0: TIO, the only insurance provider based in the Territory. So they're here when you need them most. 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
1: Delays have eased following the earlier crash in the Narrows on Stewart Highway near Billeroy Road, but still be mindful through the area. A little busy Stewart Highway, Perak Road, again at Woolner Road and Baggett Road, and McMinn, Kavanagh and Mitchell Streets in the Darwin CBD. And a reminder, Charles Darwin National Park Access Road will be closed until 5 p.m. today for urgent road surface repairs. 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It's The Drive with Zai this afternoon from 2 p.m.
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1: Two cars, McMinn and Kavanagh Streets in the Darwin CBD. Tiger Brennan Drive at Woolmer Road. Stewart Highway at Woolmer Road again at Bagot Road. And Trower Road northbound at Van Lyn Drive at Casuarina Square. And a big reminder, Charles Darwin National Park Access Road will be closed until 5pm today for urgent road surface repairs. Now, during this time, visitors will not be able to enter the park. 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
2: Checking the tides first, your next low tide will be 1.7 metres at 4.30 this afternoon. Your last high tide of the day will be 6.1 metres at 10.30 tonight. The weather forecast for today, clear skies are expected. Tops of 32 in the city, tops of 33 in the rural area, and tops of 32 in Katherine.
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0: Huntrix with Golden on Hot 100. Good morning. You've got Alana here keeping you company across your Wednesday. It is today. Lots to talk about today. Ariana Grande, she has responded to the mixed reactions of her announcing a break. And there are some talks of a Barbie movie too. I'll give you a bit more details on the way next. Let's jump back into it now, though. This is Amy Shark with the biggest ick. You're on Hot.
1: For

0: St. Elmo's Fire on Hot 100. You've got Alana here keeping you company across your Wednesday. The Tradie Tank. It is out and about and entries are open. We did put up a little video on our Instagram to show you what it looks like.
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0: You're on Hot 100, hanging out with Alana today. Ariana Grande. We can't be friends, but I'd like to just be eaten. She did come out, or her team came out, and said that she will be taking a break after this Eternal Sunshine tour. And there were a lot of mixed reactions about it. Some fans were upset, some fans were happy, some fans were concerned. Ariana Grande has responded and basically said that the planned break from the spotlight was carefully decided long ago and not a reaction to recent criticism. She said during her show in Chicago the other night, "This is not what that is. Multiple things can be true at the same time. Boundaries need to be set. Human beings can need a break sometimes. This will continue to be the greatest experience of my professional and creative life." Once again, like I said yesterday, good for her. People do need a break. And, you know, you look at different acts, pop acts specifically, like Chappell Roan, who have also come out and said that they need a break. And people have criticized them, but everyone needs a break. Everyone's human. On the way next, some Alex Warren and some Maroon 5. You're on Hot.
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0: It's the Top End's best music on Hot 100. You've got Alana here keeping you company across your Wednesday. On the way next, we've got a little bit of George Ezra.
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0: We've also got this one from G Flip, taking over the world at the minute. Make sure you are staying tuned because right after the weather, coming up next, I will be calling out a name for Hot 100's Still My Standby. If you hear your name, you need to give me a call within 30 minutes and you could be making your way to the iHeartRadio Music Festival in Las Vegas. It's coming up next. You're on Hot.
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9: Morning, Harrison Preeb. Alan Joyce believes Jetstar's decision to charge for overhead carry-on baggage will help keep airfares low. 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The former Qantas boss weighing in.
10: I think Jetstar does a lot of these things to keep the airfares low in the end of the day, because that's why people choose them, and to be more efficient. And I think, you know, you look at the history of Jetstar, as I said, I think it's 200 million people that have travelled for less than $100.
9: They're on the ABC. The firebombing of a Victorian Korean military manufacturer is being treated as an act of terrorism. Counter-terrorism police say a far-left group is a prime suspect of last year's attack on Lovett Technologies, which has links to Israel. 2026 NAPLAN results are out, with a third of Aussie students failing to meet numeracy and literacy benchmarks. More than 100,000 students will need additional support to catch up with their peers. Stephen Gennell from the Curriculum Assessment and Reporting Authority says it also highlights gaps in some demographics.
11: Increasing the number of students in the needs additional support category in reading and writing since 2023. It's also really disheartening to see disparities persisting over the years in the attainment of students from our regional and remote areas, our Indigenous students, and those from a disadvantaged background.
9: Briefly, the Home Affairs Minister's pushed back a National Press Club address where he was expected to reveal changes to Australia's migration settings, and the Royal Commission into Anti-Semitism turning its attention to online and digital environments as hearings continue in Sydney. Ben Stokes says he wants to coach the English cricket team. In his first interview since retiring, the all-rounder says he's doing courses now with the hope of one day coaching the national side. Stokes also telling the Love of Cricket podcast the team doesn't have an alcohol problem, despite there being one in the sport. The
12: relationship with alcohol and cricket is just something that hasn't moved on as the game of cricket has become more professional.
9: And the Giants could welcome back Toby Green for this week's clash with the Suns in Canberra. The skipper missing the past two matches with a quad injury.
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0: Checking the tides first, your last low tide of the day will be 1.7 metres at 4.30 this afternoon. Your last high tide of the day, 6.1 metres at 10.30 tonight. The weather forecast for today, it is clear skies, and isn't it lovely? Tops of 32 in the city, tops of 33 in the rural area, tops of 32 in Katherine. Right now, it is 28 degrees in the city, 29 degrees in the rural area, 27 degrees in Katherine. And it is time for this. Hot 100's still my standby. I am looking for Andrew Wills. Andrew Wills, if you are listening to me right now, give me a call, 8941-1001. 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

0: Hello, is this Andrew?
1: This is.
0: Sorry, I had Big Boss Sarah in here. She stole the studio from me. How are you?
1: Yeah, I'm well, thank you.
0: That's good. Did you hear your name or were you listening out for it?
1: I was just driving along on the way to an appointment and I heard my name, yeah.
0: Well, congratulations. You have officially made the standby list. You could be making your way to Las Vegas for the iHeartRadio Music Festival. Everything included, all expenses paid. I did see. Who are you going to take with you?
1: It would be a secret, I reckon.
0: A secret?
1: Yeah.
0: Okay, that's exciting.
1: Keep it under wraps.
0: I like that. Well, congratulations. Make sure you are tuning in to the iHeartRadio Countdown with Mikey on August 29th because it might be your name that's pulled.
1: Awesome.
0: Have a great rest of your day, Andrew.
1: Cheers, thank you.
0: Bye.

0: Disco Lines and Tinashe with No Broke Boys on Hot 100. You've got Alana here keeping you company throughout your Wednesday. And as per every Wednesday, I'm joined in the studio by our resident intern, Dante.
1: Hello.
0: Welcome back once again.
1: Yes.
0: How are you today?
1: I'm good. How are you?
0: I'm good, thank you. Now, every Monday, well, this week it was Tuesday because of the public holiday, but every Monday I've been receiving a text message from you and it says, hey, where are you DJing this weekend? Yes. And I know that you're not just my biggest fan.
1: Yes.
0: It is because you have your own show now.
1: Yes, I do.
0: Yay. Congratulations. Tell me about it. When is it? What is it?
1: It's like, it's DJ News.
0: Okay.
1: Yep. So it's like, first break is obviously where are the Hot 100 DJs playing.
0: Mm-hmm.
1: So it's, you got like me, you, Sam, Ant, because Sam's now new.
0: And when can we hear this show?
1: Saturday night from 8 to 9 o'clock.
0: Right before the hype.
1: Yes, right before the hype.
0: And speaking of the hype, you did a mix for the hype a little bit ago, didn't you?
1: Yes, I did a mix last year for
0: That's
1: the hype.
0: Huge.
1: Yes.
0: And for those who don't know, the hype is like a nationally broadcasted radio show.
1: Oh, yeah.
0: Where it's just like the best DJs, the best music. So congratulations. I know it was last year, but congratulations once
1: Thank
0: again.
1: Thank you.
0: Speaking of your show this weekend, though.
1: Yes.
0: You've kind of stolen my idea.
1: I wouldn't say I've stolen it. I would say borrowed.
0: So you will be having a local DJ on doing a little 10-minute set
1: yes.
0: on Saturday night. Is that correct?
1: Yes.
0: Who we got?
1: Yola.
0: DJ Yola.
1: Yep, from Mayberries.
0: One of my besties. Love her. She is easily the most talented DJ I
1: oh,
0: know.
1: Oh, very much so, yeah.
0: No offense.
1: none taken.
0: And okay, so what time do you think we can, between 8 and 9 on Saturday night?
1: Yeah.
0: Okay.
1: About 8:30, I'd say.
0: Okay, beautiful. And while I've got you here, where are you DJing this weekend?
1: Oh, this week I'm DJing at the Youth Shack from 4 and Kingpin from 7.
0: Just on Saturday?
1: Yeah.
0: Sounds like a big weekend. Yeah. Well, you know, where am I DJing? Yeah. I am doing karaoke at Mayberry this
1: Ooh,
0: Friday
1: nice.
0: Night. And I haven't fully checked my roster. So probably somewhere else as well. But I'll get back to you for your show. If
1: Thank
0: you want to catch DJ Demos, you can check him out on Instagram. You got Facebook. You got TikTok. You got all of the above, right?
1: Yes.
0: Beautiful. You're on Hot 100. It's the Top End's best music.
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0: I have a little bit of the news, little bit of news for the Barbie girls. Of course, the Barbie movie, which came out last year, I believe, maybe the year before, was huge. Me and my friends, we all dressed up in pink. We all went off to the cinema to watch the preview screening. It was so much fun. Warner Bros. Are reportedly negotiating with Greta Gerwig, Margot Robbie, and Ryan Gosling regarding a Barbie sequel. Here's the catch, though. The studio has until December to reach a deal, or the sequel rights will return to Mattel. Now, again, this is all allegedly, but according to the New York Times, Ryan Gosling and Margot Robbie didn't sign contracts that required them to do a sequel, and Warner Bros. CEO don't want to pay them more money than they did last time. Apparently as well, Greta Gerwig and her writing partner and husband have a sequel concept, but they're not sharing it until the studio reaches a deal. And I mean, time is slowly running out. They need to come to this decision by December. I would be really, really excited with a new Barbie movie personally. But I am also very interested as to what the concept could possibly be. So definitely stay tuned on that one. On the way next, some Milky and More Grab. And we're also going back to 1998 with Marcy Playground. You're on Hot.
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On Hot 100, you've got Alana here. Keeping you company. All the way through. Until 2 o'clock. That song ended a lot differently than I remember it did. Sorry.

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0: The new one from Katy Perry there on Hot 100. You've got Alana keeping you company throughout your work day. On the way next, we have your throwback lunchtime special. We're going back to 1987 with Europe. What a great way to kick off the throwback special. And also, we're going back to 1996. Anyone who knew me in high school knows how much this song means to me.
1: Take rejects and so you tell me go to well. I'm bombastic, really fantastic. Touch me on my box, it says I'm Mr. Rowe.
0: Just for context, the reason I love that so much is because of the movie Barnyard. I love Biggie Cheese. On the way, the flashback lunchtime special is on the way next. You're on Hot.
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14: Good morning, Jai here from the Your News Now podcast with today's headlines. Oil prices have fallen around 5% as the US pushes for a deal with Iran to reopen the Strait of Hormuz. A former PM has weighed in on the rise in support for One Nation, and Jetstar has announced a major change to its carry-on policy. 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
15: Carlton fans throwing their support behind Josh Fraser, who's set to make a decision this week on whether he'll nominate for the full-time coaching job. Vice-captain Sam Walsh says he's been impressive so far in his time as interim coach.
16: The approach that he's made, it hasn't made it about himself. It hasn't made about him getting the job. It's made about how can we put this club in a better position.
15: A boost for the Bunnies ahead of their round 23 NRL clash with Paro, with a stack of stars to return to the senior lineup. And Alex De Minaur's downed compatriot James Duckworth in straight sets at the Montreal Open.
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0: Checking the tides first, your last low tide of the day will be 1.7 metres at 4.30 this afternoon. Your next high tide will be 6.1 metres at 10.30 tonight. The weather forecast for today, clear skies are expected and they are showing up in the city. Tops of 32 in the city, tops of 33 in the rural area, tops of 32 in Katherine. Right now in the city, it is 30. In the rural area, it is 31. And in Katherine, it's 29 degrees.
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That one is for Cassidy and Mick driving around. I know you guys were dancing along with me. It was Shaggy with Boombastic on Hot 100. You've got Alana here keeping you company across your work day. Right now it is your lunchtime throwback special. We're going to keep it going though. We're going back to 1983 with Pseudo Echo. And I will have to say, I have to thank the radio station. The answer Pseudo Echo won me trivia last week. You're on Hot 100.

0: afternoon. I'm joined in the studio by our resident intern, Dante, and also Ant from our breakfast show.
1: That's actually Swear Bear Dante, if you will.
2: Yes.
0: His Swear Bear Dante to you guys. He's never sworn in front of me. Ever.
1: Really?
0: Ever.
2: Yeah, no, I haven't.
1: Oh, just for us. We should be so lucky. Yeah, sorry, it's just
2: guys
1: me.
2: Are special.
1: Sam's not here. He's he said he had to go get a massage at Lily's, I think.
0: I mean, okay.
1: I don't know why.
0: I've heard good things.
1: His back's fine. I have no idea why he's there. I feel a little bit actually guilty for oversharing that, actually.
0: I wanted to pull you both in here because I heard there's a new, I guess you would say, Gen Z slang going around, a new term. It's called post-gossip clarity. And it's supposedly the sudden regret and clear-headed you feel after sharing too much gossip. Both of you love a gossip. Everyone loves a gossip. You also do Mugged Off Mondays, Ant.
1: Yeah, that's right.
0: How often do you say something, do you gossip, and you get the post-gossip clarity?
1: Post-gossip clarity hits me pretty hard and quite frequently. I mean, Swearbear Dante can attest. I mean, Swearbear gossip about a lot of people in the office. I mean, I'm not trying to point fingers, but Alana, you've been the brunt of a few of them. Do you want to tell Alana what you said about it this morning, Swearbear?
2: Do you want to tell her what you said the other week?
1: I asked you first.
2: No, I'm asking you.
0: I was actually saying to Dante today, he's probably got the best job because as the intern, you just hear everyone talking about each other and just be assumed not to say anything.
1: Right. So do you sit in... So you actually do this with everyone, Dante?
2: Yes.
1: Do you sit in with Zai?
2: Maybe.
1: Who does afternoons? It's a yes or no question.
2: Yes.
1: Yes. Wow. What's, has Zai said anything about maybe Alana or myself?
0: I'm very curious.
2: I cannot say.
0: We should get Dante to write a book at the end of the year, except it's just all the quotes from people just saying stuff.
1: That's actually a great bit of homework. So obviously we are talking about post-gossip clarity, but I think this could really help in that, maybe break that stigma. Dante, your new homework assignment, and we are going to come back to this on the breakfast show next week when you're in the studio, okay? And you got to help by the end of Alana's shift, I want you to write a memorable quote that Alana says.
2: Okay.
1: Could be on air, or it could be her gossiping about someone off air. And I want you to get a quote a day from each announcer.
0: It could be more fun if you don't say who said it either.
1: Oh, that's a great one.
2: That's
1: yes,
2: a great idea.
0: That would save the post-gossip clarity a little bit because it still remains anonymous.
2: And it might stop saving me from getting jumped.
1: Very true. And you know what? But it's like keeping things anonymous is kind of sexy, kind of hot.
0: A little bit mysterious.
1: Yeah. Okay, so Dante, each time you sit in with one of the shows with Alana, Zai, and Sam and myself on breakfast, I want you to write down one quote that you hear.
2: Okay.
1: Could be on air, could be off air. And then after that, we'll try and guess which quote goes to which announcer.
0: That's so fun. Stay tuned for that. You're in hot.
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0: It's the Foo Fighters with Times Like These on Hot 100. Good afternoon. You've got Alana here keeping you company across your workday. Sam and Ant, they have been working tirelessly to build their Jake Weatherald army.
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2: How would you feel as the first Darwin-born Test cricketer? You're opening the batting and you're looking to see the TIO grandstand. A massive crew of Jake Weatherald's got a sleeve tat, nice earring, and a nice buzz cut. Yeah. Flattered or creeped out? What do you reckon?
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0: They are building the Weatherald army for the Test cricket match that is coming up very, very soon here in Darwin. First one in 23 years. They were speaking about it today. Obviously, Sam and Ant hosted trivia. And here's what happened at trivia the other night.
2: The team name in question last night, someone said Weatherald to carry the drinks.
9: And
2: which
9: that's
2: means,
9: just incorrect.
2: Which meant they're referencing that Jake Weatherald will be sidelined, not be playing in the Test match up here, and we'll be carrying the drinks. And that is just five steps too far.
9: It's way too far. You know, it's bad enough they took Weatherald's name in vain, but insulting him like that, I won't stand for it.
0: Now, there's two takeaways you can take away from this. The first one is, if you want to get involved, make sure you message the Sam and Ant Show on Instagram or even Swing Hot 100 FM on Instagram. They have a few bowl caps, sleeve tats and earrings to help you get involved. And second of all, if you really want to grind these boys' gears, just say something mean about Jake Weatherald. On the way next, some Justin Bieber and Anne-Marie. You're on Hot.
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0: It's the Top End's best music on Hot 100. You've got Alana here keeping you company all the way through until 2 o'clock this afternoon. On the way next, we are going back to 1999 with one of my favourites, actually. We've also got some Bruno Mars on the way. And if you have registered to be in the running for the iHeartRadio Music Festival for Hot 100 Still My Standby, make sure you are listening up next. I will be revealing the next name of who might be getting that trip. Make sure you stay tuned. That's on the way after your national news and sport. You're on Hot.
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13: Hey, I'm Brooke Seychell. Alan Joyce believes Jetstar's decision to charge for overhead carry-on baggage will help keep airfares low. 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The former Qantas boss weighing in.
14: I think Jetstar does a lot of these things to keep the airfares low in the end of the day, because that's why people choose them, and to be more efficient. And I think, you know, you look at the history of Jetstar, as I said, I think it's 200 million people that have travelled for less than $100.
13: Speaking on the ABC, the federal government denies it rushed through its tax reforms with the Treasurer forced to make changes. A loophole will be closed that would have created a so-called widow tax by denying people access to negative gearing when they inherit a property from a spouse. But Labor MP Josh Burns has told the ABC, sometimes these things pop up when you implement major reforms.
15: As we move through the conversations and as we announce them, there are things that come up to make sure that there are not unintended consequences, and I think this is one of those extensions of that.
13: The Home Affairs Minister has postponed a major speech where he was expected to outline tougher migration measures. The ABC is reporting the options the government is considering include stricter family visa rules, a limit on backpacker numbers, and tougher restrictions for asylum seekers. And 1 in 3 Aussie students are failing to grasp basic literacy and numeracy standards. NAPLAN results show average reading scores in years 5, 7, and 9 have fallen since last year. Titans coach Josh Hannay admits the side hasn't had long to prepare for tomorrow night's clash against the Cowboys. Hannay says the preparation has been different this week after a 5-day turnaround.
16: It's really hard on a 5-day turnaround to sort of work on a whole lot. You know, you look at a lot of pictures, review, video, whiteboard sessions, things like that. Not a lot of physical work. And sometimes that's not a bad thing.
13: And GWS will put Toby Green through a fitness test this week ahead of their clash with the Suns. The Skipper's missed the past 2 games with a quad injury.
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0: Checking the tides first, your next low tide will be 1.7 metres at 4:30 this afternoon. Your last high tide of the day will be 6.1 metres at 10:30 tonight. The weather forecast for today, clear skies are expected, and at least for the city, I can definitely say they are pulling through. Tops of 32 in the city, tops of 33 in the rural area, tops of 32 in Katherine. Right now in the city, it is 31 degrees. In the rural area, it is 32. And in Katherine, it's 30.
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0: Sam Smith and Kim Petras on Hot 100. Good afternoon. Oh, excuse me. You've got Alana here keeping you company all the way through until 2 o'clock. Hot 100 still my standby. I am waiting for a call from D. Casey. You have about 15 minutes left to give me a buzz. Otherwise, we are opening up the lines and someone can steal your standby. Right now, let's jump back into the music. This next artist, one of the biggest artists in the world, one of my absolute favorites, don't get me wrong. She also originally started by posting covers on YouTube. This is a very full circle moment, in my opinion. This is a cover she did 17 years ago of a Taylor Swift song.
1: So hey, damn stupid old pickup truck, you never let me drop. Hey, red day, heartbreakers really better.
0: The reason it's full circle is, of course, she did open for Taylor Swift during her Eras tour. Right now, it is Sabrina Carpenter with one of the songs off her newest album, House Tour. I didn't like this when it first came out. I absolutely love it. I'm singing it all the time. D, Casey, give me a call right now, 8941-1001. You're on Hot 100.

0: She'll be in the country in October. It's Sonny Federa with Think About Us on Hot 100. You've got Alana here keeping you company across your workday. This morning, Sam and Ant, they had this week's Wednesday Weather Kit in.
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2: Good morning, darling. Clear skies expected with it, and cloudy with a chance of meatballs. Tops of 32 in the city, tops of 33 in the rural area, tops of 32 in Catherine.
0: If your child wants to jump on the airways just like Ellie did this morning, make sure you head over to our website, hot100fm.com.au, and register there. 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I'm still waiting on a call from Dee. Dee Casey, you have 10 minutes to give me a call back. Otherwise, we are opening up the lines for Hot 100. Still my standby.
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0: Nelly with Just a Dream on Hot 100. 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Is this Dee?
1: Yes, it is.
0: Hi, Dee. How are you?
1: I'm good, thank you. Yourself?
0: I'm good, thank you. Congratulations, you've beat the clock. You are going onto the standby list to go to Las Vegas for the iHeart Radio Yay! Music Festival. Now, it is all expenses paid. You get 5 nights there, accommodation included, travel included. Who would you take with you?
1: Oh, look, I'm tossing up. I've got 2 options.
0: Okay.
1: It'll either be my best friend of 30 years or it'll be my son.
0: Oh, okay. Well, look, either
1: they'll
0: way...
1: I'll have to duke it out.
0: Yes.
1: They'll have to get in like sumo suits and duke it out.
0: I think that is the only way to pick between those two, 100%. Well, congratulations, Dee. You've made it on the standby list. Make sure you are listening to the iHeartRadio Countdown with Mikey on the 29th of August. He might be pulling your name.
1: Thank you very much.
0: No worries. Have a great rest of your day, Dee. See ya.
1: Cheers.

You're on Hot 100 hanging out with Alana this afternoon. Emergency services are currently responding to a serious road incident on the Stuart Highway, approximately 2K south of the intersection with Marakai Road. Now, all emergency service crew are on scene. Both northbound and southbound lanes of the Stuart Highway are closed and are expected to remain closed for an extensive period while emergency services respond. Motorists are urged to delay travel and avoid the area if possible. Once again, that is approximately 2 kilometres south of the Stuart Highway intersection with Marakai Road, and both northbound and southbound lanes of the Stuart Highway are closed and expected to remain closed for an extensive period of time. You are our eyes and ears on the road. If you have any updates, please give me a call, 8941 1001. I will keep you updated with what's going on the Stuart Highway.

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0: It's the Top End's best music on Hot 100. You've got Alana here, but that is my time. Zai is jumping in the studio to take you through the rest of your afternoon. Will and Woody have you for your drive home from 5. Sam and Ant will be back on your airwaves from 5:30 tomorrow morning. 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I'll talk to you very, very soon. You're on Hot. 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
16: Good morning, Jai here from the Your News Now podcast with today's headlines. Oil prices have fallen around 5% as the US pushes for a deal with Iran to reopen the Strait of Hormuz. A former PM has weighed in on the rise in support for One Nation, and Jetstar's announced a major change to its carry-on policy. 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
17: In sport, Hawthorn will be out to end their decade-old hoodoo at the Gabba on Friday night. The Hawks haven't beaten the Brisbane Lions on their home turf since 2016. Coach Sam Mitchell says they're not drawing too much into that.
18: Yeah, it's not something that we're going to have a huge focus on the ground. Clearly, they have a good home ground advantage there and they play some good footy there, but they're a good side. They play well everywhere. So I think the way, if you look at the ladder, most Victorian teams are going to have to win interstate at some point, and this is a start for us.
17: That's the latest in news and sport.
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20: Yes, let's check out today's forecast. There is going to be some clear skies out there today. Beautiful dry season day. Tops of 32 across the city, 33 in the rural areas and 32 degrees in Katherine. And your next low tide of 1.7 metres. That's at 4.30 this afternoon, followed by a high tide of 6.1 metres at 10.30 tonight.
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20: Yes, good afternoon. You've got Zai with you for your drive home. Just gone 2 o'clock on your Wednesday. Happy hump day. We're on the downhill slope now to the weekend, but how good is it that it is also a short week? Hey, coming your way a little later on in the show, we've got a massive lineup for you. We're going to catch up with a couple of local legends, Ben and Tor, who are going to be representing the NT in X Golf, all right? So we're going to be talking a little bit about them and what to expect coming up. Also, after 3 o'clock, we're going to catch up with our local music movie critic, Shane A. Bassett, to discuss what you should be keeping an eye on at the cinemas and through the streaming services as well. We're also going to be putting somebody on the shortlist for Steal My Standby. That's right up after 3 o'clock. Coming your way next, though, which musician has copped himself a little bit of flack on social media, all right? And I tell you what, I don't think it's one that you've probably heard in a while. All the details coming your way very soon on that one. Right now, though, let's get back into your tunes. It's a bit of weekend right now with Can't Feel My Face. It's right here on Hot 100, the top end's best music. You're on The Drive with Zai. Good afternoon. And I'm

0: 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You're on The Drive with Zine. 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
1: Hi everybody, my name is Timbaland.
0: Now, Timbaland, of course, huge producer. You know, he's working with some of the biggest artists on the planet. However, though, something really strange happened with him over the weekend. He appeared at a Nelly Furtado concert, and all he did on stage was just grunt. And I mean, when I say grunt, this is what it sounded like.

0: Apparently, he was just on stage just doing that over and over again. I mean, he's not even part of that Nelly Furtado song, so I don't even know what was going through his mind. Although he has copped a little bit of slack about it on the Instagrams and the socials and things like that by saying, wow, you can make millions of dollars by just standing on stage and grunting. I mean, I could probably do that for sure. Hey, still to come, tunes from Olivia Dean. Right now, though, it's Lost Frequencies and Callum Scott. Where are you now? Right here on Hot.
1: 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Like my favorite song going round and round my head.
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0: Justin Timberlake gets signs on Hot 100, the top end's best music. 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We are doing it for Darwin Mazda and Precision Marine. Now, don't forget that tomorrow we are going to be announcing the winner of this week's Crew of the Week, and it could be you. 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Justin Bieber and some Noise Works on the other side of this. 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

0: Caddo John, it's Turn the Lights Off right here on Hot 100, the top end's best music. Over to some Linkin Park news. Yes, now Linkin Park, they have announced that their documentary Unshattered is going to be hitting cinemas on September 30. Now, if you haven't been following what this documentary is about, it's basically about the rise and fall of Linkin Park after the death of Chester Bennington. Now, Unshattered follows a journey through loss, resilience and creative intervention from studio sessions in 2022 to a sold out From Zero album release in Sao Paulo in Brazil. Now, if you haven't heard the trailer yet, this is what you can expect.
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0: Tell you what, this looks like a great documentary to go and check out. As I said, it's hitting selected cinemas from September 30. And if you're a Linkin Park fan, you definitely don't want to miss this one. Hey, some Sugar Ray and Harry Styles on the other side of this. You're on Hot.
10: The NT has had some pretty big sports names. Cyril Rioli. Nova Perry.

0: and Cadell Evans, just to name a few. But do you have what it takes to be on the same playing field as these guys? We want to find the NT's next Little Legends. Sam and Ant's showdown will have them coaching your team to the big game. If you win, it's the bragging rights for you. However, if you lose, it'll be entirely their fault. It's Sam and Ant's showdown on Hot 100. Thanks to Jape Homemaker Village and Domino's Pizza.
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0: You're on Hot 100. It is the Top End's best music. You've got Zai with you. We're 4 minutes away from 3 o'clock. I've got you sorted for your drive home. Hey, coming your way on the other side of 3 o'clock, though, we're going to be putting somebody on that shortlist for Steal My Standby, where you could win a couple of tickets and some flights over to Las Vegas for the iHeart Music Festival. Also, some banners on the way. And some Ella Langley as well. Texas, I can tell by the way. That is on the other side in the latest in national news and sports, so don't go anywhere. You're on Hot 100.
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11: Hey, I'm Brooke Seychelle. Businesses won't have to break the bank to install solar, thanks to changes from the federal government today. Speaking at the National Press Club, the Energy Minister announced an expansion of the federal government's solar scheme, which will see upfront installation costs slashed by around 20% for businesses. In his address, Chris Bowen says factory rooftops have untapped potential for renewable energy.
12: This is the missing middle, that is mid-scale solar factories. Warehouses, farming sheds, large industrial premises, big empty roof space, ripe for solar generation.
11: The head of Jetstar says the airline's new carry-on rules will provide more choice and get more flights away on time. From February, we'll have to pay up to $52 for guaranteed access to the overhead lockers, while the carry-on weight limit will be increased from 7 kilos to 10. Steph Tully says the change will improve efficiency.
13: By giving customers an underseat bag with the option to add priority carry-on if they like, we can make better use of our overhead locker space, streamline boarding and help more flights depart on time.
11: Elective surgeries are expected to be cancelled when public hospital doctors walk off the job in Melbourne next week. The action next Thursday will impact a number of hospitals, including the Royal Children's and Royal Melbourne. And a discarded piece of a spaceship is hurtling towards the moon. Travelling at around 2.5 kilometres per second, it's expected to strike this afternoon, leaving a crater about 30 metres wide. An unchanged side for the Panthers this week as they prepare for their clash against the Warriors. Young gun Jackson Edgar will once again replace fullback Dylan Edwards, who's out with a shoulder injury. He says it's a dream come true.
14: As a kid, that's all I've ever wanted to do, just to be around the boys. Penrith's home, grew up here, and now to be around these boys, it's something special.
11: And Jack Silvani is still a chance to line up for St Kilda in Sunday's AFL clash against his former side Carlton. That's despite the 28-year-old dislocating his shoulder in the weekend loss to Sydney.
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15: 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No accidents or breakdowns. Busy though, McMinn Street in the city. The Stuart Highway, Boulder, Willoughby and Berrima. Also, Bagot Road, Ludmilla, and roadworks continuing to on Trower Road at Pera Drive. 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
0: Yeah, checking out today's forecast. Some clear skies are about. Tops of 32 across the city, 33 in the rural areas, 32 degrees in Katherine. And your next low tide of 1.7 metres, that's at 4:30 this afternoon, followed by a high tide of 6.1 metres at 10:30 tonight.
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0: Yes, that's right. 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Register your details over there, okay? You do have to be 21 and over and have a passport with more than 6 months valid on it. But right now, though, it's time to get our next person on the standby list. All right, Brianna Weber. If you're in the car right now, if you're sitting at your desk working away, I don't care where you are, if you're listening, you need to give me a call now, 8941 1001. Brianna Weber, I'm calling you right now, okay? You need to give me a call. 8941 1001. All right, if you're friends with Brianna, tell you what, flick her a message now. Call her, tell her she's got to get in here and call me right now. She wants to get her spot on that standby list. You've got exactly 30 minutes. Brianna, make sure you give me a call.

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1: Martin Garrix, it's Ed Sheeran. It's repeated on Hot 100, the top end's best music. You got Zai with you. Now, we did put the call out about 10 minutes ago for Brianna Weber. 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But Brianna Weber, if you are listening, you have to call me now. You've only got just under 20 minutes left to give me a call. If you're friends with her, tell her to jump on the blower and give me a call right now, okay? 8941 1001. Hunters and collectors now, Tolly Grail, right here on Hot 100. It's the top end's best music. You got Zai with you. You're on the drive home. Good afternoon.

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2: Yes, that's right. We could be sending you to Vegas for the iHeart Music Festival with flights, accommodation and some spending money in there as well, valued at over $20,000. Brianna Weber, I have been calling for you and I reckon I do have Brianna on the line right now. Is this Brianna? Oh, hang on. Let's answer the phone first. Hello, have we got Brianna on the line?
3: Yes, you definitely have.
2: Oh, Brianna, congratulations. You've called us through. Brianna, how do you feel? You're on the short list to be making your way to the iHeart Music Festival in Vegas with some flights and accommodation as well. Tell me how you're feeling right now.
3: Oh, elated, mate. My husband and I have been absolutely dying to get there. I'm so excited.
2: Well, I tell you what, I'm so happy for you. Now, I've been looking at your bio here that you've sent through as well. You're keen to see Jelly Roll and have a little bit of a holiday. That's still the case?
3: Absolutely.
2: Well, I tell you what, Brianna, you are on that shortlist. Congratulations. You could be going to Vegas to the iHeart Music Festival with your hubby with flights and accommodation included.
3: Thank you so much.
2: No, thank you. You are very, very welcome. 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Fall Out Boy on the other side of this. 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This place is jumping
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0: You're on the Top End's Best Music, Hot 100. You've got Zai with you, and we are at that time of the week where we catch up with this legend.
1: Lights, camera, action. Movie streaming and banter with Shane A. Bassett.
0: Oh, good afternoon, Shane A. Bassett. How are you, mate?
2: I'm all right, thank you very much, and good afternoon, everyone.
0: Now, Shane, of course, we've had a massive, massive week already for movies, streaming, TV, all that kind of jazz, but the one that's on everybody's mind at the moment is Spider-Man, A Brand New Day. It hit cinemas last week. How's it tracking at the moment at the box office?
2: Oh, look, it is just blowing the box office apart globally. Today, it's just hit $1 billion, and that's less than a week. So that's amazing, Zai. I mean, when you get a movie that brings people back to the cinema like this has, I mean, The Odyssey did it a couple of weeks ago. It just brought people back into the cinema again who might not have been for a while, and now Spider-Man has really made the Marvel superhero comic book fans just come alive again, because we've been disappointed by so many previous superhero films over the last few years. This one has just, I don't know what to say. It's just, it's touched the nerve, it's exciting, and it's really good to see that a lot of screenings are just selling out.
0: Absolutely. I was just about to say, I think the last good superhero movie that I saw was probably Endgame, and I'm probably going to catch a lot of slack for that one. But, mate, another movie, though, that is making its way at the moment as well is Ice Cream Man. I saw this one come through. Tell us, what is this about?
2: Oh, look, this one's not for the faint-hearted. It's a slasher movie. It's directed by Eli Roth, who he's basically made movies like Death Wish. He also did Thanksgiving, Borderlands recently, Knock Knock with Keanu Reeves. So, you know, he's got a history of, you know, horror movies, thrillers, but this one is R-rated for really good reason. It's actually a remake of a 1995 horror movie of the same name, Ice Cream Man, about a mysterious guy who goes around playing tunes to draw in children, gives them the ice cream with something in it, and then they turn into zombies. So if that sounds like your type of movie, go for it. But it's scraping the bottom of the barrel, I've got to say. I wasn't a fan.
0: Wow. I was going to say, they really are, you know, digging deep to try and come up with some new ideas in a way of movies. But you've just also said that this is a remake, so that kind of confuses me a little bit as well, of why they would remake a movie like that.
2: Yeah, well, they've changed it up a little bit, and the original was a straight-to-DVD, so it didn't get a cinema release. So Eli Roth has his own production company now, and I think he just wants to produce these low-budget horror movies, because there is a genre fan base out there that love all this stuff, but I've got to say, avoid it. I wasn't a fan at all. It's not a good movie.
0: Well, when it comes to movies, mate, I definitely take your lead on what I should watch and not what I shouldn't watch. Finally, though, as well, let's look over to streaming. Ted Lasso, season 4, it's out.
2: Yeah, well, you know what? Season 3 was meant to be the big finale. No more Ted Lasso. But like every good thing, there's always, you know, more to come and a return. And Ted Lasso, even though soccer isn't my favourite sporting game of all, you know, I do like my footy, but not so much soccer. It's not all about soccer. Ted Lasso is a uplifting, feel-good sort of show. And he brought this team from lowly ranked junior status to real big time. And the last three seasons have been fun. So this season, which was never supposed to happen, he's coaching a female team. So that's a whole set of standards that he's not used to. He gets some help, but it's a lot of fun. I think Jason Sudeikis is made for this role. I don't know. It's got a huge following, this show. Whether or not it's still popular,

0: time will tell, but season four is highly anticipated. It's on Apple TV Plus.
1: I mean, it seems that a lot of sporting shows are coming to streaming. I mean, like, we've just had a massive revitalization of, like, golf at the moment with Happy Gilmore 2 getting released last year, and now The Hawk with Will Ferrell just coming out as well, which was huge on Netflix. Do you reckon this is going to be a trend that we're going to see for some time now?
0: American sports in particular are often in movies, you know, when it comes to NFL, baseball and so forth. But yeah, golf has always been there in films, you know, since I remember Caddyshack as a real politically incorrect comedy, but The Hawk sort of took Will Ferrell into some serious business in that series. And I've seen it like you have, and I didn't mind it. You don't really need to know a lot about golf to enjoy it, but it's also an acquired taste. So you might be right. We might be seeing some more sport dramas, sport action films even, but it's always a basis of films and television shows that you can reliably go back on, because the fans of the sport, they'll watch it normally anyway.
1: Well, Shane A. Bassett, our residential music critic, thank you so much for joining me today, and I look forward to chatting to you again next week.
0: All good, Zai. Have a great day, everyone. This place is jumping
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0: FAO. It's Party Rock Anthem on Hot 100, the top end's best music. You're on the drive with Zai. Got you sorted right through until 5 o'clock. Now, we are a little under 10 minutes away now until the SpaceX Falcon 9 rocket booster is scheduled to slam into the moon. Now, of course, all the latest in national news will be coming up with that information. Also got tunes on the way from CNC Music Factory as well as some Ariana Grande. So don't go anywhere. You're on Hot 100.
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1: Hey, I'm Brooke Seychelle. Jetstar is coming under fire today over its plan to charge passengers to use the overhead lockers during flights. From February, the airline will charge up to $52 for overhead space on international services and $25 for domestic routes. This bloke's told Seven it doesn't pass the pub test.
2: That's absurd.
3: Yeah.
2: It's weird. Fuck on us, not Jetstar. No, that's disgusting. You can't charge people to do that. Like, it's already in ticket price.
1: Meanwhile, 2026 NAPLAN results are out, with a third of Aussie students failing to meet numeracy and literacy benchmarks. More than 100,000 students will need additional support to catch up to their peers. Stephen Ganeel from the Curriculum Assessment and Reporting Authority says it also highlights gaps in some demographics.
4: The increase in the number of students in the needs additional support category in reading and writing since 2023. It's also really disheartening to see disparities persisting over the years in the attainment of students from our regional and remote areas, our Indigenous students and those from a disadvantaged background.
1: A long-awaited IBAC report has unmasked serious and concerning conduct between former Victorian Premier Dan Andrews and the Firefighters Union. The state's anti-corruption watchdog finding Andrews and Minister of State Gavin Jennings acted contrary to government policy and procedures, but it stopped short of naming corruption. And Princess Eugenie and her husband Jack Brooksbank have welcomed their third child. They've announced they've had a girl, but haven't revealed her name. Sam Mitchell admits he didn't read too much into the AFL's memo for clubs not to mass rest players before finals. The Hawthorn coach says he's more focused on games week to week.
5: We're trying to win all the games that we play. Now, we still manage players because maybe winning today costs you tomorrow. We've managed a couple of players across this season and we'll continue to do so. I didn't read too much into it. It's not going to affect our decision-making one bit.
1: And the Brisbane Roar have signed the league's youngest manager. 27-year-old Jonathan Clemente will coach the women's side on a two-year deal.
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9: Taking a last look at your weather forecast for today. It has been some clear skies out there with tops of 32 across the city, 33 in the rural areas and 32 degrees in Katherine. And your tides, that low tide of 1.7 metres is in half an hour's time and a high tide of 6.1 metres at 10:30 tonight.
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9: Yes, just gone 4 o'clock on your Wednesday. You're on The Drive with Zai. We are doing it for Darwin Mazda and Precision Marine. Hope you're having a great drive home for your Wednesday. Coming your way up after 4:30 today, though, we are going to catch up with locals Ben and Tor, as they are going to be talking to us a little bit about the X-Golf Nationals that are going to be happening in Brisbane next week. Also, coming your way next, though, we are going to be broadcasting live from the opening of the Darwin Festival tomorrow, and we want to get you along to the Spiegel Tent to catch the shows there, plus have a couple of drinks with us. I've got all the details coming your way very soon on that. Right now, though, let's get back into your tunes. Let's kick this hour off with some CNC Music Factory. Gonna make you sweat right here on Hot.

Olivia Dean, rein me in on Hot 100, the top end's best music. Hey, you've got Zai with you, got you sort of through until 5 o'clock. You are on your drive home. We are doing it for Darwin Mazda and Precision Marine. Now, tomorrow we are going to be down at the Darwin Festival, broadcasting live from next to the Spiegel tent there to catch Loca Vida as well. And now, if you haven't got your tickets yet or you haven't worked out your dates, well, I tell you what, come down and join us tomorrow, okay? Now, we're giving you the chance now to pick up a double pass for you and a friend to go and check out Loca Vida at the Darwin Festival tomorrow night for opening night. Plus, on top of that as well, we're going to throw in some drinks for you and your friend as well. So if you want to get around this one with us, give us a call, 8941 1001. First caller through is going to score themselves that pass. Let's get back into the tunes right now, though. It's a bit of Bon Jovi. It's Bad Medicine right here on Hot 100. It's the top end's best music. You got Zai with you. Good afternoon.

0: Bon Jovi, Bad Medicine on Hot 100, the top end's best music. You're on the drive home with Zai. We are doing it for Darwin Mazda and Precision Marine. Remember, if you haven't got your tickets sorted yet to the Darwin Festival, make sure you head over to darwinfestival.org.au for all of the details. But we want to get you along to the Spiegel tent tomorrow night, as well as throw in a couple of free drinks beforehand. 8941 1001 is the number you needed to call. We've got Anderson on the line though. How you doing, mate?
1: Yeah, I'm good. How are you?
0: Yeah, not too bad. Thanks. Hey, Anderson, have you bought any of your tickets yet to get along to any of the shows at the Darwin Festival?
1: Not yet.
0: Well, I tell you what, you might be in luck with us today. First of all, who are you going to go and take to see with you tomorrow if you make it to the Spiegel tent?
1: With my flatmate.
0: With your flatmate. What's your flatmate's name?
1: Ramiro.
0: Ramiro, well, I tell you what, Anderson, you and Ramiro, you are going to come along to the Spiegel tent with us tomorrow afternoon. Plus, we're also going to throw in some drinks for you guys as well beforehand, all right?
1: Oh, that's amazing. Thank you.
0: You're very welcome there, Anderson. Remember, get your tickets now through the Darwin Festival's website. That's darwinfestival.org.au.
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11: in Malak. Reports of a smash on Patterson Street at Matthews Road. Otherwise, busy McMinn Street of the city. The Stuart Highway, Waldo, Wellington and Berrima. 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

0: You're on the Top Ends Best Music Hot 100. You've got Zai with you for your drive home. And I tell you what, it is the time of the year, you know, being dry season, where a lot of people are out there on the golf course, you know, hitting some balls, getting some fresh air. And then there's others that just prefer to have it in the aircon. I'm joined now by Ben, the venue manager of X Golf and Tor, the talent who's going to be representing the NT at the X Golf Nationals. How are you guys doing?
1: Yeah, very good, mate. Very good.
2: Really good, mate.
0: That's the way. Now, I'm going to cut over to you first, Ben. X Golf, for those of you who aren't familiar with what X Golf is, tell us, what is it?
1: So it's basically just an indoor golf simulator bar. We've got six simulators down there. There's 35 stores also Australia-wide. It's the fastest growing type of golf to play in Australia. So, yeah, if you haven't been down, get amongst it. It's really good.
0: Now, one of the big things that you guys do as well is X League. Tell us a little bit about that.
1: So X League is it's a team-based competition, 3v3. We run three seasons a year. It's basically 10-week seasons. You know, your top-seeded handicapper goes against theirs, and you battle it out to obviously win the season. Then if you win that, you have a chance to go on to represent the state if you win the state championships.
0: Absolutely, and that's where you come in, Tor. Now, you're on your way to X Golf in Brisbane South to represent the NT. Mate, tell us, how are you feeling about this?
2: Yeah, pumped.
0: Yep.
2: Stoked. Pretty happy we got there. Don't know how we got there, mm-hmm. but we just turned up when we needed to, I suppose.
0: Well, mate, I suppose you're the better players, right?
2: Yeah,
0: the day.
2: We won. So we beat some pretty handy golfers to get there.
0: Yep.
2: And yeah, it was. And I think it's starting to kick in that we're going away to nationals.
0: So tell us about what actually happened. How did you get to this point? What was the sort of what was the competition about for you to actually get that winning spot?
2: Well, it started off. Obviously, just there was already a few lads playing X League.
0: Yep.
2: And it just looked like heaps of fun. The boys were up there on a Monday or Tuesday night having beers and playing golf.
0: Yep.
2: On a school night. So that was that sounded right up our alley. So myself, Buckets and Alf teamed up for Team Tab.
0: Yep.
2: And then, the rest is history.
0: Absolutely. Well, mate, it looks like you've gotten the win and you're going to be representing the NT at X Golf in South Brisbane. But if you guys go on to win this, you win over $20,000 worth of prizes, including
2: having beers and playing golf
0: yep.
2: on a school night.

0: Now, of course, there is a group of four of you that's going to be going down to represent the NT. Yeah. Like, how are you feeling going into this competition, though? Are you nervous? Are you feeling pretty confident? Like, how do you reckon it's going to go?
1: I'm not really nervous. I think we'll drink a lot of beer, maybe too many, so we might have to watch out for that. I'm not sure they're prepared for what's the territory is going to bring, but yeah, we'll show them what it's about.
0: Absolutely, make sure you do drink responsibly. Yeah. Now, Ben, before we do wrap things up, mate, if people want to get involved with the next season of X Golf or X League, how can they do that?
2: Yeah, so we got our next season starting on 31st of August for Monday nights, and then obviously 1st of September for Tuesdays. Just honestly, come in store. If you're unsure, come in store. We can show you what it's about. Have a hit on the sim, do a free handicap session, or just visit our website at xgolf.com.au and follow the prompts to get involved there.
0: I got to say, I spend a lot of time at X Golf and out on the golf course where I can as well. It is so much fun. Ben and Tor, thank you so much for joining me this afternoon, boys. Really appreciate your time. And Tor, good luck, mate, while you're down at the Nationals.
1: Cheers, mate. Appreciate it.
2: Yeah, thank you.
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0: It's Blame It On Me on Hot 100, the top end's best music. You've got Zai with you. That's almost a wrap for us, though, for your drive home. Don't forget Sam and Ant. They're going to be back on your radio tomorrow morning from 5:30. Tomorrow, though, we are going to be broadcasting live from the Darwin Festival, okay? So make sure you come on down, say hi, check out all of the things that the Darwin Festival has to offer, and of course, you know, pick up some food and things like that as well. Try and catch some shows. There's plenty of action that is going to be happening down there over the next few weeks. Hey, Will and Woody, they're jumping in next for the rest of your drive home, and again, I'll catch you guys tomorrow from 2 o'clock live from the Darwin Fest.
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13: Hey, I'm Brooke Seychelle. Federal Home Affairs Minister Tony Burke has postponed a major migration speech where he was expected to outline a raft of measures. Reports suggest the government is considering stricter family visa rules, a cap on backpacker numbers and tighter restriction on asylum seekers, but no final decisions have been made. Deputy Liberal Leader Jane Hume says Labor can't agree on migration policy.
14: They simply cannot agree and are divided on the size and the scale and the substance of what their immigration policy should look like.
13: Jetstar's CEO is defending the airline's changes to its carry-on policy that'll see customers slugged with up to $52 for guaranteed access to the overhead lockers. Stephanie Tully says the change is about providing more choice.
15: While helping to keep Jetstar's fares low, you only pay for what you need. Travelling with less means paying less, and you can always add more if you need.
13: The New South Wales government has accepted the recommendations from a coronial inquest into the 2024 Bondi Junction stabbing attack. The reforms include a new health-led response to mental health emergencies and stronger community mental health services. And the latest NAPLAN results show there's been an improvement in numeracy, but there's still work to do. Scores across years 5, 7 and 9 saw a jump of at least 6 points. There was a dip for year 3, though. The data also shows reading improvement in schools that have rolled out phonetics and small group tutoring. 1 in 10 students still needs additional support, though. Saints captain Callum Wilkie says the side will be facing a different Carlton when they line up against the Blues for Spud's game on Sunday. The Marvel Stadium match will be the 6th edition of the mental health fundraising event in honour of Danny Frawley. Wilkie says Carlton will no doubt put up a fight.
16: It's like a different team. So, you know, they're playing some bit of freedom, bit of confidence and playing really well. We know it's going to be a tough game. Spud's game, we can't wait.
13: It will also be the first ever AFL and AFLW doubleheader kicking off the women's season.
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17: 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The Stuart Highway, Wilder, Wedderley and Berrima, Tiger Britain Drive at Timmintower Road. 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
21: Yeah, check this out! Ow! Willy and Woody!
22: Another one.
23: Australia! You know what time it is. It's time for something big.
24: Big.
23: It's time for something bold. It's time for something sexy.
24: Sexy, sexy.
25: DJ Will.
26: Oh, yeah! The DJ National Tour of DJ Will is in full swing, baby. We are 2 gigs in. If you haven't heard this, if you're not across this, Will was a DJ many, many years ago. You were a cool DJ. Then you had kids. You kind of lost your way a little bit. For all the right reasons, obviously. Family, so important.
27: Yeah.
26: But you stopped gigging. We're getting you back out there, baby.
27: Well, I was getting myself back out there.
26: You were doing sauna gigs. And as your friend, it was hard to watch.
27: They were cool saunas, though. Like,
26: and you can keep telling yourself that, but your mate had to step in as your manager again and organise a huge, awesome national tour. We absolutely rocked an under-14 girls soccer training session 2 nights ago. And this morning, we're going to play this back to all of you, but this morning we hit a cafe at 6 a.m.
27: For that early start.
26: That coffee rush.
27: Early start.
26: Couple of beats with the latte.
27: Yep. I flagged 6 a.m. wouldn't be peak, and?
26: It was a bit quiet at the start.
27: I only DJed for 11 minutes.
26: We'll explain why, because we were booked in for an hour. Something happened 11 minutes in. We'll talk about that more later in the show, okay?
23: DJ Will.
27: Will we say it's not going? Will we say it's going well so far, the tour?
26: For mine, it's exceeded expectations, but maybe that was because my expectations were so low. Anyway, we'll talk about it more later. Up next, I need people to call now on if they have a kitchen and live with more than one person.
27: Why is that?
26: There's something that we all struggle with in the kitchen. So if you've got a kitchen
27: yep.
26: and you live with more than one person,

0: Will and Woody for Mazda Australia. I hope you're having a wonderful drive home, Woods.
1: Okay, I want to make it very clear that my wife is actually here right now in the station. She's in the airlock with my two beautiful daughters, Murphy and Remy.
0: Yep.
1: And I'm making that clear because I'm not doing this behind her back, all right?
0: You would have, though.
1: Yes.
0: She wasn't
1: yes.
0: here.
1: Yes. Yes, that
0: I
1: is
0: I think it's
1: true.
0: Worth making it clear because you're probably going to be a bit more reserved. So if you hear Woody not go as hard as he normally does.
1: Potentially. Because I'm not even on a particular side here. But I do know that there is this weird, awkward dance that me and my wife do every single morning in the kitchen. And I think we can just sort it out right now. And I feel like it's something that you guys at home do as well. So every morning we both go into the kitchen at a similar time. And Mim engages in preparing food for herself and the girls. That's like generally speaking, that's what you'll do.
0: She feeds the children.
1: Yeah.
0: What are you doing at
1: the kids?
0: Stage?
1: The kids do not like my breakfasts. There's only so many times I can try and sell tofu nuggets and roast carrot for breakfast. And Remy is finally seeing through that. So I'm unloading the dishwasher and doing the clothes washing.
0: Oh, yeah.
1: And I've just thrown in clothes washing there to flex. It's got nothing to do with the discussion.
0: No. You needed to build a bit of credibility back.
1: I did. I felt that.
0: It was looking bad.
1: Okay. The bit that's awkward, though, for us is when I'm unpacking the dishwasher, a lot of the time we end up doing this awkward kind of dance thing when I'm trying to put away a dish in a drawer, but she's standing in front of that drawer preparing food.
0: Mm.
1: Now, the question I have here, and I think let's just put this to an end right now.
0: Mm.
1: Who has right of way there? The person putting away the dishes or the person food prepping? Do you mean
0: in the kitchen or do you mean like access to a drawer? Because you're trying to get your...
1: So I'm trying
0: you
1: to put...
0: I mean? You're trying to get a... you're doing the dishwasher.
1: I'm unloading the dishwasher.
0: And so Mim's like, I'm trying to grab a bowl so I can put the kids' breakfast in there. I'm putting the bowls back in the drawer.
1: Yeah,
0: know what you mean?
1: She's actually just standing in front of the drawer and potentially buttering some toast or preparing
0: some
1: scrambled eggs.
0: She's using the kitchen, but you're like, I can't access all the... I can't put everything away because you're in the way.
1: Bingo.
0: Okay.
1: Now, again...
0: Is that your version of events, Mim?
2: Must be a slow news day.
0: It does feel a bit like that.
2: Content you've got going.
0: It does feel... I think,
1: don't you think it's just when we're both standing there and it's like, I'll go, you go.
2: No.
1: Should I wait?
2: No, I think that I'm making food for the children, our children that are yelling at me from left, right and centre, wanting food for their little tummies to grow big and strong, and you're saying I'd like to put this mug away.
1: And other things and other kitchen utensils.
2: You can do that any time. You don't start work till 4.
1: Whoa. Okay.
0: Wow.
1: I'm so glad you're here. And I'm happy you're here, Mim.
0: Wow.
2: I'm glad I came in this arvo.
1: This is healthy.
0: Wow. Mim, do you know, because when you started dating Woody didn't use anything in the kitchen. He only had one cup and one bowl. Do you remember that?
2: Yeah, we still have his mug. It's got a little rabbit on it. And there's two mugs. One of them's got him on it with dreadlocks. And it says like Woody number one or something.
0: You have a mug with you on it?
1: Yes.
0: Wow.
1: From an old breakfast show that we used to do.
0: I don't know where it's from, man.
1: It's a photo of me.
0: You drink a mug with a caricature of yourself.
2: We've also got a Woody doll that Remy plays with because he refuses to buy her a Ken doll.
1: Yeah, okay. I love you coming in. This is great. I love it.
0: You're actually like David Brent. Like you drink out of a mug with a caricature of yourself on it.
1: It's not even a caricature. It's a photo of me and I'm youthful. Mim always looks at it and goes, God, your face was tight. Anyway, it's me. In a cool pose, and then it's the speech bubble saying, bloody ripper.
0: Wow.
1: Anyway, I think we've heard from my wife, obviously. We've heard my thoughts. Let's go to a song up next. I still think there is an answer here as to who deserves the right of way.
0: Where do you sit?
1: Oh, I obviously think the dish putter awayer.
0: What about the kids that are screaming? My position is if the kids are screaming, that person gets right away because it shuts everything up.
1: I think the kids need to learn patience.
0: Wow. Whoa.
1: And I think I would go.
0: Oh, he didn't even eyeball her.
1: It's a good lesson to learn.
0: Wow. Oh, it's Will and Woody.

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1: Imagine owning a tank and driving around the streets at the top end. No, not that kind of tank. We're talking about a GWM Tank 300. 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

0: It is Will and Woody for Mazda, Australia. I hope you're having a brilliant drive home. The next stop on the DJ Will National Tour. I shouldn't mention, actually, Sexy Dust, the Sex, has got some T-shirts going on, haven't you?
1: Yeah.
0: Sex Man, talk
2: on
0: to us.
2: On the way.
0: On the way. DJ Will Tour. Are they on the website yet?
2: I'm going to put them on the website for pre-order tomorrow.
0: Wow, there you go. Sexy Dust. Hardest working, most valuable member of the team. There you go. I've said it, and I think...
3: That's not true.
1: He hasn't left. He's been here since the 6 a.m. gig this morning, which is pretty wild.
0: It's pretty good.
3: I think we all have we not?
1: I went home.
0: I went home.
1: Yeah, had a nap.
3: I've been here since 6 p.m. yesterday. Whoa. I stayed the night.
1: Whoa.
0: Good for you.
1: That's wild. Hey, we're all working hard. It's not a competition, guys.
0: We're all on the same team.
1: All right, right now, speaking of working hard, we're just trying to solve, I think, a dilemma that everyone faces in the kitchen every single morning, and that is, who has right of way in the kitchen between the person putting away dishes and the person who is preparing a meal in the kitchen?
0: Yes, that's right, which seems like a weird thing.
1: But
0: you've got this every day, you reckon? This is a dilemma for you.
1: I would say most kitchens have this dilemma.
0: Can I say, just to recap your dilemma quickly, though, because your wife's left and I feel like she had a relatively biased point of view.
1: I've got my tail up again.
0: You're up and about.
1: Because she's the meal prepper, I'm the dishes put away.
0: So I think that you always need to weigh up what the dishwasher is interrupting. Because I would say dishwasher ordinarily right of way because they're doing the job.
1: Yes.
0: You know, when you're in the dishwasher, it's like, hey, look, I'm doing the dishwasher. No one wants to do the dishwasher, but I'm doing it.
1: I'm
0: so the least you could do is get out of my way. That said, if the dishwasher comes up against what you come up against every morning, which is Mim trying to access drawers and stuff to give your children food because they're both screaming, she definitely has right of way in that instance. Has to be said.
1: I
0: think everyone agrees on that. Like, are you not?
1: There's another factor, which is, does either of us have somewhere to be?
0: Yes.
1: That's a hard argument for me because work starts at 4 p.m. Let's go to Amy
0: here.
1: That's
0: huge, though. It's the urgency. Mm-hmm. It's the urgency which trumps the dishwasher.
1: Amy, do you have this awkward dance every morning, Amy?
4: Hey, guys. We've got a really small kitchen. We've got five people here.
1: Okay. who's getting right of way into those drawers, Amy?
4: Well, I do.
1: Right.
4: Because basically, if I'm in the kitchen, just get out.
1: Is that right?
0: So you're mum, though. You're not talking share house, Amy. You're the matriarch.
4: You're the matriarch. Yeah, 100%. And an older kid as well.
0: I agree.
1: Hang on.
0: Yeah, absolutely.
1: Hang on.
0: So mum told me clear out. You get out.
1: So you have ultimate power, Amy. But what if one of your kids all of a sudden has the penchant to want to put away some dishes? Surely you're supporting that and getting out of the way.
4: 100%. Once I'm done what I'm doing, you come in and do what you need to do.
1: Once you're done what you're doing. Okay, Amy,
0: Never get in the way of my mum in the kitchen. Like, that is just
1: You think Mim just
0: has that's different because Mim's not your mum.
1: True.
0: Question for you, did you get in your mum's way when she was in the kitchen? That's a good thought.
1: I would never, ever try and use the drawer that mum was in front of. Wow, it's amazing how that changes.
0: Matriarch.
1: Let's go to Josh. You live with your wife and your son. Who gets right of way to the drawer? The dishes put away or the person preparing a meal?
5: I don't know how you haven't worked out how to work around each other at the same time. It's like two cars coming at a roundabout together. You both just go.
0: It does feel a largely immature argument.
1: But hang on, Josh.
5: Haven't you got your flow yet?
1: No.
5: You do the bum poke thing or someone opens the door.
0: Joshy. It's a bit of a dance. That's right. You called it a dance before, but it sounds like you've both got two left feet.
1: There's just too much hitting going on.
0: Hit each other?
1: No, with our bums. It's just like bums hitting each other and then like a cutlery will fall on the ground. It was just a mess, Will. It was a mess. But sounds like if we rehearsed.
0: Josh, he really did shut you down there with a bit of clean adult undermining.
1: I think there's been a lot of shutting down to this point. Let's go to Summer
0: here.
1: What
0: did he say? Haven't you got your rhythm yet?
1: Don't. But maybe he's been married for longer than Mimmy.
0: Josh, are you in a relationship, Joshy?
5: No, we've been married for about 3 years now, together for five.
1: I think the rhythm comes with time.
0: You got your rhythm, Josh? You got your rhythm, Josh?
5: We've got our rhythm. Yeah. We've got our rhythm. A couple of bum taps here or there. It's okay.
1: Yeah.
0: Josh would be dynamite in the sack.
1: I think, wow.
0: Just saying.
1: I think that's a stretch to go from that to the bedroom.
0: No,
1: but
0: I think
1: that's
0: it's
1: fine.
0: I think it's actually
1: because I obviously don't like that link. Because
0: I know you
1: me,
0: don't.
1: Me and I haven't figured it out.
0: I know you don't.
1: Let's go to Summer here now. Summer,
0: I'd love to see that study.
1: Summer, you live with kids and your husband. A final throw at the stumps here for someone to surely get around me. Who gets right of way? The person putting away the dishes or the food prepper?
6: Having five kids and a husband, I would say I'm going to let my husband put those dishes away because if not, I'd come back to it later and I'd probably crack the shits at him. If dishes were left on the cupboard, dishes weren't unstacked from the dishwasher, I'd probably crack the crackies at him.
1: Crack the crackies.
6: So I think I'd give him right of way.
1: And there you go.
0: Oh, but that's sad though, Summer, isn't it? That you can't rely on him to have a second dip because he, you know, you rebuffed him once.
6: Give or take. Like, I mean, dads get away with a lot of things.
1: What's that, sorry?
0: He gets away with a lot.
1: Oh, you sure?
6: Like, dads get away with a lot of things.
1: If you had a meeting though early and he had to unpack the dishwasher but you had to be somewhere earlier than him, do you take precedent?
6: Depends if all the kids are screaming at me. Otherwise, I'd say you spread the toast and do the dishwasher.
1: Oh, wow, just give him more rolls. Yeah, well, I don't want that. Yeah.
0: I made a wild assumption before Summer about a guy called Josh who had a great rhythm with his partner. I said he'd be dynamite in the sack. Do you think there's a direct correlation there?
6: Yeah, I do.
0: There you go.
1: Wow, not looking good for me and Mim.

0: Will and Woody for Mazda Australia. I hope you're having a wonderful drive home. Phone Alone is up next. Woods, convince us you're in the car with somebody else for $100 at Red Rooster. Right now, though, you can text us or call us. I'm interested if anyone has currently, does, or has before stuffed their jocks or stuffed their undergarment. I'll take bra, I'll take undies.
1: Stuffed?
0: Stuffed, like filled it with stuff.
1: To hide something from someone or to accentuate?
0: For any reason. Because the reason that I'm about to talk about boggles the mind.
1: Okay.
0: So there's a couple of teams in the Tour de France Femme, which Femme means woman in French words. Uh-huh. So the female Tour de France, where they are, a couple of teams are under investigation, I think might have even been banned for padding their bras, stuffing their bras during the race to gain an advantage with reducing wind resistance or creating better aerodynamics.
1: God, that's incredible. So obviously within the laws of cycling, it's illegal to put any weight on your body.
0: I didn't know this, but apparently
1: padded, it must be, right? It must be.
0: Padded bras are already banned in cycling.
1: In women's
0: cycling,
1: yeah.
0: Because of an aerodynamic thing.
1: Yeah.
0: Well, again, I look, we could go full Dr. Carl here and get a physicist on and explain it, but I don't think it's, I think it's a whole rabbit hole that's way too deep. It would be worth looking up though. I'm certainly not qualified to discuss it. But I just thought that was extraordinary to think that there are these like professional athletes who, for something that seems like quite a juvenile thing to be doing, they are literally walking up and lying about their breast size.
1: Mm.
0: To say they've got a larger cup size to reduce their drag on the bike.
1: And it's a tricky one, obviously, for the officials to try and police because, like, as if you're going to walk up to a cyclist and say, hey,
0: I don't think you look like more of a B than a C.
1: You've got a padded bra there and you might be cheating.
0: Yes.
1: Like that's obviously very tricky to navigate. Hence, they would exploit that and get away with it. And it sounds like have been getting away with it for a while. It's a little bit like the Winter Olympics, Will.
0: Yeah, see, I thought this was the pole vaulters, but I was wrong. I thought this was the Summer Olympic thing. But Annalise thought it was as well. She thought it was. I spoke to Annalise about this story earlier. Welcome back, Annalise.
2: Hi.
0: And Annalise thought it was the pole vaulters as well who were stuffing their jocks to get over the pole. But just, turns out it wasn't.
1: Just both of you stuffing your jocks in pole vault.
0: Did you think it was the pole vaulters as well, Tommy?
3: Yeah, I did, yeah.
0: Right? Guys, thank you.
1: Stuffing your jocks in pole vault doesn't help.
0: Aerodynamics, mate. Aerodynamics.
1: But it will hit the bar.
0: Aerodynamics.
1: It'll be harder to get over the bar.
0: Aerodynamics. Where it seems hard. But it might be easier.
1: Where it was actually used is in the ski jumping.
0: I heard there's an investigation in the pole vault.
1: Guys were stuffing their underpants in the ski jumping, and so they were actually like they'd accentuate, especially when they were getting their suits fitted.
0: Yeah.
1: They'd stuff their packages, so then they got these suits made for them with a lot of room, and then they'd put weight in there to jump
0: to go
1: further.
0: Extraordinary.
1: And again,
0: the Norwegians, I believe,
1: like
0: can't
1: very
0: trust them.
1: Hard to police. Like this is it. Before every ski jump, you're going to go quick check.
0: Sure, excuse me, mate. Do you mind if I? Yeah.
1: Quick check.
0: Yeah. Well, you might have to these days. You'd think in one of those Lycra suits. Hang on, are you saying that they groped them before they jumped?
2: They don't. They do have checks though. So now in the Tour de France Femme, they have to arrive 10 minutes early and they get checked in their body suits to make sure that they're not. And the same happens with the skiing. They have to get checked beforehand to ensure that they're not.
0: You get padded down.
2: Weight. Yeah, I don't know I don't know the exact process.
0: Yeah, right.
1: Imagine being the checker. What's your job? I just check the packages of all the ski jumpers before they.
0: Well, I think there'd be a slashy. You know, if you're doing the time and the packages. They're not.
1: I think it might be
0: they're just not. Imagine that on the email signature. You wouldn't believe him. Now, well, you just wouldn't.
1: They might be the best in the biz.
0: There'd be people. Yeah, okay. Now, what I want to know, because Annalise said to me that this is something that people are doing in professional sport. But a padded bra for when you were growing up, Annalise, was not something that happened occasionally.
2: Yeah, sometimes people would stuff their bras with tissues.
0: Oh.
2: With tissues or chicken fillets.
0: Actually chicken fillets,
2: not
0: though.
2: Not actual chicken fillets.
0: Like the silicon
2: thing. Like the silicon
0: thingers.
2: Things, but they're called chicken fillets.
0: Yeah, wild.
1: Right.
2: Yeah. And then sometimes it wouldn't go well. Like,
1: how can it go bad?
2: I mean, the tissues could be seen like you're going swimming and maybe like you didn't think that far ahead.
1: If you were going home with someone and you had chicken fillets in,
2: yeah,
1: How do you navigate that?
2: I mean, I personally haven't had to deal with that, but I can imagine it would be an awkward situation.
0: Definitely.
2: Like,
0: to remove the fillets. You go to the bathroom.
1: You like dump them out the window or something.
2: Yeah.
0: We wouldn't dump them out the window.
1: Or then pick them up after. Like dump them out the window and then like in the morning.
2: Because yeah, they're actually quite expensive.
0: Chicken fillets.
2: Yeah, you'd actually.
0: How much for a fill?
2: Well, I'd say one fill's probably $25.
1: $25 per fill?
2: Per fill. So probably about 40, I mean, you put two together, it'd be about $45.
0: Is a fake chicken fillet worth more than an actual chicken fillet?
1: Well, yeah, $10. $10 whole roast chickens from Red Rooster.
0: Yeah, that's
1: so
0: true.
1: It's almost it's almost double the price.
0: I'm sure you're better just getting a chook. Beauty is paying and expensive. That's true,
1: Do you know of any guys that have...
0: Yes, I was going to raise this. Okay. I'll talk about it more up next, but yes, I do know of guys that have padded their jocks.
1: That's the other side, isn't it?
0: Well, there's also people that work in, like... We were talking about the White Lotus recently. There's a bunch, like the prosthetics that they stuff their jocks with. So it's hilarious.
1: Oh, yeah.
0: What are they using on a film set for that?
1: Get a prop master to make it. I'm sure there'd be someone.
0: I do know of a guy that did this. Definitely.
1: Okay.
0: Went on holiday.
1: Oh, like, so it was like a beach or
0: poolside.
1: It was
0: a beach holiday. Exactly.
1: That would probably be the time to do it. I was out of touch with him, but he was an underwear model. And he told me that he was actually told about this. They use a piece of white bread in their underwear when they're doing a photo shoot. And I was like, bread? Like, what do you mean?
0: Bread seems weird.
1: Bread, it's a square shape. He goes, No. Bread is perfect for molding. So you mold it to your desired shape. And I would suggest next time you look at a Bond's billboard or, you know, think about the bread.
0: You're saying me, every male underwear model has Wonder White in their jocks when they do a shoot.
1: Big in the industry, apparently. Tommy?
0: What about a baguette?
3: I think it's also so that it takes out a lot of the shape.
0: Oh, yes. It's not definable. It's not definable.
1: Yes.
3: So there's no, like, you know.
0: You don't want to see the pacage.
1: You're exactly
0: right. You just want to see a bulge. You don't want to see
3: that. No acorn.
0: Yeah, you don't want to see the ins and outs.
1: You want to see a Ken bulge. Let's go to
0: Ken bulge.
1: A Ken bulge.
0: Is that a thing?
1: No, I just made it up.
0: That's good, very good.
1: Let's go to Rochelle here.
0: Yes, you can stop, because the reason we're talking about this, I should say, very legitimate, as EP Joe kills me with her eyes, is because the women in the Tour de France are getting banned for wearing padded bras for aerodynamics.
1: Yeah, fascinating.
0: Isn't that extraordinary?
1: Yeah, it is.
0: The other fascinating thing I learned about this in the meeting room, actually, because Annalise was saying that when she was younger, occasionally the chicken fillet or the tissues would pad a bra. Not yours.
2: Not me.
1: Would you be embarrassed about that?
2: I would probably be embarrassed now. But
0: yeah.
1: But back then,
0: strange thing.
2: But it's a safe.
0: EP Joe kills me with her eyes.

0: Push-ups.
1: Yeah.
2: No, push-up bras in general.
0: Little boy chests now.
1: Little boy chests.
2: Went somewhere we didn't expect it. Rochelle's called. Oh, it was all above board.
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20: Hi, I'm Sally Pearson. Broncos veteran Ali Brigginshaw has copped a three-game ban for a dangerous tackle at NRLW Magic Round. Tasmania's AFLW team could have a strong Irish flavour when it enters the comp. The Devils are being linked with a squad made up of entirely Irish stars. Talia Gibson is through to the round of 32 at the Montreal Open. Fellow Aussies Daria Kazatkina and Maya Joint are in action overnight. And former Diamonds coach Lisa Alexander says Super Netball has helped New Zealand and Jamaica succeed at the Comm Games.
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0: Will and Woody from Asda Australia. We've got to be quick. The quiz is up next, but we've just got time for Phone Alone.
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2: Okay, you have to convince us you're in the car with someone else. We decide, is someone actually there or are you putting on a voice? If you manage to fool us, you go home with the $100 Red Rooster voucher.
0: Hottest prize in radio. And actually, the Can You Hear It Stubby holders are the hottest prize in radio, but yes, we don't give them out willy-nilly.
2: It's a close second. With the $10 whole roast chickens right now, Red Rooster. So we're effectively offering you 10 whole roast chickens right now. Kylie, who are you in the car with?
3: My son, Seth.
2: Your son, Jeff?
3: Seth.
0: She said Seth. Seth.
3: Seth.
0: Seth. Seth.
3: Seth. Yeah, he's going.
0: G'day, Seth.
3: Yeah, how are you?
2: Yeah, we're pretty good, Seth. Where are you and Mum off to?
3: We've just been up to Meldale. Just been up to have a look at a camper van in Meldale.
2: Oh, you're going to buy it?
3: I'm probably going to rent it. Yeah,
2: Nice. Can we please hear from Kylie again, please?
4: Hi, how you going?
2: Good, Kylie. What was the best part about the caravan that you just saw?
4: It's on the waterfront.
2: Oh, get out of town. Good. That's beautiful.
4: Yeah, so I'm really excited. I think we might get it.
2: Okay, if I can just ask Seth real quick as well. Seth, will you live with your mum in the caravan?
3: Oh, I don't know. I'll probably come over and holiday every now and then, but yeah, we don't get along real well when we're living together.
2: Yes, fair enough. Like many parent-child combos.
3: Mum can be a bit emotional, a bit of menopause, you know.
0: Honestly, if Seth is Kylie...
2: Hey, Kylie.
0: Then this will go down as the greatest Phone Alone voice I've ever heard.
2: I couldn't agree more.
4: This Hello.
2: Hi, Kylie. Kylie, if you had it your way, would you want to live with Seth, your son?
4: Of course I would. I love my son.
2: What would be the best part about living with your son, Seth?
4: Oh, he lived with his dad when he was younger, so we'd have, you know, a lot more quality time than what we did when he was growing up.
2: Okay, no worries. I just need to hear from Seth one more time. Seth.
0: Careful what you ask.
2: What are you up to this weekend?
3: I'll probably go down and spend some time with a few mates in the Lockie Valley.
2: Okay, all right. I think we've heard enough.
0: What are you erring on?
2: I'm erring on... God, I'm erring on same person. But
0: really?
2: But like phenomenal Phone Alone. Some of the best Phone Alone I have ever heard. They answered all the questions with aplomb. There was no hesitation. But for mine, I think it's someone putting on a bit well-prepared person putting on voices. That's where I'm at. I'm willing to be swayed, though, because I'm truth on my, they're still going. Where are you at?
0: I think the interjections have been too good. But again, it could just be the best performance ever. I'm happy to go down the line of I think they're two people and have my pants blown off.
2: All right, let's see if those pants will get blown off. Kylie, Seth.
4: I'm blowing your pants off. It's all me. It's all Kylie.
2: The chicken is yours, Kylie.
4: Yeah, thank you, baby.
2: So, sorry, Kylie, you were putting on the Seth voice.
4: Oh, sorry.
2: Oh, yeah, no. And bloody oath I was.
0: She held it together for 3 minutes, Kylie. But the reveal is that, yes, she was both Kylie and Seth. We've just celebrated that. You haven't heard it because we had to dump.
2: I want to hear it again,
0: though.
2: I'm not
0: sure we'll bring you back, Kylie.
2: No, I want to hear it. We can't.
0: We're not in delay, mate. Kylie, she fired her final shot. Look,
2: I just want to see a hello from Kylie and Seth really quickly. Hey, Kylie.
0: No. I'll tell you what we can do, though. Kylie can come back on for the quiz for being such a good player. As a reward, Kylie, you're on for the quiz up next. Stay with us. It's Will and Woody. Hope you're having a great drive home.

0: 100.
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2: Hey, I'm Brooke Seychelle. The head of Jetstar is defending the airline's new carry-on rules. From February, we'll have to pay up to $52 for guaranteed access to the overhead lockers, while the carry-on weight limit will be increased from 7 kilos to 10. Steph Tully says the change will improve efficiency.
3: By giving customers an underseat bag with the option to add priority carry-on if they like, we can make better use of our overhead locker space, streamline boarding and help more flights depart on time.
2: The US believes it's closing in on a deal with Iran to reopen the Strait of Hormuz. Secretary of State Marco Rubio says talks involving Iran and Oman could see shipping resume within days.
4: Suffice it to say there's been progress made in those talks, but not finality yet. We're hoping that will happen in a very short.
2: Meanwhile, Israel's prime minister has pushed back on a proposed agreement with the US to begin disarming Hamas. Benjamin Netanyahu says he won't withdraw Israeli troops from Gaza until Hamas is completely disarmed. Businesses and farmers will soon be able to save on installing solar under an expanded rebate scheme. Speaking at today's National Press Club, Energy Minister Chris Bowen announced the expansion to larger commercial solar installations, slashing costs by up to 20%. Victoria has recorded 33 new suspected cases of bird flu in just 2 days. Earthcare says they're concerned about the state's penguin population. And a discarded piece of a SpaceX rocket has collided with the moon. Scientists estimate it hit the lunar surface earlier this afternoon. The shortlist for the Bombers' coaching role just got shorter. Caretaker coach Dean Solomon has withdrawn from the recruitment process. James Hurd, Mark McVee, Jamie Graham and Murray Davis remain in the mix. And Sydney Roosters coach Trent Robinson says the side's already moved on from last week's 82-12 hammering over the Cowboys. He says the focus is now on Friday night's clash with the Bulldogs.
5: You get to enjoy it for a couple of days and then you're pretty clear about what you want from the next games.
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6: Following an earlier serious crash on Stuart Highway, approximately 2 kilometres south of the Marakai Road turnoff, a section of Stuart Highway remains closed while Major Crash conduct an investigation. Traffic diversions are in place for light vehicles. Little busy Stuart Highway inbound at Lambrick Avenue in Zaccoli, Rostadia Avenue near Gateway and Tiger Brennan Drive at Woolner Road. KFC's new lunchtime box full range packs an unreasonable amount of chicken into mouth-watering $5, $10 and $15 boxes until 2pm. 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
1: Tell us, money, let's play. Alrighty, we're going to talk DJ National Tour of DJ Will very, very shortly. Gig number 2, 6 a.m. this morning. But we also just played our game of phone alone where people are trying to convince us that they're in the car with someone else, and we decide, is someone actually there or are they putting on a voice? And my lord, did Kylie just pull our pants down?
2: I'm happy to go down the line of I think they're two people and have my pants blown off.
3: I'm blowing your pants off. It's all me. It's all Kylie.
1: The chicken is yours, Kylie.
3: Yeah, thank you, baby.
2: Now, the chicken is yours out of context makes absolutely no sense, but she won herself a $100 Red Rooster voucher, $10 whole roast chickens Monday to Wednesday at Red Rooster. She played herself and her son, Seth.
1: Yeah. So if people missed it, Kylie, hello again.
3: Hello, how are you?
1: Could we hear Seth now, the voice you're putting on for Seth?
3: Yeah, no worries, mate. Not a problem.
1: You just nailed it, Kylie. It was outstanding. Yeah. Is Seth a real person? Like, is he a real son?
3: Yeah, of course he is. He's doing a little bit of time down at Lockyer Valley.
1: Ah, no stress at all. Well, thoughts to Seth. Okay, let's do the quiz. Do you want to do the quiz as Kylie or Seth?
3: Oh, we'll do it as Seth.
1: Yeah, bloody love it, Kylie. So, 30 seconds. 30 seconds on the clock. Gotta get 10 questions right. Can pass. Have to take your first answer. Please don't swear, Kylie / Seth.
2: No. Oh, yes, Kylie. Yes, the producers are telling
3: us. I'll take on a bit of Seth then. I'll do a bit of Seth designer then.
1: Oh, Kylie, that is exceptional. God, you're good at it.
2: All right, here we go, Kylie. Here we go. Name a movie with Tom Hanks.
3: Forrest Gump.
2: What's the best music to play at a cafe?
3: Classical.
2: What month starts with the letter A?
3: What?
2: What's a month that starts with the letter A?
3: I have no idea.
2: August. Something that you eat with your hands.
3: Sandwich.
2: What's a uniquely Australian phrase?
3: There you go, mate.
2: What's
1: I love you, Kylie.
2: Kylie. You didn't quite get there at the quiz, but you're awesome.
3: Oh, well.
1: You call the show anytime you want, Kylie. Anytime you're in the car and we're on, just call immediately. We always want to talk to you.
3: Oh, I love you guys. Thank you so much for the voucher. Hey,
1: No worries, Kylie. Go and get 10 whole roast chickens from Red Rooster.
2: Good on you, Kylie. Now, God, she's great.
1: Love her. Now, gig number 2 for your national tour. It was this morning. It was 6 a.m. It was at a cafe. Did not go to plan. We'll talk more.
2: We will.
1: Up next, and maybe who was at fault. It's Will and Woody. Disco X on the

0: Will and Woody from Mazda Australia. I hope you're having a wonderful drive home. The DJ Will tour, thanks to Soul Sauna Group Woods, kicked off this week.
1: Yes, it did, my friend. You are actually a DJ. 15 years ago, you were a great DJ. You had kids and you focused on that. And that's such a beautiful thing. But then I'm getting you back out there, my friend. I've organised a national tour for you. I am your manager and I couldn't be happier with how the tour was going.
0: Is that right?
1: I think we rocked the under-14 soccer training a couple of nights ago, Monday night. I think they all went home with big smiles on their faces. A couple of question marks over your song selection.
0: A couple of question marks over the gig. I was in a marquee from Bunnings in the rain, in the dark.
1: Yeah, well, I did.
0: While a bunch of girls played soccer. You, by the way, my manager, with them. You joined the scratch match.
1: Yeah, I think I've injured my hamstring. That's the commitment that I put to you because I wanted them to have a good time when you were just playing techno. Anyway, we move on. This morning, 6 a.m., I booked you a cafe gig. And once again, it was...
0: I had to bring my own stuff?
1: Yeah, well, I don't have decks, mate. I think you BYO-ing your own decks.
0: You make sure the venue's got them and then I just rock up with a USB.
1: They're a cafe. They don't have decks, mate.
0: Well, whose problem's that?
1: Yours?
0: No, book a bar.
1: Right, yeah. Well,
0: book a bar, book a club.
1: Club's coming. Let's focus on this morning, though, because I think...
0: Sure. Again, didn't have a wet weather plan.
1: No, and I didn't know it was going to rain either, okay? I don't predict the weather. Anyway, we got
0: there. Why didn't you have me inside? Why didn't you talk to them about that?
1: They said they didn't want you inside, thought it'd be too loud. So we're outside. We're under a little umbrella, which I thought of that. There's about three people.
0: There are umbrellas outside in the cafe. You didn't think of that.
1: It's three people in the cafe, pretty quietly enjoying their coffees. Then I got on the mic and I pumped them up.
2: Are you ready to get down? You ready to add a side of beet with your coffee? I'll have a latte with a banger, please. Well, if that's what you ordered, then that is exactly what you are going to get. Ladies and gentlemen, I give you... Ooh, that's loud. DJ Will.
0: Can someone get me a coffee? Oh, it's here. All right, turn it up.
2: Here it comes. There it is. Morning, guys. DJ Will. I reckon give him a banger now.
3: No bangers, mate.
2: Okay.
3: We get down, mate.
2: Okay. Well, why don't we come inside for a chat? We'll come inside.
3: It's 8 o'clock in the morning, mate.
2: Yeah, okay. Yeah.
3: Something cooler, something low. I've had complaints. The cops will turn up in 5 minutes, I'm telling you now.
2: Yeah, okay. No worries.
3: You sort it out?
2: Yeah. Easy. I'll chat through. Where's the volume button?
3: I just turned it down.
2: Oh, right, okay. Maybe low, but bangers too?
3: Low bangers. I don't think that kind of is a bit of a contradiction, isn't it?
2: Well, I'm thinking like down tempo bangers like Sinead O'Connor, Nothing Will Compare to You.
3: It's very low.
2: Okay, that's good. No,
3: can anyone hear it?
2: Low's good.
3: Can anyone hear it? What?
2: Low's,
3: can they hear it?
2: No, they can. Maybe just down a tiny bit. Here we go. Turn it down.
3: Too many complaints.
2: Yeah.
3: It's gone from DJ Will to DJ Vine.
2: Okay. Turn it off.
3: Like off. We're done. Gig's done.
2: Yeah. No worries.
3: Wow. Good luck.
2: That was a good run though.
1: Yes, yeah, so that's the cafe owner. Who we have a relationship with. He's a friend. And he was obviously doing us a favour. He was doing us a solid by letting us DJ there, and it's good to be honest about that. Say something, mate. You look, you know, I thought...
0: The only good thing to come out of this morning was the line that Con had there. It's gone from DJ Will to DJ Won't.
1: That was very funny.
0: That was funny.
1: We definitely should have thought of that. That's good. That's
0: well,
1: funny.
0: No, because he was turning me off.
1: Yeah, you know.
0: I don't think you realise how debilitating it is as someone who's playing music to have their manager come over to them while they're playing music and say, can you turn it down? Can you turn it down? Like that's a slap in the face.
1: Well, it was 6 a.m. in the morning on a residential street.
0: Well, you shouldn't have organised the gig there then.
1: Well, we had a
0: cancellation. Sorry, I DJed for 11 minutes.
1: Yep, I get that. Let's have a talk about that 11 minutes. Of that 11 minutes, how many bangers did you play?
0: You don't know what a banger is.
1: I do, and it's not that.
0: Well, it's not Sinead O'Connor.
1: That's a low banger. Everyone knows that's a low banger.
0: There's no such thing as a low banger.
1: Okay. Listen.
0: We're arguing. We're arguing.
1: I know.
0: It's disappointing.
1: I'm getting emotional.
0: It's disappointing. All I'm saying is I'm disappointed. I'm offended. I'm a little bit offended. I'm a little bit hurt.
1: Yeah, well, I just...
0: Well, no,
1: I expected...
0: No, look after me.
1: I'm trying to. I'm giving you the platform to perform. And at the moment, are we ready? Like it's been, you know, you've been off the decks for 20 years. Are we ready?
0: For what?
1: Well, we've got a club gig this Saturday, mate. Let's go to a song. We've got to talk. I have booked a huge club gig. I thought these were going to be easy gigs. Get your confidence up. It's done quite the opposite.
0: I can't get my confidence up in 11 minutes.
1: Well, I thought you were going to play for an hour. Low bangers is what we needed. Anyway, we're going to talk about it more. Up next, the club gig and maybe just song selection chat.
0: No, you can't talk to me about that.
1: It's Will and Woody.

0: 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Sunlight is piercing through the curtains. Your voice is gone. Your t-shirt's ripped. And somehow, you've got to do it all again for day two at the iHeartRadio Music Festival 2026.
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16: Following an earlier serious crash on Stuart Highway, approximately 2 kilometres south of the Marakai Road turnoff, a section of Stuart Highway remains closed while Major Crash conduct an investigation. Traffic diversions are in place for light vehicles. A few cars, McMinn, Kavanagh and Bennett Streets in the Darwin CBD, Tiger Run Drive at Woolner Road and Trower Road north at Rapid Creek Road in Rapid Creek. KFC's new lunchtime box full range packs an unreasonable amount of chicken into mouth-watering $5, $10 and $15 boxes until 2 p.m. at pickup only, not everywhere and not forever. 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

0: It is Will and Woody, and I hope you're having a wonderful drive home. A wonderful drive home, Woods. We are brought to you by Mazda Australia. The DJ Will National Tour, though, is brought to you by the Soul Sauna Group.
1: Yeah.
0: And it's in full swing at the moment, mate. 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
0: Although,
2: Will.
0: Second gig was this morning at 6 a.m. I think just like objectively, if people listen to this, they said to you, you're trying to get back into your hobby. Let's keep it to DJ. You're trying to get back into DJing. You got a manager. Okay, we'll start with that. He's taking 20%.
1: Yes, I am, my friend.
0: Okay, 20%.
1: Thank you, Soul Sauna Group.
0: Okay, so he's taking 20%. And then as your second gig, as he's trying to get you back into things, he sets you up outside a cafe at 6 o'clock in the morning and then doesn't warn the owner that there's going to be loud music, and then you get cut off after 11 minutes. How would you feel?
1: Yeah, and I'm a bit hurt, a little bit offended. Get that. How much did you pay for your coffee this morning?
0: It was free.
1: Let's focus on a couple of the positives. Let's focus on a couple of the positives. I organise that.
0: I can't. Get me away from
1: this
0: guy.
1: You got a free coffee.
0: I got 11 minutes
1: work. So let's start thinking about this positively. Okay. But we do need to start talking about just you as a DJ. And I'm sorry to do this to you live on air. Mm. And I know that there's a bit of a fragile shell there.
0: Mm-hmm.
1: Okay. Because you're a performer. I get it. You got an ego.
0: Yeah.
1: But we have got a club gig this Saturday in Townsville.
0: Yes, Club 237. I'm very excited. The Snake Pit. DJing the Snake Pit.
1: The Snake Pit is the hottest venue in Townsville. There are queues around the corner in Townsville. The local radio stations in Townsville are going absolutely off about this. They cannot believe that DJ Will is going to be finishing his national tour there. You're going to be going back to back with DJ Delicious.
0: Great.
1: She's pumped to go back to back with you.
0: Cool.
1: But let's just talk firstly. I'll get to song selection in a second. Mm-hmm. That's a big part of how we're going to rock it this Saturday.
0: Yeah, we don't rock it.
1: Sorry?
0: Yeah.
1: How we're going to slap it.
0: Mm.
1: I don't know what they say. Anyway, let's talk about...
0: Crush?
1: Crush. We're going to crush. We're going to raise the roof.
0: Oh. And immediately.
1: Look, that's why I'm behind the scenes, man. That's why I'm behind the scenes. I'm doing the business.
0: Yeah.
1: By the way, I've got 4 free drink coupons. Sorted. Anyway, let's talk about what you're wearing.
0: Yeah.
1: Because you are starting to dress real old. This morning, you wore a puffer jacket and shorts.
0: Yeah, I was going to the gym after it was cold. I was in the
1: bring
0: rain.
1: Bring a change of clothing like a normal human being.
0: You wore 3-quarter tracksuit pants.
1: They've shrunk in the wash. and I'm not on stage. It doesn't matter what I wear. Shouldn't matter what I wear, okay?
0: You wore 3-quarter tracksuit pants and a hat with ear warmers on it.
1: I get cold ears in the morning. This isn't about me.
0: And a neck warmer.
1: I get very cold.
0: Okay.
1: I'm sensitive.
0: What would you like me to wear at Club 237?
1: Annalise, you're down with the youth. What are the cool kids wearing when they're DJing?
3: Okay, I would probably go like an oversized shirt with a pop of colour, maybe like something a bit bright, but something that suits your skin tone. So maybe you should get a colour analysis before you go.
1: How would you describe your skin tone?
3: I'd say pink undertones. I'd avoid red.
0: I'm not wearing a red...
3: Well, I'd avoid red.
0: I'm not wearing a red poncho to DJ
3: like
0: in a club.
3: A nice navy blue oversized shirt with some cargo pants, black. Oh, no, you can't.
0: That's what Woody's wearing right now.
1: Oh, look good. Yeah. I look, just wear what Woody wears.
0: Is that what Woody wears.
1: Dress more like your manager. He's a cool guy.
3: I didn't even mean that.
0: He's wearing a blue oversized shirt with cargo pants. Is this a stitch up?
1: Well, chosen.
0: Is that what you looked at him with?
3: That's exactly what I was imagining.
0: That's crazy.
3: Or cobalt blue would look really nice.
1: Do you want to borrow this outfit for Saturday?
0: No.
3: It probably needs a bit more to it.
1: The pop of colour.
0: Yes.
1: Don't attack me. Yeah. Don't attack me. We need to do something about the pink complexion. We need to do something about your outfit.
0: You can't change my complexion. That's my skin. I love my body. No, yeah. don't do that.
1: You're a beautiful man. You're a beautiful man.
0: Thank you.
1: Listen, songs though. I think we're getting closer with uniform.
0: Not or fake tanning.
1: What you're...
0: I'm not fake tanning.
1: I'm not. Can we lock someone in?
3: Yes,
1: let's just lock it in.
4: I'll bring in my bottle and the mitt.
1: Let's just bring it.
0: No, you are beautiful. I'm doing it in a spray tent. I'm not doing it with a mitt.
1: Let's get someone in.
4: Yeah. Yep. We'll get a spray tan in on Friday.
1: Because it's Townsville, right? Everyone up there is their tan. They'll expect a tan.
0: Shut up, Annalise. All right. Great.
1: Now, give me one banger. I'm not going to get involved. You choose. You're the artist.
0: Okay, great.
1: Just name a banger that you'll play at Club 237 in the Snake Pit to warm up them snakes.
0: I've been thinking about this for a little while. And I actually think that Sinead O'Connor, Nothing Compares, would be a great way to start.
1: That's a low banger. We need up bangers.
0: There's no way I'm playing that.
1: Is there a remix of Sinead?
0: You absolute loser. That's Will and Woody.

0: Will and Woody, hope you're having a wonderful drive home. Look, it was a discussion yesterday, a woman who'd basically put a whole bunch of grievances online about a divorced husband. I thought, sad that people do that after the fact, after their relationship. So, Woods, I think in their healthy relationships and to prove that, you and I are airing our grievances with each other. It's just, it's a top three at the moment.
1: You've done two. Just want to make it
0: and
1: clear
0: just to
1: that
0: remind
1: you've done
0: everyone,
1: two.
0: You wee very loudly.
1: Yes.
0: And
1: apparently
0: you lick your Tupperware after you have lunch.
1: Can I just, I've had, obviously.
0: You get your tongue in there. You hold it up and you go, and you make a noise. You go, it's full on.
1: I love it.
0: Yeah, I just think.
1: I just love it. So I've had 24 hours to think about it.
0: HR have been informed about that.
1: Okay. Well, that's good. I'm glad they know and we can move forward with that however they see fit. I got defensive yesterday, obviously, with that comment. At home, it has become a problem because Remy licks her plate now.
0: Yeah.
1: And Mim always looks at me and goes, "And
0: look
1: where did she
0: done.
1: Get that
0: yeah,
1: from?
0: Yeah, yeah, yeah. Yeah,
1: fully get that.
0: Yeah.
1: I'm taking that on board. I'm taking that on board.
0: Great.
1: I'll lick in private. Okay, next one.
0: Generally speaking, licking's a private thing.
1: Well, I didn't know that. I like to live in a world where you guys... Anyway, okay, next one for me.
0: Yeah.
1: It's the knowledge topping. I cannot say anything... Any knowledge, if I come to work and I've got a fact about breath or the heart or a country, everyone else goes, "Wow, Woody, that's really good." And they let me have my moment. And you sit and your mind goes into hyperdrive as you try and outfact me. Just let me have one.
0: The other thing is, I don't try.
1: It just happens now. It's just on autopilot.
0: So there's subconsciously, there's a part of my brain that goes, "Oh, Woody's tried to impress everyone." And then there's another part of my brain that goes, squash him. And I just elevate. I can't help that.
1: Just stop it.
0: I can't turn that off.
1: Just say it to yourself.
0: As long as you're around me, I'll always be better than you.
1: Oh.
0: That's what you need to know.
1: I got real.
0: No, it didn't.
1: I got real very suddenly.
0: No, it did.
1: You need to think about that.
0: No, it wasn't real.
1: Don't outfact your daughters.
0: You're a better bike rider than I am.
1: Bloody oath, I am.
0: All right, I'll keep going. I think if I trained, I might be a better bike rider than you. We'll keep talking.
1: Bring it on.
0: We'll keep going.
1: You are way too top heavy. You are way too top heavy.
0: Don't bring legs into it. Don't bring legs into it. You don't want to do it to
1: yourself. Huge barrel chest.
0: You don't want to do it to
1: yourself.
0: Shocking
1: for riding.
0: You don't want to do it to yourself.
1: Come and do three pecs with me, big boy.
0: Okay, here we go.
1: Ah, that's a real button for me, obviously.
0: I can tell.
1: I will destroy you.
0: Okay. I think that you're such a people pleaser.
1: That's a real problem.
0: I know, it's a real
1: thing. Tread carefully.
0: It's a real thing. But no, don't worry. This is surface level stuff. If I wanted to eviscerate you, I could. And I wouldn't do it on air. So you're such a people pleaser that you, I think a lot of the time when someone says, "Do you want to do something?" You're like, "Yeah, I'd love to do that," right?
1: Yes.
0: But then in the back of your mind, you also have a list of things that you want to do for yourself. But you'll never use those things for yourself as a way to block what the other person's requested, right?
1: Yes.
0: So you go like... "I'm so keen to do that, but before I do that, I'm just going to go and get a drink and get some lunch and go to the toilet."
1: Yeah, yeah, yeah.
0: That's very annoying.
1: Is it?
0: For everyone.
1: So I can't go to the toilet?
0: No.
1: Is the take home never go to the toilet?
0: No. Just go, "I can't do that right now."
1: Oh,
0: because I've got to do this. Rather than going, "Yes, I can do that immediately." And
1: I'm
0: then
1: run
0: go,
1: away.
0: But I've got to go, "I need half an hour by myself."
1: I'm hoping
0: that's a people pleasing thing.
1: I'm hoping that in that half an hour, you'll forget you ever asked me to do anything.
0: Yeah,
1: and then
0: I'll
1: come back and it's like, "What thing?"
0: No, it's fine. It's just, I find that very annoying.
1: So say no.
0: No, just go like.
1: I don't know how to deal with this situation.
0: It's becoming very clear.
1: So you can say no. Is that what I'm...
0: Just go, "I can't do it right now."
1: Oh, God.
0: Oh, no,
1: I'm
0: you
1: getting
0: can't,
1: anxious just thinking
0: you?
1: About saying that.
0: You can't,
1: Because I can do that for you. I can do anything for you.
0: I know.
1: I'm
0: but,
1: not
0: But beforehand,
1: a
0: you need to wee. You need to eat. You haven't eaten yet.
1: Oh, yeah. I could start wearing an apple.
2: You know the saying, "Where there's a Will, there's a Woody." Hang on, I don't think I got that quite right. Will and Woody driving you home.
3: 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I wanna run through the halls in the high school.
0: I wanna scream at the top of my lungs. God,
1: I'm getting anxious just thinking about saying that.
0: You can't.
1: Because I can do that.

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0: It's Will and Woody. Hope you're having a wonderful drive home. We're going to get out of here. We've been brought to you by Mazda Australia.
1: Can I get a quick note in?
0: Show notes before we get off air. Yep. Any feedback on the show, Woods?
1: We are in the middle of the DJ Will National DJ Tour. You haven't been DJing for a while because you had a family, which is so beautiful, but we're getting you back in the game. I've organised the national tour for you. Club 237, Saturday night. It's in Townsville.
0: Yep.
1: Book your flights now, guys, because flight prices are going up. Words got out. You're going to be there this Saturday. It's a huge club. The team's just starting to throw around a couple of ideas around your look.
0: Yeah, and I'm taking them on. I'm filtering them out.
1: Tips.
0: They're currently being triaged.
1: Tips. Blonde tips.
0: Oh yeah, no, I've heard of that. Yeah.
1: Great. Next. I think you don't want to do tips.
0: I don't want to dye my hair.
1: Speed strip. I think a fade and like a cool speed strip down the side. Or eyebrow slit.
0: I'm all good. I appreciate it though. I'm loving the thoughts.
1: Yeah,
0: great thoughts.
1: Throwing them out there.
0: No
1: just
0: bad thoughts in the brainstorm.
1: No bad
0: ideas in the brainstorm.
1: Tan?
0: I'll meet you at a tan.
1: Here we go.
0: Meet you at a tan.
1: Spray tan?
0: Sure.
1: Do you want your manager being a bit tan too?
0: You've already told me off air that you want to get a tan as well. Which is really strange.
1: Oh, you know, we're going to Townsville. I want to have a bit of a glow.
0: Going to Townsville.
1: Hello. Uh-oh. That's what I'm talking about.
0: Yeah. So anyway, a couple of tans for the boys.
1: So
0: we'll sort that out.
1: Get in touch with us, please, if you're a tanner.
0: Oh, yeah.
1: If you're a tanner.
0: Oh, yeah, if you're a tanner. Yeah.
1: Get in touch, text us.
0: Or just DM us, I reckon.
1: DM us.
0: I'd say. Probably the way to go.
1: Get in touch.
0: That's how people do it these days.
1: Oh, someone's just written grill. That's tight. Is that like a metal mouth kind of vibe?
2: Like a mouth guard, but it's cool.
0: You like Invisalign?
2: No.
0: Annalise has got the Invisalign. I'm covered.
1: Do you want to wear her Invisalign?
0: Well, I don't know what a grill
2: is. I'll put some Dinantes on.
0: I'm just not doing it. Like, I'm there to play music. And if I'm being honest, I think DJs that put a lot of time into their appearance, I got no time for.
1: Calvin Harris?
0: Yeah. Oh. I got no time for him.
1: Whoa.
0: Yeah, 100%.
1: Whoa.
0: Because you're not letting the music talk. You're worried about something else.
1: What about the guy who wears the gladiator mask? He's cool.
2: Noah from Parcels.
0: We're going to get out of
1: Noah
0: here.
1: Noah from Parcels.
0: He's not a DJ. We're going to get out of here. We're going to get out of here, guys.
1: Tan tick. All right.
0: Happy to get a tan.
1: All right, that's good.
0: Yeah,
1: good.
0: Happy to get a tan.
1: It's good.
0: Otherwise, I'll just wear black shorts and T-shirt.
1: Please don't.
0: Well, what are you going to wear?
1: I'll be in a suit probably, my manager.

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0: Because if we call your name out and you miss it, someone else will steal your standby to win the ultimate Vegas trip to the 2026 iHeartRadio Music Festival with BTS, Cardi B, Muse, Major Lazer, Weezer, Snoop Dogg and loads more performing live. 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
0: 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Hot 100.

0: The NT has had some pretty big sports names. Cyril Rioli, Nova Peris, and Cadell Evans, just to name a few. But do you have what it takes to be on the same playing field as these guys? We want to find the NT's next Little Legends. Sam and Ant's showdown will have them coaching your team to the big game. If you win, it's the bragging rights for you. However, if you lose, it'll be entirely their fault. It's Sam and Ant's showdown on Hot 100. Thanks to Jape Homemaker Village and Domino's Pizza.
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1: I want to put something out there. 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
2: You're asking if it's illegal or not, which is what we usually always do with the 5:30 to 6 hour. 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

0: 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We're talking about a GWM Tank 300. 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

0: It's Will and Woody. Hope you're having a great drive home. You're either up early or up late. Either way, welcome aboard. Great to have you here.
1: Bloody oath.
0: Tune in at a good time because these are, probably the best bits of the show, I would say.
1: 100%. They're going to keep you up. You're obviously trying to stay awake if you're with us right now.
0: You might be trying to fall asleep.
1: Oh, true. I think either way.
0: You might have us on quietly in the bedroom.
1: Totally. And what a beautiful...
0: It might be a sedative for you. And that's, yes. That, you know, I'm glad we can be useful. That's...
1: And if you can try and
0: painful.
1: Try and translate us into your dream. Do you think that when you go to sleep and you go to have a dream?
0: Or can we get into the bits?
1: Okay. Yeah. This arguably a best bit right now. This is arguably a best bit right now.
0: Not sure. Enjoy it. It's Will and Woody.

0: sound sleep?
1: It's Will and Woody keeping you up.
2: Okay, I want to make it very clear that my wife is actually here right now in the station. She's in the airlock with my two beautiful daughters, Murphy and Remy.
3: Yep.
2: And I'm making that clear because I'm not doing this behind her back, all right?
3: You would have, though.
2: Yes.
3: She wasn't
2: yes.
3: here.
2: Yes. Yes, that
3: I
2: is
3: think it's
2: true.
3: Worth making it clear because you're probably going to be a bit more reserved. So if you hear Woody not go as hard as he normally does.
2: Potentially. Because I'm not even on a particular side here. But I do know that there is this weird, awkward dance that me and my wife do every single morning in the kitchen. And I think we can just sort it out right now. And I feel like it's something that you guys at home do as well. So every morning we both go into the kitchen at a similar time. And Mim engages in preparing food for herself and the girls. That's generally speaking, that's what you'll do.
3: She feeds the children.
2: Yeah.
3: What are you doing at
2: this stage? The kids do not like my breakfasts. There's only so many times I can try and sell tofu nuggets and roast carrot for breakfast. And Remy is finally seen through that. So I'm unloading the dishwasher and doing the clothes washing.
3: Oh, yeah.
2: And I've just thrown in clothes washing there to flex. It's got nothing to do with the discussion.
3: No. You needed to build a bit of credibility back.
2: I did. I felt that.
3: It was looking bad.
2: Okay. The bit that's awkward, though, for us is when I'm unpacking the dishwasher, a lot of the time we end up doing this awkward kind of dance thing when I'm trying to put away a dish in a drawer, but she's standing in front of that drawer preparing food.
3: Mm.
2: Now, the question I have here on 13 1065, and I think let's just put this to an end right now.
3: Mm.
2: Who has right of way there? The person putting away the dishes or the person food prepping?
3: You mean in the kitchen or do you mean like access to a drawer? Because you're trying to get your...
2: So I'm trying
3: you
2: to put... I mean?
3: You're trying to get a... you're doing the dishwasher.
2: I'm unloading the dishwasher.
3: And so Mim's like, I'm trying to grab a bowl so I can put the kids' breakfast in there. You're going, I'm putting the bowls back in the drawer.
2: Yeah.
3: Know what you mean?
2: She's actually just standing in front of the drawer and potentially buttering some toast or preparing
3: some
2: scrambled eggs.
3: She's using the kitchen, but you're like, I can't access all the... I can't put everything away because you're in the way.
2: Bingo.
3: Okay.
2: Now, again...
3: Is that your version of events, Mim?
4: Must be a slow news day.
3: It does feel a bit like that.
4: Content you've got going.
3: It does feel...
2: Don't you think it's just when we're both standing there and it's like, I'll go, you go.
4: No.
2: Should I wait?
4: No, I think that I'm making food for the children, our children that are yelling at me from left, right and centre, wanting food for their little tummies to grow big and strong, and you're saying I'd like to put this mug away.
2: And other things and other kitchen utensils.
4: You can do that any time. You don't start work till 4.
2: Whoa. Okay.
3: Wow.
2: I'm so glad you're here. And I'm happy you're here, Mim.
3: Wow.
4: I'm glad I came in this oven.
3: Wow.
2: This is healthy.
3: Wow. Mim, do you know, because when you started dating Woody didn't use anything in the kitchen. He only had one cup and one bowl. Do you remember that?
4: Yeah, we still have his mug. It's got a little rabbit on it. And there's two mugs. One of them's got him on it with dreadlocks. And it says, like, Woody number one or something.
3: You have a mug with you on it?
2: Yes.
3: Wow.
2: From an old breakfast show that we used to do.
3: I know where it's from, man.
2: It's a photo of me.
3: You drink a mug with a caricature of yourself.
4: We've also got a Woody doll that Remy plays with because he refuses to buy her a Ken doll.
2: Yeah, okay. I love you coming in. This is good. I love it.
3: You're actually like David Brent. Like you drink out of a mug with a caricature of yourself on it.
2: It's not even a caricature. It's a photo of me and I'm youthful. Mim always looks at it and goes, God, your face was tight. Anyway, it's me. In a cool pose, and then it's the speech bubble saying, bloody ripper.
3: Wow.
2: Anyway, I think we've heard from my wife, obviously. We've heard my thoughts. Let's go to a song up next. I still think there is an answer here as to who deserves the right of way.
3: Where do you sit?
2: Oh, I obviously think the dish putter awayer.
3: What about the kids that are screaming? My position is if the kids are screaming, that person gets right away because it shuts everything up.
2: I think the kids need to learn patience.
3: Wow. Whoa.
2: And I think I would go.
3: Oh, he didn't even eyeball her.
2: I would
3: didn't
2: say,
3: even. I lost.
2: It's a good lesson to learn. It's a good lesson.
3: Wow. Oh, it's Will and Woody.

0: me laugh, I'd have $1.75. Will and Woody driving you home.
1: Okay, nobody panic. Why is there a mattress in the hallway?
2: Oh, that's not even the biggest issue. There's a tiger in the bathroom.
1: No. It's fine. It's fixable.
2: Fixable?
1: Your new face tattoo? Well,
2: what do you mean?
1: It's fixable. Probably washes off.
2: What?
3: These first world problems could be yours if you win this trip of a lifetime to Vegas to see Major Lazer, Cardi B, Weezer, Snoop Dogg and loads more performing live.
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1: The next stop on the DJ Will National Tour. I should mention, actually, Sexy Dust, the Sex, has got some T-shirts going on, haven't you?
2: Yeah.
1: Sex Man, talk to us.
3: On the way.
1: On the way. DJ Will Tour. Are they on the website yet?
3: I'm going to put them on the website for pre-order tomorrow.
1: They're
3: officially coming out.
1: There you go. Sexy Dust. Hardest working, most valuable member of the team. There you go. I've said it, and I think
4: that's not true.
2: He hasn't left. He's been here since the 6 a.m. gig this morning, which is pretty wild.
1: It's pretty, pretty good.
4: I think we all have we not?
2: Oh, no, I went home. Yeah, had a nap.
4: I've been here since 6 p.m. yesterday. Whoa. I stayed the night.
2: Good for you. That's wild. Hey, we're all working hard. It's not a competition. Guys.
1: We're on the same team.
2: All right. Right now, speaking of working hard, we're just trying to solve, I think, a dilemma that everyone faces in the kitchen every single morning, and that is, who has right of way in the kitchen between the person putting away dishes and the person who is preparing a meal in the kitchen?
1: Yes, that's right. Which seems like a weird thing.
2: But I think
1: But you've got this every day, you reckon? This is a dilemma for you.
2: I would say most kitchens have this dilemma.
1: Can I say, just to recap your dilemma quickly, though, because your wife's left and I feel like she had a relatively biased point of view.
2: I've got my tail up again.
1: You're up and about.
2: Because she's the meal prepper, I'm the dishes put away.
1: So I think that you always need to weigh up what the dishwasher is interrupting. Because I would say dishwasher ordinarily right of way because they're doing the job.
2: Yes.
1: You know, when you're in the dishwasher, it's like, hey, look, I'm doing the dishwasher. No one wants to do the dishwasher, but I'm doing it. So the least you could do is get out of my way. That said, if the dishwasher comes up against what you come up against every morning, which is Mim trying to access drawers and stuff to give your children food because they're both screaming, she definitely has right of way in that instance. Has to be said.
2: I think
1: everyone agrees on that.
2: There's another factor, which is, does either of us have somewhere to be?
1: Yes.
2: And that's a hard argument for me because work starts at 4 p.m. Let's go to Amy.
1: Huge, though. The urgency. Mm-hmm. It's the urgency which trumps the dishwasher.
2: Amy on 131065. Do you have this awkward dance every morning, Amy?
5: Hey, guys. We've got a really small kitchen. We've got five people here.
2: who's getting right of way into those drawers, Amy?
5: Well, I do. Because basically, if I'm in the kitchen, just get out.
2: Is that right?
1: So you're mum, though. You're not talking share house, Amy. You're the matriarch.
5: You're the matriarch. Yeah, 100%. And an older kid as well.
1: I agree.
2: Hang on.
1: So Mum told me, clear out. You get out.
2: So you have ultimate power, Amy. But what if one of your kids all of a sudden has the penchant to want to put away some dishes? Surely you're supporting that and getting out of the way.
5: 100%. Once I'm done what I'm doing, you come in and you do what you need to do.
2: Once you're done what you're doing. Okay, Amy,
1: never get in the way of my mum in the kitchen. Like, that is just no.
2: You think Mim...
1: That's different because Mim's not your mum.
2: True.
1: Question for you, did you get in your mum's way when she was in the kitchen? That's a good thought.
2: I would never, ever try and use the tool that mum was in front of. Wow, it's
1: matriarch.
2: Amazing how that changes.
1: Matriarch.
2: Let's go to Josh here on 131065. Josh, you live with your wife and your son. Who gets right of way to the drawer, the dishes put away or the person preparing a meal?
6: I don't know how you haven't worked out how to work around each other at the same time. It's like two cars coming at a roundabout together. You both just go.
1: It does feel largely immature argument.
2: But hang on, Josh.
6: Haven't you got your flow yet?
2: No.
6: You know, you do the little bum. You do the bum poke thing, or someone opens the door.
1: Joshy. It's a bit of a dance. That's right. You called it a dance before, but it sounds like you've both got two left feet.
2: There's just too much hitting going on.
1: You hit each other?
2: No, with our bums. It's just like bums hitting each other and then like a cutlery will fall on the ground. It was just a mess, Will. It was a mess. But sounds like if we rehearsed.
1: Gosh, gee whiz. He really did shut you down there with a bit of clean adult undermining.
2: I think there's been a lot of shutting down to this point. Let's go to Summer here.
1: What did he say? Haven't you got your rhythm yet?
2: We don't. But maybe he's been married for longer than Mim.
1: Josh, are you in a relationship, Joshy?
6: No, we've been married for about 3 years now, together for five.
2: I think the rhythm comes with time.
1: You got your rhythm, Josh? You got your rhythm, Josh?
6: We've got our rhythm. Yeah. We've got our rhythm. A couple of bum taps here or there. It's okay.
2: Yeah.
1: Josh would be dynamite in the sack.
2: I think, wow.
1: Just saying.
2: I think that's summer. A stretch to go from that to the bedroom.
1: No,
2: but
1: I think
2: that's
1: it's.
2: Fine.
1: I think it's actually
2: because I don't obviously don't like that link.
1: I know you
2: Mim and I haven't figured it out.
1: I know you don't.
2: Let's go to Summer here on 13.106.5. Now, Summer,
1: I'd love to see that study.
2: Summer, you live with kids and your husband. A final throw at the stumps here for someone to surely get around me. Who gets right of way? The person putting away the dishes or the food prepper?
5: Having five kids and a husband, I would say I'm going to let my husband put those dishes away because if not, I'd come back to it later and I'd probably crack the shits at him. If dishes were left on the cupboard, dishes weren't unstacked from the dishwasher, I'd probably crack the crackies at him.
2: Crack the crackies.
5: So I think I'd give him right of way.
2: And there you go.
1: Oh, but that's sad though, Summer, isn't it? That you can't rely on him to have a second dip because he, you know, you rebuffed him once.
5: Give or take. Dads get away with a lot of things.
2: What's that, sorry?
1: He gets away with a lot.
2: Oh, you sure?
5: Like, dads get away with a lot of things.
2: If you had a meeting though early and he had to unpack the dishwasher but you had to be somewhere earlier than him, do you take precedent?
5: Depends if all the kids are screaming at me. Otherwise, I'd say you spread the toast and do the dishwasher.
2: Oh, wow, just give him more rolls. Yeah, well, I don't want that. Yeah.
1: I made a wild assumption before Summer about a guy called Josh who had a great rhythm with his partner. I said he'd be dynamite in the sack. Do you think there's a direct correlation there?
5: Yeah, I do.
1: There you go.
2: Wow, not looking good for me and Mim.

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1: working.
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2: You text us 0429 13 1065 or call us on 13 1065. I'm interested if anyone has currently, does, or has before stuffed their jocks or stuffed their undergarment. I'll take bra, I'll take undies.
3: Stuffed?
2: Stuffed, like filled it with stuff.
3: To hide something from someone or to
2: for any accentuate? For any reason. Because okay. The reason that I'm about to talk about boggles the mind.
3: Okay.
2: So there's a couple of teams in the Tour de France Femme, which Femme means woman in French words. Uh-huh. So the female Tour de France, where they are, a couple of teams are under investigation, I think might have even been banned for padding their bras, stuffing their bras during the race to gain an advantage with reducing wind resistance or creating better aerodynamics.
3: That's incredible. So obviously within the laws of cycling, it's illegal to put any weight on your body.
2: I didn't know this, but apparently
3: padded, it must be, right? It must be.
2: Padded bras are already banned in cycling.
3: In women's
2: cycling,
3: yeah.
2: Because of an aerodynamic thing.
3: Yeah.
2: Look, we could go full Dr. Carl here and get a physicist on and explain it, but I think it's a whole rabbit hole that's way too deep. It would be worth looking up though. I'm certainly not qualified to discuss it. But I just thought that was extraordinary to think that there are these like professional athletes who for something that seems like quite a juvenile thing to be doing, they are literally walking up and lying about their breast size to say they've got a larger cup size to reduce their drag on the bike.
3: And it's a tricky one, obviously, for the officials to try and police because as if you're going to walk up to a cyclist and say,
2: I think you look like more of a B than a C.
3: Got a padded bra there, and you might be cheating.
2: Yeah,
3: like that's obviously very tricky to navigate. Hence, they would exploit that and get away with it. And it sounds like have been getting away with it for a while. It's a little bit like the Winter Olympics, Will.
2: Yeah. See, I thought this was the pole vaulters, but I was wrong. I thought this was the Summer Olympic thing. But Annalise thought it was as well. She thought it was. I spoke to Annalise about this story earlier. Welcome back, Annalise.
4: Hi.
2: And Annalise thought it was the pole vaulters as well who were stuffing their jocks to get over the pole. But turns out it wasn't.
3: Just both of you stuffing your jocks in pole vault.
2: Did you think it was the pole vaulters as well, Tommy?
5: Yeah, I did, yeah.
3: Guys,
2: thank you.
3: Stuffing your jocks in pole vault doesn't help.
2: Aerodynamics, mate. Aerodynamics.
3: But it will hit the bar.
2: Aerodynamics.
3: It'll be harder to get over the bar.
2: Aerodynamics. Where it seems hard. But it might be easier.
3: Where it was actually used is in the ski jumping.
2: I heard there's an investigation in the pole vault.
3: Guys were stuffing their underpants in the ski jumping, and so they were actually like they'd accentuate, especially when they were getting their suits fitted.
2: Yeah.
3: They'd stuff their packages, so then they got these suits made for them with a lot of room, and then they'd put weight in there to jump
2: to go
3: over.
2: Further.
3: Extraordinary. And again,
2: the Norwegians, I believe.
3: Like,
2: can't
3: very
2: trust them.
3: Hard to police. Like, yes. As if before every ski jump, you're going to go, quick check.
2: Sure, excuse me, mate. You mind if I, yeah.
3: Quick check?
2: Yeah. Well, you might have to these days. You'd think in one of those Lycra suits. Hang on. Are you saying that they groped them before they jumped?
4: They don't. They do have checks, though. So now in the Tour de France Femme, they have to arrive 10 minutes early and they get checked in their body suits to make sure that they're not. And the same happens with the skiing. They have to get checked beforehand to ensure that they're not.
2: You get patted down.
4: Weight. Yeah. I don't know I don't know the exact process.
2: Yeah. Right.
3: Imagine being the checker. What's your job? I just check the packages of all the ski jumpers before they.
2: Well, I think there'd be a slashy. You know, if you're doing the time and the packages. They're not.
3: I think it might be
2: They're just not. Imagine that on the email signature. You wouldn't believe him. Now, well, you just wouldn't.
3: They might be the best in the biz.
2: No. There'd be people. Yeah, okay. Now, what I want to know, because Annalise said to me that this is something that people are doing in professional sport. But a padded bra for when you were growing up, Annalise, was not something that happened occasionally.
4: Yeah, sometimes people would stuff their bras with tissues.
2: Oh.
4: With tissues or chicken fillets.
2: Actually chicken fillets,
4: not
2: though.
4: Not actual chicken fillets.
2: Like the silicon thing.
4: Like the silicon things, but they're called chicken fillets.
2: Yeah, wild.
4: Right. Yeah. And then sometimes it wouldn't go well. Like,
3: how can it go bad?
4: I mean, the tissues could be seen like you're going swimming and maybe like you didn't think that far ahead.
3: If you were going home with someone and you had chicken fillets in.
4: Yeah.
3: How do you navigate that?
4: I mean, I personally haven't had to deal with that, but I can imagine it would be an awkward situation.
2: Definitely.
4: Like,
2: to remove the fillets. You go to the bathroom.
3: You like, dump them out the window or something.
4: Yeah.
2: We wouldn't dump them out the window.
3: Or then pick them up after. Like, dump them out the window and then, like, in the morning.
4: Because they're actually quite expensive.
2: Chicken so fillets.
4: Yeah, you'd actually.
1: How much for a fill?
4: Well, I'd say one fill's probably $25.
3: $25
2: wow.
3: Per fill?
4: Per fill. So probably about 40, I mean, you put two together, it'd be about $45.
1: No, is a fake chicken fillet worth more than an actual chicken fillet?
3: Well, yeah, $10 whole roast chickens from Red Rooster.
1: Yeah, that's
3: so
1: true.
3: It's almost double the price.
1: I'm sure you're better
4: beauty
1: just getting
4: paying.
1: A chook. Beauty is paying and expensive.
3: Do you
1: that's
3: know
1: true, yeah.
3: of any guys that have...
2: Yes, I was going to raise this. Okay. I'll talk about it more up next, but yes, I do know of guys that have padded their jocks.
3: That's the other side, isn't it?
2: Well, there's also people that work in, like... We were talking about the White Lotus recently. There's a bunch, like the prosthetics that they stuff their jocks with. So it's hilarious.
3: Oh, yeah.
2: What are they using on a film set for that? So they're surely they're doing
3: probably get a prop master to make it. Mm. I'm sure there'd be someone.
2: All right, we'll take your calls up next. 131065. We're talking stuffing undergarments. Have you done it? Do you do it? What do you do it with? It's Will and Woody.
0: Will and Woody for the drive home. 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

0: 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It's Will and Woody keeping you up.
1: We are talking about stuffing your bra. Oh, I'm going to take stuffing your jocks. It doesn't look like we've got a stuffing your jocks call from the fellas. Can't see a man admitting that he's stuffed his jocks before. And that's fair enough, boys. Hey, you can text the Coward Approach, 0429 13 1065. Text anonymously. Tell us if you've stuffed your jocks. I do know of a guy that did this. Definitely.
2: Okay.
1: Went on holiday.
2: Oh, like so it was like a beach or
1: it was
2: poolside.
1: A beach holiday. Exactly.
2: That would probably be the time to do it. I was out of touch with him, but he was an underwear model. And he told me that he was actually told about this. They use a piece of white bread in their underwear when they're doing a photo shoot. And I was like, bread? Like, what do you mean?
1: Bread seems weird.
2: Bread, it's a square shape. He goes, No. Bread is perfect for molding. So you mold it to your desired shape. And I would suggest next time you look at a Bonds billboard or, you know, think about the bread.
1: You're saying to me every male underwear model has Wonder White in their jocks when they do a shoot.
2: Big in the industry, apparently. Tommy?
1: What about a baguette?
3: I think it's also so that it takes out a lot of the shape.
1: Oh, yes. It's not definable. It's not definable.
2: Yes.
3: Yeah. So there's no like, you know.
1: You don't want to see the picage.
2: You're exactly
1: you just want to
2: right.
1: see a bulge. You don't want to see
3: no acorn.
1: Yeah, you don't want to see the ins
2: and
1: outs.
2: You want to see a Ken bulge. Let's go to
1: Ken Bulge.
2: A Ken Bulge.
1: Is that a thing?
2: No, I just made it up.
1: That's good, very good.
2: Let's go to Rochelle here on 13.
1: Because you can stop. Because the reason we're talking about this, I should say, very legitimate, as EP Joe kills me with her eyes, is because the women in the Tour de France are getting banned for wearing padded bras for aerodynamics.
2: Yeah, fascinating.
1: Isn't that extraordinary?
2: Yeah, it is.
1: The other fascinating thing I learned about this in the meeting room, actually, because Annalise was saying that when she was younger, occasionally the chicken fillet or the tissues would pad a bra. Not yours.
4: Not me.
2: Would you be embarrassed about that?
4: I would probably be embarrassed now.
2: But back then,
4: no,
1: strange thing.
4: But it's a safe space here, and we encourage everyone to call and share their stories. So.
1: That's exactly
2: well
1: right.
2: Said.
1: But what
2: well
1: came
2: said.
1: Up though is that I think our producer Leo actually said that small boobs are fashionable now.
4: They
1: is
4: are.
1: That right? So it's not like you're not going for the.
5: No more push ups.
2: Yeah.
1: No more push up bras in general.
5: Little boy chests now.
2: Little boy chests.
1: Went somewhere we didn't expect it. Rochelle's called on 13. 1065. Oh, it was all above board. Rochelle, you used to stuff your bra. Yes. Okay, great.
6: Yes.
1: All right. All right. When and what were you using?
6: Okay. So back in like 2010, it was a thing for me. My girlfriends would be getting ready to go out to the nightclubs. We'd get a certain amount of toilet paper, pat it into our bras, would all check each other and we'd be like, yeah, is that enough? Yeah. Okay. Oh, maybe a little bit more. And, you know, and then we'd head out nightclubbing and then, you know, you would have a little bit of a slip, a little bit of toilet paper hanging out
1: in
6: your dress. And then your girlfriends would be like, oh, some of your toilet paper's hanging out.
2: Oh, no.
6: And you just like stuff it back in. And, you know, and then there was times you'd go home with a guy and, you know, you'd just go to the toilet and just quickly unstuff them, flush them down the toilet and, yeah.
1: That's
2: brilliant.
1: Wild.
2: Were you ever caught in a situation, Rochelle, where maybe you're at a cubicle and there was no toilet paper and you were like, huh, I've got some in my bra?
6: Yeah, exactly. It would come in handy.
2: So handy.
1: Think
2: that's
1: about
2: actually
1: that.
2: Amazing.
1: You've got someone reserved.
2: That's actually amazing.
1: Women can fit a lot more in their top and in their bra than you would ever think.
2: I went out with a girl who used to keep a lighter in her bra.
1: That's not the phone topic, Woods. Now, we've promised that we could do this topic keep it clean.
2: I just feel like that was slightly on topic. Let's go to Alicia here, 31065.
1: Thankfully, no matter what we say for the next 2 minutes, none of us will be worse than producer Lil.
2: Little boy chest.
1: In the last 3 minutes. So we can't cross that line again.
2: Yeah.
1: Alicia's called on 31065 and the calls are raining in. Alicia, what's your story? We're talking about stuffing your undergarments.
7: Obviously as a small boob lady, those are very in back in the day. Now I embrace all of my smallness, but on this occasion, I ended up wearing it to soccer to maybe look a little bit better in my uniform.
2: Uh-huh.
7: Yeah. And unfortunately, when I was making a tackle, one slipped out, I had to dive on it and try to slip it back without anyone noticing, and I think I got away with it.
2: I think that would have looked pretty sus.
1: Hang on, so was it chicken fillet? Is that what we're talking, like a silicon boob while you're playing soccer?
7: Yeah. So they were like either sticky or sometimes if you wore them a lot, they would become unsticky. So I think that was the case and it slipped out.
2: Maybe sweat too, like when the sweat comes, you'd lose the stickiness. Sorry, Alicia, you think you got away with it. I'm just trying to imagine here. You went for a tackle, a chicken fillet flipped out and then you jumped on it. I don't think you got away with it.
7: Well, no one mentioned anything to me after, so they were really embarrassed.
1: Of course they didn't. Of course they didn't.
2: Bring it up.
7: Yeah.
1: Tyler, good on you, Alicia. Tyler here. Tyler, what's your story? We're talking about stuffing your undergarments.
8: So basically after, you know, going out with the boys on a big night, probably, you know, 15, 20 beers in, I'd get home.
2: Responsibly, of course, Tyler, go on.
1: Here we go.
8: That's right. And I wasn't sure, you know, whether I'd maybe relieve myself during the night in my sleep. So I would just basically wrap about 8 meters of toilet paper around my hand and shove it down the front of my pants and go to sleep.
2: You're a genius, Tyler.
1: What?
2: You're an absolute genius. Because in case he wets his bed, he just shoves toilet paper
1: in your jocks. Did it work?
8: Not really, no.

0: 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Sunlight is piercing through the curtains. Your voice is gone. Your t-shirt's ripped. And somehow, you've got to do it all again for day two at the iHeartRadio Music Festival 2026.
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0: Hey, it's Will and Woody. You're either up early or up late. Either way, we hope you're enjoying what will be the best of the worst bits. Oh, no, sorry. The worst of the best bits? No, just the best of the best bits.
1: It's just great radio. Just keep it right here. But I have a question for you. If you were up at this time,
0: yeah,
1: how are you managing your shower times? Like if you've had to wake up, you've probably had to wake up at 10 p.m., 11 p.m.
0: What for?
1: Do it. Well, you're probably working overnight. I'm just kind of trying to relate to the people that are listening to us right now.
0: I reckon we just get
1: would
0: the
1: you
0: gear,
1: shower?
0: Mate. Nah, this is good stuff. Enjoy. It's Will and Woody.
1: I'd shower later.
0: No one cares.

0: Really? It's Will and Woody keeping you up.
1: Will and Woody's phone alone.
2: Okay, you have to convince us you're in the car with someone else. We decide, is someone actually there or are you putting on a voice? If you manage to fool us, you go home with the $100 Red Rooster voucher.
3: Hottest prize in radio. And the Can You Hear It Stubby Holders are the hottest prize in radio, but yes, we don't give them out willy-nilly.
2: It's a close second. With the $10 whole roast chickens right now, Red Rooster. So we're effectively offering you 10 whole roast chickens right now. Kylie, who are you in the car with?
4: My son, Seth.
2: Your son, Jeff?
4: Seth.
3: She said Seth.
4: Seth.
3: Seth?
4: Yeah, he's going.
3: G'day, Seth.
4: Yeah, how are you?
2: Yeah, we're pretty good, Seth. Where are you and Mum off to?
4: We've just been up to Meldale. Just been up to have a look at a camper van in Meldale.
2: Oh, you're going to buy it?
4: I'm probably going to rent it. Yeah, going to rent it.
2: Oh, nice. Can we please hear from Kylie again, please?
5: Hi, how you going?
2: Good, Kylie. What was the best part about the caravan that you just saw?
5: Oh, it's on the waterfront.
2: Oh, get out of town. Good. That's beautiful.
5: Yeah, so I'm really excited. I think we might get it.
2: Okay, if I can just ask Seth real quick as well. Seth, will you live with your mum in the caravan?
4: Oh, I don't know. I'll probably come over and holiday every now and then, but yeah, we don't get along real well when we're living together.
2: Yes, fair enough. Like many parent-child combos.
4: Mum can be a bit emotional, a bit of menopause, you know.
2: Oh.
3: Honestly, if Seth is Kylie...
2: Hey, Kylie.
3: Then this will go down as the greatest final line voice I've ever heard.
2: I couldn't agree more.
5: This Hello.
2: Hi, Kylie. Kylie, if you had it your way, would you want to live with Seth, your son?
5: Of course I would. I love my son.
2: What would be the best part about living with your son, Seth?
5: Oh, he lived with his dad when he was younger, so we'd have, you know, a lot more quality time than what we did when he was growing up. Bye.
2: Okay, no worries. Will, I just need to hear from Seth one more time. Seth.
3: Careful what you ask.
2: What are you up to this weekend?
4: I'll probably go down and spend some time with a few mates in the Lockyer Valley.
2: Okay, all right. I think we've heard enough.
3: What are you erring on?
2: I'm erring on same person. But
3: really?
2: But like phenomenal final line. Some of the best final line I have ever heard. They answered all the questions with aplomb. There was no hesitation. But for mine, I think it's someone putting on a bit well-prepared person putting on voices. That's where I'm at. I'm willing to be swayed, though, because I'm truth or lie, they're still going. Where are you at?
3: I think the interjections have been too good. But again, it could just be the best performance ever. I'm happy to go down the line of I think they're two people and have my pants blown off.
2: All right, let's see if those pants will get blown off. Kylie, Seth,
4: I'm blowing your pants off. It's all me. It's all Kylie.
2: The chicken is yours, Kylie.
0: It's Will and Woody.

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0: can't sleep. 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
1: DJ Will Tour. Thanks to Soul Sauna Group, Woods, kicked off this week.
2: Yes, it did, my friend. You are actually a DJ. 15 years ago, you were a great DJ. You had kids and you focused on that, and that's such a beautiful thing. But then I'm getting you back out there, my friend. I've organised a national tour for you. I am your manager, and I couldn't be happier with how the tour was going.
1: Is that right?
2: Well, I think we rocked the under-14 soccer training a couple of nights ago, Monday night. I think they all went home with big smiles on their faces. A couple of question marks over your song selection.
1: A couple of question marks over the gig. I was in a marquee from Bunnings in the rain. In the dark.
2: Yeah, well, I did.
1: While a bunch of girls played soccer. You, by the way, my manager, with them, you joined the scratch match.
2: Yeah, I think I've injured my hamstring. That's the commitment that I put to you because I wanted them to have a good time when you were just playing techno. Anyway, we move on. This morning, 6 a.m., I booked you a cafe gig. And once again, it was.
1: I had to bring my own stuff.
2: Yeah, well, I don't have decks, mate. I think you BYOing your own decks.
1: You make sure the venue's got them and then I just rock up with a USB.
2: They're a cafe. They don't have decks, mate.
1: Well, whose problem's that?
2: Yours?
1: No, book a bar.
2: Right, yeah. Well,
1: book a bar, hey, book a club.
2: Club's coming. Let's focus on this morning, though, because I think...
1: Sure. Again, didn't have a wet weather plan.
2: No, and I didn't know it was going to rain either, okay? I don't predict the weather. Anyway, we got
1: Why
2: there.
1: Why didn't you have me inside? Why didn't you talk to them about that?
2: They said they didn't want you inside. Thought it'd be too loud. So we're outside. We're under a little umbrella, which I thought of that. There's about three people.
1: There are umbrellas outside in the cafe. You didn't think of that.
2: It's three people in the cafe, pretty quietly enjoying their coffees. Then I got on the mic and I pumped them up.
3: Are you ready to get down? You ready to add a side of beet with your coffee? I'll have a latte with a banger, please. Well, if that's what you ordered, then that is exactly what you are going to get. Ladies and gentlemen, I give you... Ooh, that's loud. DJ Will.
1: Can someone get me a coffee? Oh, it's here. All right, turn it up.
3: Here it comes. There it is. Morning, guys. DJ Will. I reckon give him a banger now.
4: No bangers, mate.
3: Okay.
4: We get down, mate.
3: Okay. Well, why don't we come inside for a chat? We'll come inside.
4: It's 8 o'clock in the morning, mate.
3: Yeah, okay. Right? Yeah.
4: Something cooler, something low. I've had complaints. The cops will turn up in 5 minutes, I'm telling you now.
3: Yeah, okay. No worries.
4: You sorted out?
3: Yeah. Easy. I'll check it. Where's the volume button?
4: I just turned it down.
3: Oh, right, okay. Maybe low, but bangers too.
4: Low bangers. I don't think that kind of is a bit of a contradiction, isn't it?
3: Well, I'm thinking like down tempo bangers, like Sinead O'Connor. Nothing will compare to you.
4: It's very low.
3: Okay, that's good. No,
4: can anyone hear it?
3: Low's good.
4: Can anyone hear it? What?
3: Low's,
4: can they hear it?
3: No, they can't. Maybe just down a tiny bit. There we go. Turn it down.
4: Too many complaints.
3: Yeah?
4: Too many complaints. It's gone from DJ Will to DJ Wine.
3: Okay. Turn it off.
4: Like off. We're done. Gig's done.
3: Yeah. No worries.
1: Wow.
4: Good luck.
3: It's good. That was a good run though.
2: Yeah, so that's the cafe owner. Who we have a relationship with. He's a friend. And he was obviously doing us a favour. He was doing us a solid by letting us DJ there, and it's good to be honest about that. Say something, mate. You look, you know, I thought...
1: The only good thing to come out of this morning was the line that Con had there. It's gone from DJ Will to DJ Won't.
2: That was very funny.
1: That was funny.
2: We definitely should have thought of that. That's good. That's
1: well,
2: funny.
1: No, because he was turning me off.
2: Yeah.
1: I don't think you realise how debilitating it is as someone who's playing music to have their manager come over to them while they're playing music and say, can you turn it down? Like that's a slap in the face.
2: Well, it was 6 a.m. in the morning on a residential street.
1: Well, you shouldn't have organised the gig there then.
2: Well, we had a
1: cancellation. I DJed for 11 minutes.
2: Yep, I get that. Let's have a talk about that 11 minutes. Of that 11 minutes, how many bangers did you play?
1: You don't know what a banger is.
2: I do, and it's not that.
1: Well, it's not Sinead O'Connor.
2: That's a low banger. Everyone knows that's a low banger.
1: There's no such thing as a low banger.
2: Okay, listen.
1: We're arguing.
2: I know.
1: It's disappointing.
2: I'm getting emotional.
1: It's disappointing. All I'm saying is I'm disappointed. I'm offended. I'm a little bit offended. I'm a little bit hurt.
2: Yeah, well, I just...
1: No, look after me.
2: I'm trying to. I'm giving you the platform to perform. And at the moment, are we ready? Like it's been, you know, you've been off the decks for 20 years. Are we ready?
1: For what?
2: Well, we've got a club gig this Saturday, mate. Let's go to a song. We've got to talk. I have booked a huge club gig. I thought these were going to be easy gigs. Get your confidence up. It's done quite the opposite.
1: I can't get my confidence up in 11 minutes.
2: Well, I thought you were going to play for an hour. Low bangers is what we needed. Anyway, we're going to talk about it more. Up next, the club gig and maybe just song selection chat.
1: No, you can't talk to me about that.

0: It's Will and Woody keeping you up.
1: The DJ Will National Tour, though, is brought to you by the Soul Sauna Group.
2: Yeah.
1: And it's in full swing at the moment, mate. It's in full swing.
2: DJ
1: Although,
2: Will.
1: Second gig was this morning, 6 a.m. I think just like objectively, if people listen to this, they said to you, you're trying to get back into your hobby. Let's keep it to DJ. You're trying to get back into DJing. You got a manager. Okay, we'll start with that. He's taking 20%.
3: Yes, I am, my friend.
1: Okay, 20%.
3: Thank you, Soul Sauna Group.
1: Okay, so he's taking 20%. And then as your second gig, as he's trying to get you back into things, he sets you up outside a cafe at 6 o'clock in the morning and then doesn't warn the owner that there's going to be loud music, and then you get cut off after 11 minutes. How would you feel?
3: Yeah, and I'm a bit hurt, a little bit offended. Get that. How much did you pay for your coffee this morning?
1: It was free.
3: Let's focus on a couple of the positives. I organise that.
1: I can't. Get me away from this guy.
3: You got a free coffee.
1: I got
3: for 11
1: coffee.
3: Minutes work. So let's start thinking about this positively. Okay, but we do need to start talking about just you as a DJ. And I'm sorry to do this to you live on air.
1: Mm.
3: And I know that there's a bit of a fragile shell there.
1: Mm-hmm.
3: Okay, because you're a performer. I get it. You've got an ego.
1: Yeah.
3: But we have got a club gig this Saturday in Townsville.
1: Yes, Club 237. I'm very excited. The Snake Pit.
3: The Snake Pit is the hottest venue in Townsville. There are queues around the corner in Townsville. The local radio stations in Townsville are going absolutely off about this. They cannot believe that DJ Will is going to be finishing his national tour there. You're going to be going back to back with DJ Delicious.
1: Great.
3: She's pumped to go back to back with you.
1: Cool.
3: But let's just talk firstly. I'll get to song selection in a second.
1: Mm-hmm.
3: That's a big part of how we're going to rock it this Saturday.
1: Yeah, we don't rock it.
3: Sorry?
1: Yeah.
3: How we're going to slap it.
1: Mm.
3: I don't know what they say. Anyway, let's talk about...
1: Crush.
3: We're going to crush. We're going to raise the roof.
1: Oh. And immediately.
3: Look, that's why I'm behind the scenes, man. That's why I'm behind the scenes. I'm doing the business.
1: Yeah.
3: By the way, I've got 4 free drink coupons. Sorted. Anyway, let's talk about what you're wearing.
1: Yeah.
3: Because you are starting to dress real old. This morning, you wore a puffer jacket and shorts.
1: Yeah, well, I was going to the gym after it was cold. I was in the
3: bring
1: rain.
3: Bring a change of clothing like a normal human being.
1: You wore 3-quarter tracksuit pants.
3: They've shrunk in the wash. and I'm not on stage. It doesn't matter what I wear. Shouldn't matter what I wear, okay?
1: You wore 3-quarter tracksuit pants and a hat with ear warmers on it.
3: I get cold ears in the morning. This isn't about me.
1: And a neck warmer.
3: I get very cold.
1: Okay.
3: I'm sensitive.
1: What would you like me to wear at Club 237?
3: Annalise, you're down with the youth. What are the cool kids wearing when they're DJing?
4: Okay, I would probably go like an oversized shirt with a pop of color, maybe like something a bit bright, but something that suits your skin tone. So maybe you should get a color analysis before you go.
3: How would you describe your skin tone?
1: Analysis.
4: I'd say
3: how would
4: like
3: you describe his
4: pink
3: skin tone?
4: Undertones.
1: Pink
4: so
1: undertones.
4: I'd avoid red.
1: I'm not wearing a red.
4: Well, I'd avoid red.
1: I'm not wearing a red poncho to DJ in a club.
4: Maybe go like a nice navy blue oversized shirt with some cargo pants, black. Oh, no, you can't.
1: That's what Woody's wearing right now.
3: Oh, look good. Yeah. I look, just wear what Woody wears.
1: Is that what Woody wears?
3: Dress more like your manager. He's a cool guy.
4: I didn't mean that.
1: He's wearing a blue oversized shirt with cargo pants. I was like, is this a stitch up?
3: Well,
1: is that what you looked at him
4: with? That's exactly what I was imagining.
1: That's crazy.
4: Or cobalt blue would look really nice.
3: Do you want to borrow this outfit for Saturday?
4: It probably needs a bit more to it.
3: The pop of colour. Don't attack me. We need to do something about the pink complexion. We need to do something about your outfit.
1: You can't change my complexion. That's my skin. I love my body. No, don't do that.
3: You're a beautiful man. You're a beautiful man.
1: Thank you.
3: Listen, songs though. I think we're getting closer with uniform.
1: I'm not fake like, tanning.
3: What you're...
1: I'm not fake tanning.
3: Can we lock someone in? Yes, let's just lock it in.
5: I'll bring in my bottle and the mitt.
3: Let's just bring it. Hey, you are beautiful.
1: No, if I'm doing it, I'm doing
3: you
1: it.
3: You are
1: in a,
3: beautiful.
1: I'm
3: you
1: doing it
3: beautiful.
1: In a spray tent. I'm not doing it with the mitt. I'm not doing that.
3: Let's get someone in.
5: Yeah. Yep. We'll get a spray tan in on Friday.
3: Because it's Townsville, right? Everyone up there is their tan. They'll expect a tan.
1: Shut up, Annalise. All right. Great.
3: Now, give me one banger. We'll go traffic and ads because I know I'm not going to get involved. You choose. You're the artist.
1: Okay, great.
3: Just name a banger that you'll play at Club 237 in the Snake Pit to warm up them snakes.
1: I've been thinking about this for a little while. And I actually think that Sinead O'Connor, Nothing Compares, would be a great way to start.
3: That's a low banger. We need up bangers.
1: There's no way I'm playing that.
3: Is there a remix of Sinead?
1: You absolute loser. That's Will and Woody.
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21: 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And you walked in with those green eyes.

0: Replacing snores with laughs. It's Will and Woody keeping you up.
1: It was a discussion yesterday, a woman who'd basically put a whole bunch of grievances online about a divorced husband. I thought, sad that people do that after the fact, after their relationship. So, Woods, I think in the healthy relationships and to prove that, you and I are airing our grievances with each other. It's just, it's a top three at the moment.
2: You've done two. Just want to make it
1: clear. And just to remind everyone, you wee very loudly.
2: Yes.
1: And apparently you lick your Tupperware after you have lunch.
2: Can I just, I've had, obviously.
1: You get your tongue in there, you hold it up and you go, and you make a noise. You go, it's full on.
2: I love it.
1: Yeah, I just think.
2: I just love it. So I've had 24 hours to think about it.
1: HR have been informed about that.
2: Okay. Well, that's good. I'm glad they know, and we can move forward with that however they see fit. I got defensive yesterday, obviously, with that comment. At home, it has become a problem because Remy licks her plate now.
1: Yeah.
2: And Mim always looks at me and goes, and look where did she get that from?
1: Yeah, yeah, yeah.
2: Yeah, fully get that.
1: Yeah.
2: I'm taking that on board.
1: Great.
2: I'll lick in private. Okay. Next one.
1: Generally speaking, licking's a private thing.
2: Well, I didn't know that. I like to live in a world where you guys... Anyway. Okay. Next one for me.
1: Yeah.
2: It's the knowledge topping. I cannot say anything... Any knowledge. If I come to work and I've got a fact about breath or the heart or a country, everyone else goes, wow, Woody, that's really good. And they let me have my moment. And you sit and your mind goes into hyperdrive as you try and out-fact me. Just let me have one.
1: The other thing is I don't try.
2: It just happens now. It's just on autopilot.
1: Subconsciously, there's a part of my brain that goes, oh, Woody's tried to impress everyone. And then there's the other part of my brain that goes, squash him. And I just elevate. I can't help that.
2: Just stop it.
1: I can't turn that off.
2: Just say it to yourself.
1: As long as you're around me, I'll always be better than you.
2: Oh.
1: That's what you need to know.
2: I got real.
1: No, it didn't.
2: I got real very suddenly.
1: No, it did.
2: You
1: wasn't
2: need to
1: real.
2: Think about that.
1: No, it wasn't real.
2: Don't out-fact your daughters.
1: You're a better bike rider than I am.
2: Bloody oath I am.
1: All right, I'll keep going. I think if I trained, I might be a better bike rider than you. We'll keep going.
2: You are way too top heavy.
1: Don't bring legs into it. You don't want to do it to yourself.
2: Huge barrel chest.
1: You don't want to do it to yourself.
2: Shocking for riding.
1: You don't want to do it to yourself.
2: Come and do a three peak with me, big boy.
1: Okay, here we go.
2: That's a real button for me, obviously.
1: I can tell.
2: I will destroy you.
1: Okay. I think that you're such a people pleaser.
2: That's a real problem.
1: I know, it's a real
2: thing. Tread carefully.
1: It's a real thing. But no, don't worry. This is surface level stuff. If I wanted to eviscerate you, I could. And I wouldn't do it on air. So you're such a people pleaser that you, I think a lot of the time when someone says, do you want to do something? You're like, yeah, I'd love to do that, right?
2: Yes.
1: But then in the back of your mind, you also have a list of things that you want to do for yourself. But you'll never use those things for yourself as a way to block what the other person's requested, right?
2: Yes.
1: So you go like... I'm so keen to do that, but before I do that, I'm just going to go and get a drink and get some lunch and go to the toilet.
2: Yeah, yeah, yeah.
1: That's very annoying.
2: Is it?
1: For everyone.
2: So I can't go to the toilet?
1: No.
2: Is the take home here never go to the toilet?
1: No, just go, I can't do that right now.
2: Oh,
1: because I've got to do this. Rather than going, yes, I can do that immediately. And
2: I'm
1: then
2: run
1: go,
2: away.
1: But... I've got to go. I need half an hour by myself.
2: I'm hoping
1: that's a people pleasing thing.
2: I'm hoping that in that half an hour, you'll forget you ever asked me to do anything.
1: Yeah.
2: And then
1: I'll
2: come back and it's like, what thing?
1: No, it's fine. It's just, I find that very annoying.
2: So say no.
1: No, just go like.
2: I don't know how to deal with this situation.
1: It's becoming very clear.
2: So you can say no. Is that what I'm.
1: Just go, I can't do it right now.
2: Oh, God.
1: Oh, no,
2: I'm getting anxious just thinking about saying that.
1: You can't.
2: Because I can do that for you. I can do anything for you.
1: I know.
2: I'm
1: but,
2: not
1: But
2: a
1: beforehand,
2: letdown.
1: You need to wee. You need to eat. You haven't eaten yet.
2: Oh, yeah. I could start wearing a nappy.

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0: The NT has had some pretty big sports names. Cyril Rioli, Nova Peris, and Cadell Evans, just to name a few. 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It's Sam and Ant's showdown on Hot 100. 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
2: Open up, man.
3: Yo, what do you want, man?
2: My girl just caught me.
3: You made her catch you?
2: I don't know how I let this happen.
3: With who?
2: The girl next door, you know?
3: Man.
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4: Good morning. Looking really good at the moment through the city, including Garamilla Boulevard, McMinn Street inbound, and also around Casarina and Coconut Grove. Works continuing later this morning. Tiger Brennan Drive at Wishart Road, Trail Road at the Para Drive intersection, and the Stuart Highway at Billeroy Road. 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
7: Checking the tides first. High tide of 6.2 metres at 10 a.m. Low tide of 1.9 metres at 5:15 p.m. And another high tide of 5.8 metres at 11:30 p.m. Partly cloudy conditions are expected for your Thursday. Tops of 31 in the city, tops of 33 in the rural area, and tops of 32 in Katherine.
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11: Good morning, it's Sam and Ant here for your Thursday. A pleasure to be hanging out with you. Anthony, good morning, my friend. How are you feeling?
7: Oh, yeah, I'm feeling so good, Sam, because we are going to be chatting at about 6:15 a.m. to Jason Gillespie. That's right, Australian cricket superstar. He's coming up for an amazing charity event here in the NT. And it's coming up for the cricket. We've got to tell them about the Jake Weatherald idea.
11: We need to pitch the idea, don't we? Also, we're going to give you some details about Still My Standby, how you can win yourself and a friend a trip to Las Vegas for the iHeart Music Festival.
7: But right after this, are you listening and you want some pizza? 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I'll tell you how you can score that. Not just for you, but for your whole work team.
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0: It's Eskimo Joe, Black Fingernails, Red Wine. You're at Hot 100. You got Sam and Antti. And if you've woken up at 5:30 and you're getting ready for work and you think, my God, I am starving. I would love a large Domino's pizza. Well, you might have a tapeworm or you might need Team of the Week.
1: If you're listening right now, just for that shot that Sam took at you, first of all, I just want to say I apologize on behalf of the Sam
0: Okay,
1: Man
0: hold
1: show.
0: On. No, if you, it's not your fault you have a tapeworm. Mm. I'm just saying you might. Those are the symptoms. Really hungry, really early in the morning.
1: Well, also what you said before, Eskimo Joe, about if you want pizza first thing in the morning, that, you know, there was a little air of judgment there.
0: I think, you know, you shouldn't start the day with a pizza.
1: Mm.
0: Oh, actually, if it's a Domino's barbecue cheeseburger, you can start the day with that.
1: Yeah. Exactly.
0: It's the best pizza Domino's.
1: You can have pizza whenever you want. I do not subscribe to dinner foods, breakfast foods, lunch foods. Food is food. Eat it whenever. I'll tell you what, it's the best food to have with your workplace.
0: Pizza.
1: Domino's pizza.
0: Yeah.
1: A Domino's pizza party, which is
0: that,
1: what you could
0: that
1: score.
0: That we can agree on.
1: Yeah. You could score that. If you go to hot100fm.com.au, register for the crew of the week. You got to tell us why your workplace is the best. And we've got a pretty good workplace here, okay? So you're going to have to really give us a good justification. That's short for justification.
0: Yeah, I think they got it.
1: So go to hot100fm.com.au. You could be scoring a pizza party for the entire team. It's so much fun. You got to be in it to win it. Right after this, I actually bought some plants over the weekend. And I'm a plant father now.
0: Did you really?
1: And I want to be treated with some respect.
0: You have been walking around with your chest out a little bit.
1: Yeah.
0: I give it 2 weeks.
1: No, it's an infection from the plant.

0: It's Becky Hill and Topic. My Heart Goes On, Hot 100. You got Sam and Andrew. It's all thanks to Harvey Norman Darwin. After 6 o'clock, we're going to be chatting to an Australian cricket legend over the phone.
1: Jason Gillespie. We're so excited to chat to him.
0: Just trying to build the suspense there a little bit.
1: Oh, we said it before.
0: Did we?
1: Yeah, I think so.
0: I wasn't paying attention.
1: That's fine. That reel that you were looking at was pretty good. Yeah. You look like a banger. I actually, this is a big debut in my life. Now, I thought I'd never be able to have kids because I'd never be able to find a partner who would be willing to bear my children. That's all changed. I went to Bunnings and I got some plants, baby. That's right. I am a plant parent.
0: Now, have you got a pot?
1: Have I got a pot? Yes, it comes with the pot.
0: No, but did you get it in the plastic pot or have you bought a nice ceramic pot?
1: No, plastic pot's a pot, brother.
0: Okay, all right, yeah, sure.
1: Yeah, so I've got two plants, okay?
0: Okay, and what are they?
1: The best part, I don't know, they're green. The green ones.
0: I could just picture you with, like, you've just bought a mandarin tree or something.
1: It's just like a baby tree in the
0: lounge room.
1: I walked around in Bunnings at Coconut Grove for, like, 45 minutes.
0: It's a really tough decision. I almost bought a plant over the weekend, and I thought, not ready for it yet.
1: Yeah, not ready for being a plant parent.
0: Not ready.
1: When you know, you know.
0: Exactly, okay? Right.
1: Yeah. But the best part about getting plants is naming your plants because, you know, I'm not just going to leave them idly by and have them anonymous.
0: Okay.
1: So first plant,
0: yep.
1: His name is Robert Plant. Famous, you know who Robert Plant is?
0: No.
1: From Led Zeppelin?
0: No.
1: Well, he's one of the band members from Led Zeppelin. Okay. If you knew that, you'd be in stitches right now.
0: Okay.
1: If you're listening, I bet you're laughing as well. Hey, yep. Robert Plant, that's great. Tongue
0: I'm still
1: in cheek.
0: Thinking about the pizza.
1: Now, the other one actually isn't in a plastic pot. It is in a ceramic pot.
0: Nice.
1: And it's in the shape of a cat's head. Do you like that?
0: Yeah, I love it.
1: I'm going to show you this cat's because I showed it to a friend and she says, that is genuinely terrifying.
0: So good.
1: And I think it's a little bit of jealousy. I'm going to pass you that and I'm going to take a guess what I've called that one.
0: Jesus. That's terrifying.
1: That's adorable.
0: That's not adorable at all. That's if you bring a friend over in the middle of the night, they're going to wake up and have the fright of their life.
1: I won't have to worry about that. Don't you worry.
0: That's
1: no one's
0: terrifying.
1: Coming in my bed.
0: What did you name that one?
1: Catechus Finch. Because like a cactus as well. You get that one?
0: No.
1: Atticus Finch?
0: No.
1: I forgot. You don't read. It's from To Kill a Mockingbird.
0: Oh, yeah, of course.
1: Yeah, Atticus Finch.
0: Oh, the famous character in To Kill a Mockingbird.
1: Okay, don't try and act
0: Atticus
1: all...
0: Atticus Finch.
1: Don't try and act all high and mighty when you don't know To Kill a Mockingbird. It's a very,
0: very popular
1: book.
0: I've seen The Hunger Games.
1: Yeah. Oh, God, you are an uncultured swine sometimes.
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0: Number 12 to 12, you're in Hot 100. You got Sam and Ant here, and it's about that time of the year where you start thinking to yourself, my word, I'm exhausted, I'm feeling burnt out, I need a holiday, and we know that. We're trying to help you out.
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3: This is up. This prize is worth up to $20,000. Return flights to two to Vegas. You got 3K spending money. You get to say the MGM Grand. How can you win it?
0: Well, I just wanted to just quickly, who's on that lineup in that music festival?
3: Muse?
0: Yes.
3: You love Muse. You're a big Muse guy.
0: Big Muse guy.
3: Cardi B? Cardi B. If I saw Cardi B live, I'm good. I'm done. What was that? I thought you had a little mild stroke.
0: That's what she does.
3: Okay. I thought there was a health condition going on.
0: Snoop Dogg.
3: Snoop Doggy Dogg. It's huge.
0: Benson Boone is going to play his two songs.
3: And do a backflip. Don't forget about that.
0: No, they're front flips. You can't do a backflip.
3: But no, it's going to be so...
0: That lineup in that music festival.
3: Muse?
0: Yes.
3: You love Muse.

0: 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Keep it on Hot 100 after 8 o'clock for your chance to go to Vegas with a friend. Hey, after 6 o'clock, this is so cool. We're speaking to Jason Gillespie, Australian Test cricket legend.
1: Make sure you stick around. I'm very excited about this. We're going to pitch him the idea.
0: I think he'll love it.
1: I think he'll like it too.

0: It's Ray. You don't know me on Hot 100. You got Sam and Andrew. It's all thanks to Harvey Norman Darwin. Coming up very shortly, Anthony, I just want to show you something. Look at this. Ready? Look like how quickly I got my leg up there.
1: Okay, Sam just put his leg up on the chair.
0: Look how quickly and look how straight it is.
1: Mm-hmm. Okay, it does look pretty good. I'm not going to lie. Are you getting at with this?
0: Do you want to know why I'm so nimble?
1: Why is that?
0: Because I did yoga yesterday.
1: We did yoga. Thank you very much. I was
0: and
1: there.
0: And I want to tell you about it. After 6:30, it was like being reborn.
1: Hosted by none other than Mindset Mike, it was an absolutely incredible experience at the Suns. I don't want to give away too much.
0: Don't give away too much.
1: After 6:30, we're also giving away our final double pass for day one of the test match. If you know our Weathers Army, it's going to be a shoo-in for you. Keep listening after 6:30. But after 6, mm-hmm. we're going cricket mad here mm-hmm. on Hot 100 Breakfast. We are speaking to Australian cricket legend Jason Gillespie. He's going to be up here the morning of

0: The first day of the test to do a charity event for bowel cancer.
1: Not to be mistaken with Dizzy Gillespie.
0: Yes, that is his nickname as well.
1: Is it?
0: Great saxophone player. And then... but we got to pitch him about our Jake Weatherald ideas. Australian cricket legend. If we get his vote of support, I think it's going to do us wonders.
1: I think so. It's up next. Stick around, you're in hot.
2: Imagine owning a tank and driving around the streets at the top end. No, not that kind of tank. We're talking about a GWM Tank 300. 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
10: Hi there, Louise Nielsen here with you. Four people have been killed in a head-on collision between two vehicles on the Stuart Highway. Emergency services were called to the scene at around 12:50pm yesterday, around 2Ks south of the Marakai Road turnoff. Police say it was a high-speed head-on collision which resulted in both vehicles catching fire and making it an extremely complex investigation. The Northern Territory government has announced new transport reforms. It includes incentives for operators who offer wheelchair-accessible vehicle services. Under the Lift Incentive Scheme, driver payments will increase from $20 to $30. Minister for Logistics and Infrastructure Bill Yan says the $15,000 wheelchair accessible vehicle grant has also been extended.
11: So we've extended that grant until 30 June 2027. So more operators have got the opportunity to take up that subsidy to modify their vehicles to, again, to further support wheelchair travellers using their taxi network.
10: Police have charged two people after members of the Dog Operations Unit conducted a traffic stop on the Stuart Highway at Winnelli. On July 29, a 42-year-old man who was the driver returned a positive result for illicit drugs during the roadside drug and alcohol testing. Following a search of the vehicle, police allegedly found meth and cannabis and then executed a search warrant at a Berrymar residence. The 42-year-old was charged and a 46-year-old woman was also charged with drug offences. And a new initiative is improving numeracy for primary school students at four Darwin schools. More than 1,000 students will receive specialist math support through Westpac and its partnership with Australian Schools Plus. CEO of Schools Plus, Cheryl Nixon, says it will give the students confidence before they start high school.
12: These schools know how important it is to make sure that their teachers are really confident and capable of teaching math, and that will make the difference for students and their numeracy skills, giving them the best start to their education.
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13: Morning, Harrison Preeve. Well, the reopening of the Strait of Hormuz appears imminent. Iran's foreign ministry confirming a joint announcement with Oman about the opening of a new route. US President Donald Trump repeating his claim Iran is desperate for a deal.
14: They want to talk. The funny thing is they never mention that. They always say, we're not talking. But they called. They wanted to talk. We've been talking. They want to make a deal. They do not want to be hit.
13: Details of a near miss between two planes last month at Sydney's airport. A Qantas 737 given clearance by air traffic control to cross the main runway, despite another plane coming into land. Thankfully, another air traffic controller noticed the problem in time and no one was hurt. Four men are recovering in hospital after being stabbed in London's popular Covent Gardens. A 47-year-old woman has been arrested, police treating it as a mental health case. And briefly, reports a Victorian AFL club forced one of its players to take legal responsibility for any further concussions he suffers on the field. North Melbourne's rushback George Wardlaw for tonight's Round 22 AFL opener against the Western Bulldogs. The Dogs have made three changes, including the return of Aaron Norton and Cody Waitman. The Cowboys' NRL top eight hopes on the line tonight on the Gold Coast, where they'll need to beat the Titans to stay in the hunt for finals. And a double injury blow for Australia ahead of next week's first test against Bangladesh in Darwin. Paceman Michael Neeser has been ruled out with a right calf strain, while Josh Inglis is in doubt with back spasms.
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0: Checking the tides first. High tide of 6.2 metres at 10 a.m. Low tide of 1.9 metres at 5:15 p.m. And another high tide of 5.8 metres at 11:30 p.m. It is partly cloudy for you Thursday. Tops of 31 in the city. Tops of 33 in the rural area. And tops of 32 in Katherine.
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18: Good morning. Good morning. It's 7 Ant here for your Thursday. It's a pre weekend. How good is it? 4-day work week.
0: It is a pretty, pretty weekend indeed. Hey, after 6:30, we've got our final double pass to day one of the test match to give away. If you know what we're doing with the Jake Weatherald Army, should be a shoo-in for you. Before that, speaking of test cricket legend, Jason Gillespie.
18: Yeah, we're going to be joining, well, he's going to be joining us over the phone. He's got a fantastic cause he's doing the morning of the test, but also we need to pitch him our idea.
0: I think we have to. If he loves the Jake Weatherald idea, this will give us some traction.
18: I think so. You're in Hot 100. You got Sam and Ann here.

0: You're on Hot 100. You got Sam and Ant here. And to lead up to the test that is kicking off next Thursday, Anthony, you can join the Jody Lee Bowel Cancer Foundation. They're having a breakfast with the legends, Murph Hughes, Jason Gillespie, for an exclusive breakfast featuring an up-close and personal Q&A session with the cricket legends. And joining us right now is one of the cricket legends himself, Jason Gillespie. Jason, good morning. How are you?
1: Good morning, guys. Yeah, going very well, thank you, and thanks for the introduction.
2: Mate, we appreciate you jumping on. So you are doing, with Merv Hughes, a Breakfast with Legends sessions for the Jody Lee Bowel Cancer Foundation. If someone's listening, they want to get a ticket, what can they expect?
1: Oh, well, look, it's a great event. Obviously, Merv, myself, Wes Agar, South Australian and Australian fast bowler as well, will be there. Yeah, obviously it's an event for the Jody Lee Bowel Cancer Foundation. It's at Wharf One Food and Wine in Darwin. Tickets are $120 each. You get a hot plated brekkie, free flowing tea and coffee, alcoholic beverage. But the important thing, you get to hear from Merv, Wes and myself, and we'll tell some great stories. You know, obviously leading into the test match, first one in 20-odd years in Darwin. So, but most importantly, the event's going to raise important funds for the Jody Lee Bowel Cancer Foundation, who they're brilliant. They work tirelessly to educate Australians on how they can prevent bowel cancer. So, look, really excited. Anyone wants to get a ticket, go to the Jody Lee Foundation website to book your tickets. So jodyleefoundation.org.au.
0: Now, that does lead us sort of into the next question, where what was it that made you want to jump on board with the Jody Lee Bowel Cancer Foundation? It's obviously a great cause, but what was it that hit home for you?
1: I think the statistics blew me away, to be honest, guys. Australia has one of the highest bowel cancer rates in the world. Leading cancer killer people aged 25 to 44. So, you know, for me, you know, all the work, the wonderful work that everyone at the Jody Lee Bowel Cancer Foundation does, it was very simple when I was invited to come and spend some time and be involved in the cricket event in Darwin. It was a very easy decision to jump on board and raise some important awareness and raise some important funds for this wonderful cause.
2: Well, make sure if you're listening, you get around that. It's going to be an amazing event. Jason, I'm a bit of a cricket nuffy. I've been a fan of yours for a long time. You've obviously played in the Ashes. You've played in the most high-pressure situations a cricketer can. You've also coached internationally and for South Australia. But above all that, you've been able to stay, you've always just had such a calm demeanour about yourself. You've got the earring, you've got the flowing, the flow, the hair is always on point. How do you stay so calm in high-pressure situations?
1: Look, I've always believed that, I suppose, confidence, you get confidence from evidence, being calm, and the evidence is that, you know, as a player, you know, I worked hard on preparing well and getting myself ready to play, so it's just that preparation phase, and if you know you've done all you can just then go out there with a calm, relaxed demeanour and focus on what you need to do, and whatever the result will be. Just knowing that you've done everything you can and given yourself the best chance, and that's kind of how I approach life, guys, really.
2: Yeah.
1: To do all I can, and what will be, will be.
0: Well, that's really good advice, because we're trying to create history in a way, and we do need to sort of keep our cool a little bit. Hey, can we get you to stick around? Because up next, we're doing a bit of a promotional thing here for Jake Weatherold, first Darwin born and bred test cricketer. Can we pitch you out our idea? Is that okay?
1: Yep, no problem.

0: You're Hot 100. You got Sam and Anta here. We've got him to stick around because not only is he going to be at the Breakfast with Legends on the lead up to the test match, you can join Jodie Lee, Bowel Cancer Foundation, Murph Hughes and Jason Gillespie. But he also used to coach Jake Weatherold, Anthony, and the Strikers.
1: That's right. Darwin's first born and bred test cricketer. We've got him to stick around. Jason, thank you very much. So yes, you've coached Jake Weatherold for the Strikers and South Australia. We've been going Jake Weatherold mad up here in the top end. Can you tell our listeners, what was Jake like to coach? What sort of gave him the edge as a player?
2: Oh, Jake, a very interesting player to coach. He's his own man, that's for sure. Knows what he wants. A very hard trainer in terms of like to hit a lot of cricket balls. So he certainly tired out a lot of coaches. The amount of throws that he wanted to keep practicing his skills. I mean, we almost had to kick him out of the nets after time because he was training so hard and he was tiring himself out for the actual game. So great work ethic, always striving to find those little edges to get better. And that certainly helped him on his journey to the baggy green, that's for sure.
0: And I think it's a real testament to his Darwin work ethic here. We are trying to create history, Jason, by dressing up as Jake Weatherold. When he walks out to TIO Stadium, he's back home, he's playing for Australia. We want him to look into the crowd and see a sea of Jake Weatherold, much like you have the Richies at the SCG.
1: Yeah, I mean, it's taken 23 years for a test match to come back up here, and we want to show Cricket Australia how Darwin does it, to show and support their own. This is our, you've heard the plan. We want everyone in a ball cap, sleeve tat and earring. What's your thoughts off the back of this?
2: I think it'd be fantastic if we could get the everyone up there in Darwin supporting this and it would be quite a sight, I would have thought, seeing a heap of bald heads with earrings and sleeve tats. It would be it would create a great atmosphere, that's
0: absolutely
2: for sure. And, I look forward to seeing it. Because I'm going to be up there, obviously. I'll be commentating on radio, so it'll be very exciting, and I'd love to see it.
1: Well, if we maybe, between over breaks or something, if we knock on the door of the comm box and we've got a sleeve tat and a bald cap for you, would you be willing to dot it on and show your support?
2: I'd be willing to show my support, although I think a sleeve tat would be wasted on me. I mean, my arms are like flamingos' legs, so very, very skinny, so probably wasted on me, but look, I'm happy to support it.
0: Oh, beautiful, mate. Hey, a pleasure to chat to you. Thank you so much, and we can't wait to see you on the Thursday morning in the lead-up to the test match. Thank you, mate.
2: Too easy, boys. Thanks for your help. The Naughties tunes you love.

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0: It's Josh Fawaz.
1: Fawazi.
0: Do you reckon that's how you say his last name?
1: Fayways.
0: Josh, there it is. Josh, yeah. Fayways. You're at Hot 100. Anthony, we host two of the best trivias in the Northern Territory. That's not our saying, that's just a fact.
1: Don't shoot the messages. We are doing trivia tonight at Cool Spot, Fanny Bay. Kicking off at 6:30 p.m. First place gets a $200 voucher.
0: Name another trivia that's throwing up those numbers.
1: I can't.
0: Yeah, I know. You can't name all
1: of them. I can't, mate.
0: Yeah. What I'm thinking, Anthony, you are quite the salesman. You are a very good convincer. You could convince me to do anything. I'm certain that you would be able to convince me to run through a brick wall.
1: I can sell tomato sauce to a woman wearing white gloves. You're right. What would you like me to use these powers for, Sam? You like that one?
0: That was very good. Okay. There's obviously, you know, we're doing this Jake Witherald starter pack thing, right? And for the cricket that's next Thursday, it's all kicking off, and we're going to be dressed up as Jake Witherald, first ever Darwin born and bred.
1: I can't wait for that. I'm so excited.
0: There's obviously, just naturally, there's going to be a few people that aren't going to the cricket. So what I want you to do, and this is your homework for tonight, is you need to find somebody that's not going to the cricket.
1: Yep.
0: And you need to convince them to go to the cricket.
1: Okay. You know what? I'm a cricket fanatic. I love it. I love test match cricket. I've been selling a few people around the office and around people that we know up here in the top end. So, yeah, I'm happy to take on this challenge, because if you're listening right now and you're not going to the cricket, first of all, this is the first test match in 23 years.
0: 23 years.
1: I mean, without Jake Witherald's idea, dressing up as Weathers for the cricket, ideally it's not going to take another 23 years to come back. But test cricket has been deprived up here in the top end for 23 years. Come be a part of something and come dress up with us. Bald cap, sleeve tat and earring. It's 8 hours in the beautiful dry season sun of TIO Stadium. It's an amazing day.
0: We'll supply sunscreen.
1: We've got sunscreen for you. We've got sleeve tats and earrings for you. Get your bald caps yourselves, please.
0: Please.
1: But come, it's going to be great. It's so much fun. It's history. And yes, I think I've just convinced someone right then. And I'll be doing it tonight at Cool Spot, Fanny Bay, for our trivia, kicking off at 6:30. Why don't you come on down, book a table?
0: God damn it. That's what I'm talking about. Yeah. That's what he does. I'm pumped up.
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9: Good morning, Louise Nielsen here with you. Police are investigating a two-vehicle collision on the Stuart Highway, which has claimed the lives of four people. Emergency services were called to the scene where both vehicles were fully engulfed in flames after midday yesterday, around 70 k's south of Darwin near the Marakai Road turnoff. The crash involved a van with one occupant and a dual cab ute with three occupants. New transport reforms for the NT aim to strengthen wheelchair-accessible transport services. Under the Lift Incentive Scheme, driver payments will increase from $20 to $30 per eligible journey from this month. Minister for Logistics and Infrastructure Bill Yan explains.
10: We're incentivising operators to make sure that they prioritise disabled passengers and wheelchair passengers, so because they're large users of public transport, and particularly for taxis and small minibuses. So it's great to see these incentives going forward, and we're getting good support from industry.
9: The $15,000 wheelchair accessible vehicle grant has also been extended to 30th of June next year. And a Westpac-led maths initiative is launching in Darwin schools, aiming to close the numeracy gap. More than 1,000 Darwin primary school students from four schools will benefit from the new education program. CEO of Schools Plus, Cheryl Nixon, says the first step in helping students is ensuring teachers have the right skills.
11: Well, what we know is that in these four schools, nearly 50% of their students have not yet met the expectations, met the benchmarks for their age in numeracy and math. So what we want to do is help them catch up and get ahead.
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12: Hi, Harrison Freeb. Investigations underway at Sydney Airport following a near miss between two planes last month. A Boeing 737 had just landed from New Zealand when it reportedly had a close encounter with another jet that landed at the same time. It's believed air traffic control ordered the Boeing to stop before the two collided. A man will face court on New South Wales Central Coast for allegedly threatening a politician online. Police arrested the 43-year-old overnight. He's accused of posting multiple threats towards the female MP. The man's been charged with using a carriage service to threaten serious harm. And the US Central Command says American forces are guiding ships through the Strait of Hormuz as the president flags a deal to reopen the waterway is imminent. Donald Trump says if Iran doesn't agree, they'll be hit with the biggest round of strikes in 80 years.
13: They do not want to be hit. This was the biggest hit since World War II, as I said. I think it'd be very smart to make a deal. We'll see what happens.
12: Some familiar faces return for the Western Bulldogs in tonight's AFL encounter against North Melbourne at Marvel. The Doggies welcoming back Aaron Norton and Cody Waitman, who were managed last week. North's George Wardlaw returns from a hamstring strain. It's an all-Queensland NRL clash with the Titans and Cowboys going head-to-head on the Gold Coast. And LIV Golf may have been handed a lifeline, with reports a lead investor's come on board to keep the competition afloat. It follows the withdrawal of Saudi Arabian financial backing.
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1: Checking the tides first. High tide of 6.2 metres at 10 a.m. Low tide of 1.9 metres at 5:15 p.m. And another high tide of 5.8 metres at 11:30 p.m. Partly cloudy for your Thursday. Tops of 31 in the city. Tops of 33 in the rural area. And tops of 32 in Katherine.
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21: Thanks to Harvey Norman Darwin.
0: Good morning. Good morning. Happy Thursday. You got Sam and Ant here. It's all thanks to Harvey Norman. A pleasure to be hanging out with you. Anthony, after 7 o'clock, we have a double pass to the NEMAs this weekend, the National Indigenous Music Awards. This lineup is stacked.
1: Yeah, Baker Boy Briggs, just to name a few. That could be yours after 7. Before that, we were privy or lucky enough to do some yoga yesterday at Cullen Bay with none other than good friend of the show, Mindset Mike. But right after this, we've got the final double pass for day one of the test match when it comes up to TIO Stadium in a week from today. Oh, it's counting down.
0: Wow, it's really snuck up on us, hasn't it?
1: How can you score the double pass? We'll stick around after this and we'll tell you.
0: You're in Hots. 100. You got 780. Make sure you stick around.

0: It's the Gin Blossoms. Hey, Jealousy on Hot 100. You got Sam and Ant here. And the test match is coming to the Northern Territory next week. It's all kicking off.
1: 1 week to go. We're so excited. And we have the final double pass for day one of the test match in our hands. How could you score it? Well, we're doing this.
2: Everywhere you go, you always take the weathers with you.
3: How would you feel as the first Darwin-born test cricketer? You're opening the batting and you look in the sea of the TIO grandstand. A massive crew of Jake Weatherolds. Got a sleeve tat, nice earring, and a nice buzz cut. Yeah. Flattered or creeped out? What do you reckon?
4: I'd be pretty flattered.
5: Yeah.
6: No, I love it. I reckon it'd be awesome. If you get me a sleeve, I'll wear it.
7: Building this game around weathers, his Darwin spirit is a really good thing. And if people want to dress up like their hero, Jake Weatherold, then I am absolutely all for it.
8: Everywhere we go, always take the weathers with you.
0: We're creating history, essentially. They're going to talk about this in the cricket world for millennia.
1: That is the plan. I mean, can I just say, I am so pumped that we are doing this. I'm so pumped that the people of Darwin are getting on board. I mean, you just heard that little compilation of audio there. We've spoken to Nathan Lyon about this. He is on board with this idea.
0: Jason Gillespie earlier this morning.
1: Spoke to Jake Weatherold himself, the man, the myth, the legend. That's why we were so captivated. We wanted to do this.
0: And I was really excited the fact that we were the same height.
1: Really?
0: Yeah.
1: As Weathers?
0: Yeah.
1: On tippy toes.
0: No, we were the same height. Well, he was on tippy toes.
1: Yeah, yeah. Well, we were on tippy toes to reach Weathers.
0: We were the same height, which is absolutely insane.
1: But we need you. If you're listening right now, I mean, you've got to come to the test match. Tickets are cheap as chips, and we need you to get a bald cap, sleeve tat, and earring. But if you're thinking, if you're a tight ass like myself, and you don't want to fork it out, well, good news. We have a double pass of day one right here. How can you score it? Give us a call right now at 89411001. If you've been following along, you'll know this. You need to sing us our Weathers chant.
0: Now, did it just play 30 seconds earlier?
1: Maybe.
0: It might have.
1: Could have.
0: Absolutely. It could have. But give us a call right now. 89411001. Recite that chant. Win yourself a double pass to day one of the Weathers Army. The test match is coming to the territory.
1: It's the chant that we want people screaming when Weathers runs out to open the test match, when a ball comes near him, when he hits a boundary, when he gets a run.
0: Yeah.
1: We want that chant.
0: When he wipes
1: bellowing
0: the sweat off his forehead.
1: Yeah, exactly. He moved!
0: Everywhere!
1: Oh, sorry. 89411001. This is for the final double pass to day one of the test match. Give us a call. It could be yours. Right now, Selena Gomez. I love her.
0: You're on 100.

0: And Selena Gomez, single soon. Here in Hot 100, we're single right now. But not to worry, because we are part of the Weathers Army, Anthony.
1: Oh, I love what you did there.
0: You
1: That's
0: see what
1: right.
0: I did there?
1: We're trying to dress up as Jake Weatherald.
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3: How would you feel as the first Darwin-born Test cricketer? You're opening the batting and you look in the sea of the TIO grandstand. A massive crew of Jake Weatherald's got a sleeve tat, nice earring, and a nice buzz cut. Yeah. Flattered or creeped out? What do you reckon?
4: I'd be pretty flattered.
5: Yeah.
6: No, I love it. I reckon it'd be awesome. If you get me a sleeve, I'll wear it.
7: Building this game around Weathers, his Darwin spirit is a really good thing. And if people want to dress up like their hero, Jake Weatherald, then I am absolutely all for it.
8: Everywhere we go, always take the Weathers with you.
0: Now we are giving away a double pass to day one of the test match next Thursday. It is gates open at about 8:30. We are asking you on 8941 1001 to recite the chant. You obviously heard it there just then, but I have kept our caller on hold.
1: Oh, that's good. And our caller is none other. This is so fitting. It's close friend of the show. He's got a tattoo of our name on his ass. It's branded Ass Fast. Fast, good morning. How you going?
9: Good morning, boys. How are you?
1: Very, very good.
0: How's
1: Thank
0: the tattoo
1: you, mate.
0: Going? I forgot that you had that.
9: I forgot too.
1: Vas, we are very happy that you're joining the Weathers Army for the test match. Have you, because you shaved your head with us for World's Greatest Shave. Has your hair grown back?
9: It has, but we might have to do it
1: again. Yeah,
0: well,
1: that's right. We need you part of the Weathers Army.
0: We're about to go full-fledged. We're going to shave the head as well, mate, if you want to jump on board.
9: Why not?
0: Why
1: bloody
0: not?
1: Oath, bloody oath.
0: Well, this is for a double pass to come with us on day one. Dress up as Jake Weatherald. We got your kit for you sorted. Don't you worry, Vas. You got to recite this amazing thought-out chant that we've come up with, mate.
9: All right. Sorry, people. Shocking voice, but here we go. Everywhere you go, you always take the Weathers with you.
1: He's nailed
0: very
1: it.
0: Nice.
1: He's nailed
0: very
1: it.
0: Nice.
1: Vas, yes, this double pass, the test match, is all yours. We are so keen for you to be donning the bald cap, sleeve tat, and earring with us for the Weathers Army. This is going to be incredible. Now, you do have work. I am cognizant of that.
0: Take it off.
1: Do you want us to help you chuck a sickie or maybe write a doctor's
0: letter?
1: I'll
0: tell you what, Vas, give us your boss's number. We'll call him and we'll get the day off for you.
9: Actually, I'm not working at the moment. I'm trying to start a business up.
1: Oh, there we go. This is perfect.
0: Give it a plug.
1: Yeah, do some networking right now, Vas. What's your business?
9: The Happy Gardener.
1: Happy Gardener.
9: BHG Gardening.
1: Awesome. Well, you know what? Even better, you are locked in with us a week from today at TIO Stadium. Vas, we're so keen. And if you're listening right now, you can be part of the Weathers Army too. Get your ball cap, sleeve tat, and earring. Come to the cricket with us. It's going to be a hell of a time.
10: Okay, nobody panic. 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

0: As material lover,
1: you're in Hot 100. You got Sam and Ant here. Anthony, my word, I am feeling loosey-goosey. My back isn't that sore. My chakras are aligned. I feel good.
0: My chakras have never been so aligned. Why? Because we did yoga yesterday with Mindset Mike down at Cullen Bay. I mean, this is beautiful. Kicked off at 6 p.m., sunset, right, going right over the water there at Cullen Bay. I couldn't think of a better spot to do yoga.
1: I couldn't think of, that was the first time I've ever been in that specific little beach, sunset, grass area.
0: Yeah.
1: I couldn't think of a better place to get married.
0: So calming. Yeah, wow, you're jumping to marriage already.
1: Yeah, it was. That's the most beautiful place I've ever seen. That is, in my eyes, Valhalla.
0: There was literally no better place to do yoga. If you want to get around it, go follow Mike on Instagram at mike.lea. There was one moment that at the very end of the course, because it's not just, you know, movement, there's a lot of breath work, it's very meditative. There was one bit where everyone was lying on your backs and you just focus on your breath, close your eyes.
1: Yeah, I think that it's kind of like a decompress. Like you've stretched really hard, you've done a lot of yoga. Now, take a second to yourself.
0: Yeah, and you know what? In this day and age where we're always preoccupied with people who've got headphones on, you're always checking your phones, it's rare that you get time for just yourself. And I was lost in thought, Sam, and I wanted to ask you, while we were laying down there, meditating, let's try and take our mind back there right now. Let's close our eyes. Yeah, there you go. I just wanted to ask, what were you thinking about yesterday when you were in this transient state? You go first. Let's hit an om.
1: Okay.
0: And then afterwards, I want to just explain your thoughts. Ready?
1: Oh my God, what should I have for dinner? Did I put the washing on? Did I leave the stove on? Oh, I've got to clean my room. God damn it. What am I going to talk about on the show tomorrow? Well, it's a nice sunset. Oh, there you go. Wow, my back's a little bit sore.
0: Nice. Who played the bad guy in Tron? God, this is going to kill me. Do I leave the fridge door open again? If I do that, that chicken is going to go off, but I'll take a risk.
1: Wow, this is a really beautiful sunset. I wonder what it would be like to get speared in the heart and die here. A really slow but beautiful death.
0: I hope Sam doesn't catch on that I'm planning to spear him in the heart and kill him.
2: 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Sunlight is piercing through the curtains. Your voice is gone. Your T-shirt's ripped. 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
11: Good morning, Louise Nielsen here with you. Four people have been killed in a two-vehicle collision on the Stuart Highway around 70 kilometres south of Darwin. Emergency services were called to the scene where both vehicles were fully engulfed in flames after midday yesterday near the Marakite Road turnoff. The crash involved a van with one occupant and a dual cab ute with three occupants. The Stuart Highway remains closed today. Diversions are in place. A man and a woman have been charged with drug offences after a Berrima residence was searched. On July 29, a 42-year-old male driver returned a positive result for illicit drugs during a roadside drug and alcohol test after members of the Dog Operations Unit conducted a traffic stop on the Stuart Highway at Winnelli. Following a search of the vehicle, police allegedly found meth and cannabis, then executed a search warrant at a Berrima residence. The 42-year-old was charged and a 46-year-old woman was also charged with drug offences. Teachers at four Darwin schools will receive training in classroom mathematics and culturally responsive learning. The Westpac-led maths initiative is rolling out at four local schools through a partnership with Schools Plus, aiming to strengthen mathematics education. CEO of Schools Plus, Cheryl Nixon, says the new initiative will help more than 1,000 primary school students.
12: We know that that's really critical and that's really the first step, is ensuring that teachers have the right skills and the confidence to be able to lead classroom practice really effectively. So that's where we put our focus first.
11: And the Northern Territory Government has announced new transport reforms aiming to boost accessibility. Under the Lift Incentive Scheme, driver payments will increase from $20 to $30 per eligible journey from this month. The $15,000 wheelchair accessible vehicle grant has also been extended to June 30 next year.
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14: Hi, Harrison Preeve. Hundreds of Qantas contractors could walk off the job as a long-running pay and safety dispute escalates. Around 600 ground services employees will vote on industrial action. It comes as the airline's international pilots have voted overwhelmingly in favour of taking action, which could include 24-hour stoppages. Four men have been stabbed in London's Covent Garden. A 47-year-old woman's been arrested after allegedly attacking the men with a pair of scissors, police treating it as a mental health incident. One witness was telling the ABC it was a chaotic scene.
4: Police officers turned up, one of which took the legs out from under her, pinned her down, managed to get the knife out of her hand and then handcuffed her and took her into the back of her van and away. But there was a man just round the corner from the door that isn't having his back trained for like a stab at the time.
14: Briefly, a senior UN official warns ongoing conflicts and El Nino could trigger another spike in global food prices, and a study on butterflies has found species are shifting habitats as climate change reshapes ecosystems. Michael Nisa has been ruled out of next week's first test against Bangladesh in Darwin. The Pacesman's nursing a right calf injury he suffered during training. Josh Inglis is also in doubt with back spasms. Dean Solomon's pulled out of the race for the full-time coaching role at Essendon, while there's still no word on whether Josh Fraser is keen for the position at the Blues. And the Dolphins reportedly closing in on a deal to keep Selwyn Cobbo at the NRL club. The star winger's contracted for next year, but it's believed a five-year deal worth $4 million is on offer after that.
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15: Looking good around the place this morning. Accident and breakdown free. Some minor delays. McMinn Street in the city, the Stuart Highway, Berrima. Otherwise, roadworks today. Trail Road, Perrin Drive and Linko Road near the Palmerston Hospital as well. 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Hot 120 Song Marathon from 9 this morning.
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17: Check out the tides first. High tide of 6.2 metres at 10 a.m. Low tide of 1.9 metres at 5.15 p.m. And another high tide of 5.8 metres at 11.30 p.m. It is going to be partly cloudy for your Thursday. Tops of 31 in the city, tops of 33 in the rural area, and tops of 32 in Katherine.
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0: It's 7-8 here for your Thursday, and we have an absolutely stacked 7 o'clock for you. Anthony, after 7:30.
1: We do have a family pass to the Darwin Titles, the Northland Speedway Championships. It's on this Saturday. Family pass could be yours after 7:30.
0: Yes, but before that, Anthony, we've got a very exciting announcement.
1: Yeah, if you go to Stewart Park Primary, you could be seeing us tomorrow. But right after this, we've got a double pass to go see the Nemas. You could be seeing Baker Boy Briggs. So much great Indigenous talent tomorrow.
0: It is the National Indigenous Music Awards. It is all kicking off this weekend. Make sure you stick around how you can win those bad boys. It's up next. You're on Hot 100. You got 7 and here.

0: It's Killin' Heidi. You're on Hot 100. You got Sam and Anta here, and in my hand. Oh, sorry, wrong hand. In my hand, I hold a double pass to the NIMAs, the National Indigenous Music Awards. It is this weekend. These things are absolutely insane. It's going to be amazing, Anthony. Just run me through that lineup one more time.
1: Well, you've got Baker Boy, one of Australia's biggest artists right now. We've also got Briggs, you've got Electric Fields.
0: Love Briggs.
1: It's all thanks to Music NT, so you can get amongst the NIMAs on this Saturday. You could buy tickets at nima.musicnt.com.au before they sell out, because they will.
0: I want to test something here.
1: Okay.
0: This is how we're going to give them away. On 8941 1001. Give us a call, and we're going to test if you've been keeping along with the Jake Weatherald army.
1: That's right. We are trying to dress up as Jake Weatherald for the test match when it comes to TIO Stadium. We're so keen. I'm so excited to be dressed up with, hopefully, hundreds of millions of people. Hundreds.
0: Well, okay. Yeah, the millions might be tough, but hundreds for sure. And I want to see if everybody's been paying attention. So give us a call right now, 8941 1001. What are the three key items, the three essential items to the Jake Weatherald kit?
1: That's right. We're dressing up like him. You need to get three little accoutrements, three items. Tell us what they are on 8941 1001. And this double pass to go see the NIMAs this Saturday is all yours. It's as simple as that.
0: The NIMAs, I mean, it's once a year. You don't want to miss this one.
1: Yep, you don't want to miss the NIMAs. You don't want to miss dressing up as Jake Weatherald to the TIO for the test match.
0: So what are the three essential items? Give us a call, 8941 1001. We'll take your calls up next. What are the three essential items? You got Sam and Ant here.

0: Think about us. Hot 100. You got Sam and Ant here. We give it away a double pass to the NIMAs, Anthony, the National Indigenous Music Awards. This is a night you don't want to miss. It's absolutely stacked. Baker Boy, Briggs, Electric Fields, the list goes on. It is, you know, call it Lego because it's stacked.
1: It's going to be, I mean, it'll have the best music pumping this weekend here in the top end. And we've got a double pass to give away. How are we giving it away? Well, we wanted to ask you guys if you've been following along with our Jake Weatherald merch pack idea. We're dressing up as him when the test match comes here to the top end. There's three specific items in that merch pack. We wanted to ask you guys on 8941-1001, what are those three items?
0: And if you have been paying attention, it should be an absolute layup. But let's go to Therese. Therese, good morning. How are you?
2: Yeah, good morning. Good, thank you. How are you?
0: Well, thank you. How's Woodruff looking at the moment? Can you be our eyes and ears?
2: Yeah, it's pretty good. It's nice and quiet, actually, where I live.
1: Peaceful. Lovely. Well, Therese, you might be... I don't think this weekend's going to be peaceful for you. Hopefully, you're going to be moving and shaking at the NIMAs.
0: Peaceful in a different way.
1: Yeah, they're a different type of peace, sure. But, Therese, for this double pass the NIMAs, we wanted to ask you, we are dressing up as Jake Weatherald for the test match. And to score this double pass, there are three items for a Jake Weatherald costume. What are those three items?
2: The sleeve, the earring, and the bald cap thing. Bald wig, whatever you put on
1: is
2: your head.
1: Is bald cap thing your final answer?
2: I couldn't think of anything else.
0: Well, you've nailed it.
3: You've nailed it. Don't worry.
2: Oh, thank you.
1: Well done,
2: Therese.
1: I'm starting
2: to panic then.
1: Oh, no need to panic at all. Hey, while we got you, are you planning to go to the test match?
2: Not really. Most probably my auntie will be and a few other cousins.
1: Well,
2: but not really a test match person. If it was a day and night thing, I would, but not a test match.
0: Therese, if I may set the world's best convincer off on you, Anthony Johnson, and he's going to give you a little bit of a spiel and hopefully he's going to change your mind right now.
1: Well, it's the first test match in forever, Therese, and you know what? It's going to be an absolute, hoot. Have you ever put a bald cap, sleeve tat and an earring along with hundreds of people in a stadium before?
2: No, I haven't.
1: Well, I think it's something you've got to tick off your bucket list. And also, it's an amazing day out. You're in the beautiful dry season. Look, I'll give you a bit more of a spiel later, but you are going to the NIMAs. Congratulations. Who are you keen to see at the NIMAs this weekend?
2: Baker Boy, most probably. Yeah, he's been pretty good lately.
1: I mean, you've got two ears and a heart, don't you? I mean, Baker Boy is absolutely incredible. We hope you have an amazing time this weekend. Congratulations. Hey, right after this, if you go to Stewart Park Primary...
0: Oh, we've got an exciting announcement, don't we?
1: Yeah, stick around because we've got something for you.
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0: Anthony, something really, really exciting is kicking off tomorrow. We are going to be walking into school, going back to school, if you will.
1: It's back to school for us here. Why? Well, we're going to Stuart Park Primary, which is the school of Jake Weatherald. Yes, born and bred, first Darwin born and bred test cricketer, and he was shaped at the very Stuart Park Primary School. Now, we are going to be going there for assembly tomorrow morning.
0: Now, this makes me quite nervous for a couple of reasons. Number one, didn't do very well in school, okay? School's quite a stressful place for me. Number two, my first ever experience public speaking was at a school assembly, and I bottled it, mate.
1: How'd you bottle it?
0: I bottled it because I had one line. The line was quiet, please.
1: Yeah.
0: And I choked, and I coughed, and I whispered, all in the same sentence, the same sort of line. And I thought, wow, maybe it's not for me.
1: Well, this is a redemption arc for yourself then, because we are going tomorrow.
0: As long as I don't get quiet, please.
1: Yeah.
0: As long as I don't get that line, I'll be okay.
1: Don't hit him with quiet, please. Well, if you're listening right now and you go to Stuart Park Primary, we want you to do one thing.
0: Mm.
1: If you've got your Jake Weatherald merch pack, your sleeve tat, your bald cap and your earring, I bet you're a keen young cricketer and you're going to the test match. Wear that tomorrow. Your teachers say it's fine.
0: Well, okay.
1: We've spoken to the teachers.
0: Okay, hold on. I just want to but obviously bring your school clothes, though.
1: Bring your school. I mean, yeah.
0: Yeah.
1: It goes without saying.
0: Well, you didn't say that.
1: Well,
0: so I'm just double checking. You're not telling them to just wear it the entire day.
1: Don't wear it the end. Well, yes, you can wear it the entire day.
0: Wear it until recess.
1: Like. Wear it until recess. Wear it for assembly because we are going to be coming down. We're going to be in our Jake Weatherald kits. And we do have the Jake Weatherald chant. Should we play it one time?
0: Yes, well, I haven't got it ready, so if you just want to
1: stall for a little bit, we've developed a chant.
0: And here we go.
2: Everywhere you go, you always take the weathers with you.
3: How would you feel as the first Darwin-born test cricketer? You're opening the batting and you look in the sea of the TIO grandstand. A massive crew of Jake Weatherald's got a sleeve tat,
1: mm-hmm.
3: Nice earring, and a nice buzz cut.
1: Yeah.
3: Flattered or creeped out? What do you reckon?
4: I'd be pretty flattered.
0: Yeah.
5: Good. No, I love it. I reckon it'd be awesome. If you get me a sleeve, I'll wear it.
6: Building this game around weathers, his Darwin spirit is a really good thing. And if people want to dress up like their hero, Jake Weatherald, then I am absolutely all for it.
7: Everywhere we go, always take the weathers with you.
0: So, Anthony, this is my vision for the assembly. There's going to be 500-odd kids there. It's going to be the entire Stuart Park School.
1: Well, geez.
0: They're going to do, you know, their normal assembly things, mm-hmm. The national anthem. They're going to do some addressing. The principal's going to speak. And then we're going to have a go. I want to get the entire school singing the chant. And what we'll do is, this is about 8:30-ish. We're going to leave. We'll go there. We're going to call up on the phone and get everybody to sing it at the exact same time.
1: Oh, and we'll broadcast it live on the radio.
0: What do you reckon about that?
1: That's a fantastic idea. We need to road test the chant. And what better place to road test than Jake Weatherald's former primary school, Stuart Park Primary, the school that forged him into the test cricketer that he is today.
0: Now, this is going to be tricky because obviously it's going to be from year one to year six, I believe. So these kids, we're going to have to really try and lock them in.
1: Yep.
0: We're going to have to throw a few 6-7s out there.
1: 6-7s? Oh, I swore I'd never do a 6-7.
0: Well, you have to.
1: Damn it. If it is required of me, I will do it. So, yes, if you go to Stuart Park Primary tomorrow, recess, we want to see you guys in ball caps, sleeve tats, and earrings. And if you don't have it, well, we might have some sleeve tats and earrings for you.
0: We might dish out a few.
1: Might dish out a few if you're lucky.
0: We'll give you some real sleeve tat. We'll give you a real sleeve tat.
1: If you sit up straight. And stop talking.
0: All right. We're not going to be the bossy guys, okay?
1: No, we're the cool guys. And we're coming
0: cool.
1: to Stuart Park tomorrow. Hey,
0: sit up straight.
1: After 8 o'clock, giving you a chance to get on the standby list to go to Vegas with a friend with Steal My Standby. And right after 7:30, we've got a family pass to give away to the Darwin Titles. It's all after 7:30.
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18: Hi there, Louise Nielsen here with you. Four people have been killed in a head-on collision between two vehicles on the Stuart Highway. Emergency services were called to the scene at around 12:50 p.m. yesterday, around 2 km south of the Marakai Road turnoff. Police say it was a high-speed head-on collision which resulted in both vehicles catching fire and making it an extremely complex investigation. The Royal Darwin Hospital has been placed under lockdown overnight following a police incident in the emergency car park. Police say the hospital was in lockdown between 2 a.m. and 3 a.m. due to a mental health incident. The man involved was apprehended and is now receiving care. If you or anyone you know needs support, you can contact Lifeline on 13 11 14. The Northern Territory Government has announced new transport reforms. It includes incentives for operators who offer wheelchair-accessible vehicle services. Under the Lift Incentive Scheme, driver payments will increase from $20 to $30 per eligible journey. Minister for Logistics and Infrastructure Bill Yan says the $15,000 wheelchair-accessible vehicle grant has also been extended.
19: So we've extended that grant until 30 June 2027, so more operators have got the opportunity to take up that subsidy to modify their vehicles to, again, to further support wheelchair travellers using their taxi network.
18: And a new initiative is improving numeracy for primary school students at four Darwin schools. More than 1,000 students will receive specialist maths support through Westpac and its partnership with Australian Schools Plus. CEO of Schools Plus, Cheryl Nixon, says it will help give the students confidence before they start high school.
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2: Hi, Harrison Preeve. The Transport Safety Bureau chief labelling a near miss at Sydney Airport as serious. It's investigating why a Qantas 737 was cleared to cross the main runway last month as a flight from Canberra was landing. The error noticed in time, with Angus Mitchell telling Seven they're treating it as a breakdown in coordination.
14: Something has broken down in the coordination between these aircraft. There is a digital system to coordinate movements on the ground, but there's also the pilots themselves who obviously have a responsibility around clearing the way ahead of them as well.
2: Police in London are treating a mass stabbing in Covent Garden as a mental health case. A 47-year-old woman has been arrested. She's accused of attacking four men with scissors. They've been taken to hospital. Briefly, Iran's foreign ministry says it's agreed with Oman on geographic coordinates for a shipping route through the Strait of Hormuz, and Australia needs to be proactive in vaccinating threatened birds against the deadly H5N1 flu strain, according to a wildlife disease expert. A premiership coach has weighed in on the AFL's threats to penalise clubs who rest players in the week leading into the finals. John Longmire telling AFL 360 what he'd do if he was still in charge of the Sydney Swans.
22: Get on the phone to the AFL and tell them we'll do what we want to do. And our priority is to make sure that we give ourselves the best possible chance to get through to the last day in September and win it.
2: And new ownership for the GWS Giants netball squad, with Sports Entertainment Group officially set to take the reins.
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1: Check of the tides first. High tide of 6.2 metres at 10 a.m. Low tide of 1.9 metres at 5:15 p.m. And another high tide of 5.8 metres at 11:30 p.m. It's partly cloudy for your Thursday. Tops of 31 in the city.
0: Okay.
1: Tops of 33 in the rural area.
0: What's going on?
1: Tops of 32 in Catherine. And now it's time to go to Juju with Black Betty!
21: Hot 100's Black Betty.
0: Juju, talk to us. Where are you?
25: I am opposite Pass Paley on Bennett Street, just in the city here. And I've got, as always, iced coffees made for Territorians by Territorians. I've got Territory Spring Waters hydrating the Territory. We've still got those $50 eyelash extension vouchers from lovely Allure. And we've also got two $20 vouchers, one for Mama's Kitchen and one Fresh Batch Cafe in Coolalinga.
1: Ooh, sounds like you've got everything. You're near Pass Paley. Could you please get me a rack of pearls, Juju, way down there?
25: Yeah, I'll go in right now.
1: That's
25: right.
1: Oh, that's why you're the best.
25: Got you.
0: Wow, that's nice of you, isn't it?
1: That's very generous. Guys, go find Juju right now and make sure you stick around. After 8 o'clock, we're going to be announcing someone for Steal My Standby, potentially getting them on the standby list to go to Vegas with a friend. We've got Territory Wildlife coming in before that.
0: Oh, my God. It's absolutely stacked, Anthony.
1: Right after this, though, we do have our family pass for the Darwin titles, the Northland Speedway Championships, to give away. Stick around after this one and tell you how you can win it.

0: It's Amy Shark, the biggest dick here at Hot 100. You got 7 & 8 here for your Thursday. It's a pre weekend. There's a bit of a Thursday feel going on right now.
1: Well, I think it's because we got a family pass, the Darwin titles in our hand right now. It could be yours down at Hidden Valley for the Northland Speedway Championships. All you got to do, look, we have been going Jake Weatherald mad.
0: Well, it's only a week away, and I've got those, like, you know, that first day flutters that you get.
1: Yeah.
0: I've got first day flutters.
1: First day flutters for day one of the test match. That's right. It's happening in a week's time. We're getting so excited because we are dressing up as Jake Weatherald. I'm talking ball caps, sleeve tats, and earrings. I am so excited to see everyone looking like Jake Weatherald at TIO Stadium in a week's time. I'm just pumped to be a part of something.
0: I'm excited to go to the cricket.
1: What's the phrase? Birds of a weathers flock together?
0: Good.
1: That's amazing,
0: really
1: isn't it?
0: Good.
1: But
0: I'm going to write that down.
1: If you guys want this family pass to go see the Darwin titles, then give us a call on 8941 1001 because we have developed a chant for Jake Weatherald. So when Jake Weatherald runs out for the test match, first Darwin born and bred cricketer playing at his home stadium at TIO, we're going to be singing this chant. What is the chant? Well, call in at 8941 1001. If you've been following along, you will know this one. Recite it for us, and this family pass, the Darwin titles, will be yours.
0: Give us a call. 8941 1001. You got Sam and Anta here. Recite the chant up next. We'll take your calls next. It's

0: You're at Hot 100. You got Sam and Ant here. It's a pleasure to be hanging out with you.
1: Hey, we are giving away a family pass for the Darwin Titles, all part of the Northland Speedway Championships. It's on this Saturday. You can get your tickets online, or you can help us out with this one on 8941001. We want you to sing our Jake Weatherold chant.
0: Yes.
1: We are dressing up as Jake Weatherold for the test match in a week's time when it comes to Tayo Stadium. Everyone's going to be looking the part, ball caps, sleeve tats and earrings, but we want Australia to hear us. We've developed a chant that we want to sing when Jake Weatherold comes out to bat, hits a boundary, does bloody anything.
0: We have Junior on the line right now. Junior, good morning, mate. How are you?
2: I'm good.
0: That's the way. Now, are you going to the test match next week?
2: No.
0: Okay.
1: Okay. Now, is that because you have to go to school, Junior, or what's the deal? Why can't you go?
2: I cannot afford to colour in. I like cricket.
1: Sorry?
2: I don't like cricket.
1: You don't like cricket?
2: I don't like cricket.
0: Okay. Well, what about the chant? Do you know the chant, at least?
2: Everywhere you go, always take the weather with you.
0: I tell you what, Junior, I wish you were coming to the cricket because that voice could be used.
1: I reckon you should. You know what, Junior? I reckon we'll try and convince you to come to the cricket. It's going to be such a great day. You might not be a cricket fan, but once you go, there's no turning back.
0: Let's go to Mike. Mike, good morning, mate. How are you?
3: Good, boys. How are you?
0: Very, very well, thank you. Now, Mike, are you a cricket fan and will you be going to the cricket?
3: Not the biggest fan, but I'll definitely be there.
1: Yeah, that's what we needed
0: from Junior.
1: Don't knock it until you try it. Once you go to a first day of a test match, you will be captivated. You will love it. That is a guarantee. Don't quote me on that.
0: Mike, we're going
3: to
0: throw it out there, mate. Do you know the Jake Weatherold chant?
3: Everywhere we go, always take the weathers.
0: I mean, yeah.
1: I'm giving it to you. And on a slightly different key.
0: The cadence was a bit different.
1: Dare I say, I almost prefer it, Mike. That was absolutely great. You nailed it. We appreciate you following along with the cause for Jake Weatherold. Boom, that's a winner right there.
0: I like it.
1: Yeah.
0: I like it. I like it indeed. Mike, that was fantastic. You don't need any singing lessons. You should be a professional singer, and we're going to see you at the cricket as well. You're also going to have a great time at the Darwin Titles, Anthony.
1: That's right. Stick around, Mike. We'll get some details from you. Hey, right after this, we've got Territory Wildlife Park coming into the studio. I think they've got a special little guest, a.k.a. it's not human, a.k.a. it could be an animal.
0: It's good. It's a good way of getting to that.
1: It's right after this.
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0: Are you looking for a night out you'll be talking about for days?
1: How do you know that, Sim? Of course I am. Well, Loca Vida at Darwin Festival is the show that you can't miss. I'll tell you what, we've had reports of our friends going to this. They say it's an absolute hoot.
0: Really?
1: Yeah.
0: From the creators of the smash hit Blanc de Blanc. Have you ever seen Blanc de Blanc?
1: I never have. Have you?
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0: It's Teddy Swims, Mr. Know-It-All. You're on Hot 100. It's all thanks to Harvey and Darwin. Anthony, we are joined by April from Territory Wildlife Park. We have a very special friend joining her as well.
1: Yeah, let's just get straight into it. April, how are you first mostly?
2: I'm great. Thanks for having us.
1: Now, you have a special guest with us. Can you tell the listeners who's in the room?
2: Yes, I have Mr. Darcy, and he's one of our threatened black-footed tree rats.
0: I can hear him eating.
1: Actually, can we get some ASMR of Mr. Darcy eating? 1 second.
0: Very cute.
1: Check
0: very
1: our
0: cute.
1: Socials in about a few minutes when we get that up of Mr. Darcy. He is adorable. So Mr. Darcy is a part of Territory Wildlife Park. He's a veteran.
2: He is. He's one of our oldest black-footed tree rats. So he's just turned 4 last month, and he's one of 15 tree rats that we have at the park. So coming up next month, we have Threatened Species Day. So that's the 7th of September. And Darcy's one of our critters that helps us teach people about why some of our species are threatened up here on the Top End.
0: I did want to talk about that, actually. Threatened Species Day. What is that exactly? Like, what sort of happens on Threatened Species Day?
2: Yeah, so it marks the day that the last Tasmanian tiger was in captivity, so passed away in 1936. Very sad for a lot of people, and obviously the species, to see them go extinct. And a lot of our species today are facing the same threat. So here in the NT, the black-footed tree rat is an endangered species as well. They've had 30-50% of their population decline since the early 2000s.
1: Wow. Well, I think it's very important for people to get on down for Threatened Species Day, get educated about it. We appreciate the work you're doing, April. Thank you so much. And can we get one more ASMR of Mr. Darcy having a nibble? It's so cute.
0: I love that so much. That's really made my day.

0: 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Hey, after 8 o'clock, we are going to be doing a call out for Steal My Standby. Win yourself and a friend a trip to Las Vegas for the iHeart Radio Music Festival. It's absolutely stacked. You don't want to miss this one. You're not.
1: The Naughties tunes you love.

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12: Good morning, Louise Nielsen here with you. Police are investigating a two-vehicle collision on the Stuart Highway which claimed the life of four people. Emergency services were called to the scene where both vehicles were fully engulfed in flames after midday yesterday, around 70 k's south of Darwin near the Marakai Road turnoff. The crash involved a van with one occupant and a dual cab ute with three occupants. The Stuart Highway remains closed with diversions in place. A police incident in the emergency car park of the Royal Darwin Hospital prompted a lockdown at the hospital overnight. Police say it was locked down between 2 a.m. and 3 a.m. due to a mental health incident. The man involved is now receiving care. If you or anyone you know needs support, you can contact Lifeline on 13 11 14. New transport reforms for the NT aim to strengthen wheelchair-accessible transport services. Under the Lyft incentive scheme, driver payments will increase from $20 to $30 per eligible journey from this month. Minister for Logistics and Infrastructure Bill Yan explains.
13: We're incentivising operators to make sure that they prioritise disabled passengers and wheelchair passengers, so because they're large users of public transport and particularly for taxis and small minibuses. So it's great to see these incentives going forward and we're getting good support from industry.
12: And police have charged two people after members of the Dog Operations Unit conducted a traffic stop on the Stuart Highway at Winelli. On July 29, a 42-year-old man who was the driver returned a positive result for illicit drugs during a roadside drug and alcohol testing. Following a search of the vehicle, police allegedly found meth and cannabis and then executed a search warrant at a Berrima residence. The 42-year-old has been charged and a 46-year-old woman has also been charged with drug offences.
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14: Hi, Harrison Freed. Investigations are underway into a near miss at Sydney Airport. A Qantas 737 given clearance to cross the main runway last month at the same time as a plane from Canberra was coming into land. An air traffic controller intervened. Transport Safety Bureau Chief Angus Mitchells told Seven, these incidents happen more often than we'd think.
15: We get around 60 of these reports every year, but very few of them go into that serious bucket.
14: Iran says it's finalising a deal with Oman for the joint management of the Strait of Hormuz, with a shipping route now finalised. The Iranian foreign ministries flagged that an announcement will be made soon as long as certain parties don't obstruct the process. And the federal government's gambling reforms could be shelved amid opposition from the Coalition and the crossbench. Labor wants to restrict gambling ads at certain times, ban betting logos on sports uniforms, and introduce an online advertising opt-out for adults. The LNP demanding broader reforms, while the Greens say the package doesn't go far enough. Round 22 of the AFL kicks off tonight at Marvel, with North Melbourne up against the Western Bulldogs. The Doggies hoping to bounce back from last week's loss to the Dockers and have recalled Cody Waitman and Aaron Norton. The Roos to welcome back George Wardlaw. The Cowboys looking to keep their NRL finals hopes alive when they tackle the Titans on the Gold Coast. And it looks like LIV Golf has found a lifeline, the Breakaway League confirming it's reached an agreement with a lead investor to keep it running until 2030. And that's latest in news and sport.
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16: Thanks, Senator Breakdown. 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Getting busy though. McMinn Street to the city. The Stuart Highway, Waldo, Willetty and Berrima. Tiger Brennan Drive at Tiventail Road. And roadworks continuing today too. Trail Road, Perrin Drive and Lincoln Road near the Palmerston Hospital. 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
17: Checking the tides first. High tide of 6.2 metres at 10 a.m. Low tide of 1.9 metres at 5.15 p.m. And another high tide of 5.8 metres at 11.30 p.m. It's partly cloudy for your Thursday. Tops of 31 in the city. Tops of 33 in the rural area. And tops of 32 in Catherine.
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20: Good morning. Good morning. It's Sam and Ant here for your Thursday. It's a pleasure to be hanging out with you. 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
17: 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Before that, we are going Jake Weatherall mad for the test match. 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

0: and I need you're in hot. You got Sam and Ant here. Anthony, it's getting to that point of the year where you think midway of the year, you're thinking, God damn, I need a holiday. I need a break from all the kerfuffle, all of the blah, blah, blah of the world.
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0: That's right. 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We got Snoop Dogg. We got Cardi B. We got Benson Boone.
1: We got Muse. The list goes on. And you'll be staying at the MGM Grand and getting $3,000 spending money. 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We've got our big list of registrations right here. We're going to read out one name right now. From there, that person will have 30 minutes to call the station on 894-1-1-001. If they call in within 30 minutes,
0: yep,
1: you will officially be on the standby list for this amazing prize.
0: Excuse me, Anthony?
1: Yes.
0: What if they don't call in 30 minutes?
1: Well, if they don't call, that means we open the phones up to everyone else and you've got the opportunity to call in yourselves.
0: Like a scavenger.
1: And steal that standby spot.
0: Or a vulture.
1: Or any other type of parasitic worm. Okay, Sam. We're giving out, we've got to announce this name right now. Have you got one planned?
0: I've got a name.
1: You do?
0: Listening ears on, this could be you. 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
1: Maisie Craig, we've put the call out. You have 30 minutes. The stopwatch starts now to call us on 894-1-1-001. That's Maisie Craig is the name for today for Steal My Standby.
0: Give us a call. 894-1-1-001. The clock is ticking. Maisie Craig, if you're out there, if you're a friend of Maisie's, get her to call us right now.
1: Get in contact with us on 894-1-1-001. Hey, we're going to find a spot where we're broadcasting live before the test match, then.

0: It's the Black Eyed Peas. Don't funk with my heart, with a PH. You're in hot.
1: Glad you clarified with the PH there. Hey, we are trying to find a spot. The test match happens in 1 week.
0: Yep.
1: The excitement is palpable here in the Hot 100 offices. And I think it's really, I think what we need to do, Sam, the morning of the test for the breakfast show, I think we need to broadcast live from a certain establishment here in the top end, because we are recruiting our Jake Weatherald army. We're getting everyone in sleeve tats, mm-hmm. bald caps, mm-hmm. and earrings. We've already got a lot of people locked in. We'll be giving away some double passes for day one of the test match. And I think we need to find a good spot for everyone to meet beforehand while we're broadcasting, so we can all enter into TIO Stadium. Gates open at 8:30 a.m. I want us all walking in together in style. As a pack.
0: Like a pack. Or like an army.
1: Mm. Like birds.
0: Marching into fight.
1: That's right.
0: To battle.
1: The Weatherald army. And I was thinking about this, because it's at Morara TIO Stadium.
0: Yep.
1: I'm thinking about establishments that are nearby, close by, that we can sit up. Hopefully they do a lovely cafe. We can get coffees for everyone.
0: Oh, that'd be nice.
1: Get some food. Maybe a responsible mimosa, if you are so inclined.
0: I'd love a bagel too.
1: A bagel?
0: Yeah.
1: You could have everything and more, if you are part of the Jake Weatherald army. But I was thinking, where's a spot that's walking distance from TIO Stadium?
0: I'm quite geographically inept.
1: Well, here's another question for you. Do you remember the location when we watched Jake Weatherald bat at the Gabba when the Ashes were happening late last year? We saw him. It's when he got his highest test score of 70-odd. Do you remember where we were when we were watching that?
0: No. Can you give me a clue?
1: You used to say you had to scream out, four, along the time.
0: At the golf course.
1: That's right, Morara Golf Club. I reckon if we post up there the morning of and broadcast live, do the breakfast show live,
0: yep.
1: and get all of our Weathers army to congregate and meet us at Morara Golf Club, we'll try and get some coffees hooked up for everyone in the Weathers army, get some snacks, banana bread, bagels, whatever you need.
0: Mimosas?
1: Yeah, and you can have a responsible mimosa, sure. Whatever you need to fuel yourself. And then I want all of us in our ball caps, sleeve tats, earrings, walking in together in style.
0: Okay. I really like this.
1: Yeah.
0: I'd like to, and it'll be nice and early in the morning, so it won't be hot.
1: Yeah.
0: And then everybody driving, you know, to the game or driving to even to work.
1: Yeah, walking down McMillan's Road.
0: We'll be able to see us there.
1: Yeah. Honk if your Weathers.
0: Yep.
1: That works?
0: Yeah.
1: Okay. Hey, you know what? We are giving away double passes for the cricket. We've been giving away them for day one. They're all gone. But for day two, we've got more double passes. Should we give away a double pass up next?
0: I think we should give away. This is what I reckon we do.
1: Yep.
0: 8941-1001. Give us your best how's that?
1: How's that?
0: Yeah.
1: Ooh, okay.
0: Because you've got to really go for it.
1: Guys, this is for a double pass to day two of the test match. Give us a call on 8941-1001. Give us your best. How's that? You could be scoring it. And by the way, Maisie Craig, if you are listening, you're still my standby. We've announced your name. So please give us a call back before we have to open up to everyone else.
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0: Darwin, get ready. The biggest motorsport event on the globe is headed exclusively to our backyard. 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It's taken over Hidden Valley from September 18th to 20th.
1: It's the only Australian stop on the entire world tour. 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
0: Did you know, Anthony, an MXGP rider can change gears hundreds of times in a single race?
1: What? 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
0: I didn't know that, actually. 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
1: I didn't know that. 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

0: It's G Flip Bet on Fire Hot 100. You got Sam and Ant here. We are giving away a double pass to day two of the test match. It's been 23 years since we've had a test match in the top end. And I am so excited for it. It's not even funny.
1: We are so excited. We're going to be dressing up as Jake Weatherold for the test match. We need everyone getting their ball cap, sleeve tats and earrings ready for this double pass to day two. We want you guys to call in and give us your best. How's that?
0: It is the most important part of cricket. I'm going to say it. Hand-eye coordination, who needs it?
1: Nah.
0: You need a good how's that?
1: Yep. It is very, very important. And we're going to ask you guys, we've got two people battling it out right now. We've got Kathy on the line right now from Bellamac. Kathy, good morning. How are you going?
2: Good, thanks.
1: Hey, quick question. Have you got your Jake Weatherald merch pack set up with your ball cap, sleeve tat and earring?
2: Well, I'm going to bring my own Jake Weatherall, my husband.
1: Oh, okay. Has he got all three of those items already sorted?
2: Well, he's got the bald head and he's got the sleeve tattoo, and I'm willing to pierce his ear.
1: Yeah, okay. Well, you can even a fake earring. We can even sort you out the fake earring. Yeah,
0: I'll tell you what.
2: You should go the whole hog, really.
0: Wait, sorry, what?
1: Okay, well, Kathy, we're going to lock you in for a Jake Weatherall merch pack, but I'm going to do you a little play-by-play. I'm commentating right now, and you, when there's the appeal, I want you to give us the best. How's that? This is for a double pass of day two. Okay. You've got Mitchell Starc bowling in. He's got the new cherry. It's the second ball of the game. He runs in, swings in, hits the pad. Big appeal.
2: Stop it!
1: Oh, yep.
0: Yeah,
1: go on. Fingers
0: it.
1: Up. Great. Great start there, Kathy. Ferocity in
0: we
1: that
0: We are battling
1: out.
0: It out, though.
1: Yeah, we do also have Tony on the line. Tony from Howard Springs. Tony, good morning. I'm going to ask you the same question. Have you got your Jake Weatherald merch pack sorted?
2: Oh, I'm looking forward to receiving one.
1: Oh, well, you could be getting one if you nail this. How's that for us right now, Tony? Okay.
2: Bring it on.
1: I'm going to do a little play-by-play. We've got the GOAT, Nathan Lyon, bowling right now. He tosses it up, spins in, hits the rough patch, hits the pad, big appeal.
2: How's that?
0: Oh. What do you reckon, Umpy?
1: Both were bloody great. Oh, damn it. This is a tough one. I'm going to have to give it to Tony just for the guttural.
0: Yeah!
1: Just for the guttural. How's that?
0: Yeah.
1: How's that?
0: We needed it. We needed that wicket,
1: yeah,
0: Tony.
1: Yeah,
2: you got to go deep, guys. You got to go deep.
1: Got to go deep. Okay.
0: Okay,
1: yeah, we'll leave it there. Tony, we'll get some details from you, and we're going to be sorting you out with a Jake Redbull merch pack. Hey, this is our final call. We are still doing Steal My Standby. Maisie Craig.
0: Maisie!
1: You've got 10 minutes to give us a call. If she doesn't, guys, we're opening the phones up after 8:30. And we've also got Jaden Forster, celebrity reporter, on after 8:30.
0: You're on hot.
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11: Hi there, Louise Nielsen here with you. Four people have been killed in a two-vehicle collision on the Stuart Highway around 70 kilometres south of Darwin. Emergency services were called to the scene where both vehicles were fully engulfed in flames after midday yesterday near the Marakai Road turnoff. The crash involved a van with one occupant and a dual cab ute with three occupants. The Stuart Highway remains closed today. Diversions are in place. The Royal Darwin Hospital was placed under lockdown for around an hour overnight due to a police incident in the hospital's emergency car park. Police say they responded to a mental health incident between 2 a.m. and 3 a.m. The man involved is now receiving care. A Westpac-led maths initiative is launching in Darwin schools, aiming to close the numeracy gap. More than 1,000 Darwin primary school students will benefit from the new education program. CEO of Schools Plus, Cheryl Nixon, says the first step in helping students is ensuring teachers have the right skills.
12: Well, what we know is that in these four schools, nearly 50% of their students have not yet met the expectations, met the benchmarks for their age in numeracy and math. So what we want to do is help them catch up and get ahead.
11: And a man and a woman have been charged with drug offences after a Berrima residence was searched. It comes after a 42-year-old male driver returned a positive result for illicit drugs during a roadside drug and alcohol test on July 29, after members from the Dog Operations Unit conducted a traffic stop on the Stuart Highway at Winelli. Following a search of the vehicle, police allegedly found meth and cannabis and then executed a search warrant at a Berrima residence. The 42-year-old was charged and a 46-year-old woman was also charged with drug offences.
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5: Morning, Harrison Preve. An investigation's underway into a near miss at Sydney Airport. It's understood air traffic control gave a Qantas jet clearance to cross the main runway at the same time as a flight was landing. The Transport Safety Bureau has branded the incident back on July 27th as a breakdown of coordination. Meanwhile, hundreds of Qantas contractors could walk off the job as a long-running pay and safety dispute escalates. Around 600 ground services employees will vote on industrial action. And the federal government is confident it can get its gambling reforms through Parliament, despite the Coalition Greens and crossbenchers saying they won't support the legislation in its current form amid damning evidence about betting companies aired at an inquiry. But Labor frontbencher Chris Bowen's told the ABC they won't be walking away from the reforms.
6: Our track record as a government of getting legislation through the Senate, despite the fact we don't have a majority there, is pretty good. I'll leave Minister Wells to handle the negotiations. I'm just making the point. It is not unusual at this point for this speculation to be around.
5: Western Bulldogs welcome back a couple of big names for tonight's round 22 AFL opener against North Melbourne at Marvel Stadium. Aaron Norton and Cody Waitman returning after being managed last week. The Roos are boosted by the return of George Wardlaw from a hamstring strain. And in NRL, the Titans and Cowboys lock horns in tonight's Queensland derby on the Gold Coast. The Cowboys looking to bounce back after conceding 82 points in last week's loss to the Roosters. And that's the latest in news and sport.
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14: There is a crash with a fuel spill in Adelaide River on Stewart Highway. Be mindful. And reports of a crash too in Casuarina on Trow Road near Casuarina Square. A few cars Vandalin Drive inbound at Lee Point Road in Leanya. Very busy Stewart Highway in both directions approaching Woolner Road. McMinn, Kavanagh and Bennett Streets in the Darwin CBD. And Tiger Brennan Drive inbound at Wishart Road. 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It's The Drive with Zai this afternoon from 2 p.m.
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15: Check of the tides first. High tide of 6.2 metres at 10 a.m. Low tide of 1.9 metres at 5.15 p.m. And another high tide of 5.8 metres at 11.30 p.m. It's partly cloudy for your Thursday. Tops are 31 in the city. Tops are 33 in the rural area. And tops are 32 in Katherine.
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15: Hey, we are going to, well, we're about to get Jane Forster, your celebrity reporter, on the line. Before that, though, we want to tell you about a breakdown that's happened at Stewart Highway, just near the overpass at Bagot Road. Car's been broken down. Apparently, there is a lot of traffic. If you are aware of this, try and stay away from that area if you can and keep us updated on 8941 1001.
18: Guys, it's sort of, I've got mixed emotions about this. We haven't gotten the phone call for our Still My Standby.
15: Yeah, we put it out to Maisie Craig. 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You know what that means.
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18: The phones are open right now. 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You got Sam and Ante. The first person to call through is getting that standby spot. You're on Hot 100. Make sure you stick around right now. It's Bruce Springsteen, Dancing in the Dark. Wow. The phones have blown up. They were waiting.

0: Bruce Springsteen, Dancing in the Dark, Hot 100. You got Sam and Anta here. God, I love this thing we're doing, Anthony, because it's cheeky, isn't it?
1: It's very cheeky. It's still my standby.
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1: That's right. After 8 a.m. every morning on Hot 100 Breakfast, we are calling out a name from the list of entries for Steal My Standby, potentially getting you on the standby list to go to the iHeart Music Festival in Vegas with a friend.
0: Now, the chosen one for today was Maisie Craig.
1: She didn't call in.
0: She did not call in. She had 30 minutes.
1: Yeah, you got to call in within 30 minutes to get your spot on that standby list. She didn't. We opened it out to the phones.
0: Now, let's show them why it's called Steal My Standby. We have Michaela on the line right now. Michaela, good morning.
4: Hey, how you going?
1: We're doing pretty good, but Michaela, I think you're going to be feeling a whole lot better. You have officially stolen Maisie Craig's standby spot. You're on the standby list to go to iHeart Music Festival in Vegas with a friend. Have you ever been to Vegas before?
4: No.
0: What's the first? No, what do you think the first thing you land in Vegas? What's the first thing you're doing?
4: I don't know. Probably just like a happy dance.
1: Happy dance is important.
0: I really like that.
1: Nice. A happy dance now is sort of more of a... I'm thinking you're doing a Melbourne Shuffle for your happy dance. Would I be correct in saying that, Michaela?
4: Yeah, I'll whip it out.
1: Yeah, for sure. For sure. Hey, Michaela, you've stolen Maisie's spot. Is there a little message you'd like to give to Maisie off the back of this?
4: You know, maybe it went to someone a little more deserving.
1: Whoa. Michaela goes whack at Maisie Craig. Wow, it's fierce, it's competitive. I mean, it's got to be all those things because you could be going to Vegas with a friend. Congratulations, Michaela. You are officially on the standby list.
4: Thank you so much, guys.
0: No worries at all. I reckon good luck to you. Yeah. You're in her 100. You got Sam and Ant here. Coming up very shortly, we got our entertainment reporter, Jaden Forster. The voice, Anthony, could be axed.
1: The TV show.
0: The TV show. I know you always wanted to go on it.
1: Ah!
0: I mean, he just does that for
1: anything
0: now.
1: That's my audition for The Voice.
0: You're not.

0: natural play. It's Benson Boone. You're in Hot 100. Mr. Electric Blue, you got Sam and Ant here. We're joined by our favourite guy in the whole entire world.
1: She went where?
2: He said what?
1: They kissed who?
3: It's your celebrity gossip with Jaden Foster.
4: He's on the line. Jaden Foster, good morning.
5: G'day, guys. Good morning.
4: Hey, mate, Perez Hilton has had their TikTok account suspended. What happened there?
5: Yeah, I guess, you know, look, at the end of the day, the social media companies, they get a pretty bad rap when these sort of concerning and alarming things happen. But to their credit, TikTok has acted appropriately, I think, in shutting down the live stream and then shutting down additional attempts to continue streaming and, of course, then reporting that to the authorities, who, of course, attended the scene, Perez's house. They didn't engage. They did what was they needed to do with the assistance of other agencies to de-escalate the situation before getting the help to Perez and, of course, taking him off to hospital where he remains today. That's confirmed. That's not report or rumour or anything like that. That's confirmed through his management. They've put out a statement more or less confirming what happened yesterday and, of course, asking for privacy. They'll come back to us with any updates. But look, you know, as with any case of this kind, when you have somebody that is engaging or even contemplating or expressing the thoughts of doing such very concerning and alarming behaviour, appearing to self-harm, it is, of course, very serious. And, of course, you know, in the case of somebody like Perez, that is amplified by the fact that you are a very high-profile person. That, of course, does not absolutely in any way change the magnitude of the situation and the fact here that we possibly, potentially, have an individual, a human being, a person who is in a very bad way, presumably, and needs help. Of course, you know, goes without saying, we hope that he's doing well, we hope he's okay, and whatever needs to happen from here can and will in fact happen.
4: Yeah, and if you're listening right now and you are struggling with similar issues, then the Lifeline number is 13114.
0: Yeah, we do, at the end of the day, hope he is okay. We'll move on to The Voice, Jaden. There's rumours it is finished, it's axed.
5: Yeah, indeed. That one is definitely in trouble. I think it's gone, to be honest with you, based on everything that I'm hearing. The great TV commentator, Rob McKnight, he is reporting that Channel 7 has decided to drop The Voice. And in fact, it's sort of a sign of the times. So I guess it's all rather ironic, to be honest with you. But basically, he's saying that they're deciding to drop The Voice and use the millions that they would be spending on that to put that towards I'm a Celebrity. Oh. So it's appropriate for the cost of living crisis.
0: Maybe,
5: they'll get a
0: C-list celebrity this time.
5: Oh, maybe. They do tend to change them a lot on The Voice. And I'll tell you the reason why they do that is to avoid paying these repeat stars, repeat massive amounts of money. But yeah, both of them very expensive to make, both The Voice and, of course, Idol. It's strange that you have two singing shows on the one TV station, but they've decided to go with Idol because it's sort of the stronger performer and drop The Voice and then transfer the funds over to the bank account for I'm a Celebrity. So that's at least what we're hearing. I think it's pretty much all but confirmed. Of course, you know, Kyle Sandilands recently stepped away from Idol start of this week. We don't know whether that was because of his new platform or whether he was pushed or asked to step aside. The Mad Witches were circling. Either way, he has stepped away. And now Seven basically seem to be making the moves to, I guess, find the cash to do I'm a Celebrity and keep Idol in whatever way they can. But yeah, it does look like The Voice is gone.
0: It's really sad because Anthony had a dream of going on The Voice, didn't you, Ant?
4: I did. And you know what? I thought I would have crushed it, but maybe something's not meant to be.
0: Sing the demo that you,
4: no,
0: that
4: I'm
0: you
4: not
0: sent them.
4: Sing it.
0: Go
4: Come
0: on, give him a sing.
4: Not while Jaden's listening.
0: Jaden is...
4: Jaden, thank you very
5: I'm
4: much.
5: I'm waiting. I want to hear it. No. Like, I want to hear it. You know me. I'm the entertainment reporter here. I want to hear what you've got
4: okay,
5: to hear.
4: Okay, name an artist. Name an artist. I'll sing one of their songs for you.
5: Wow, you're the one who's doing the demo. You're supposed to put up the audition,
0: Taylor,
5: not
0: do
5: me.
0: Do a Taylor Swift song. Taylor Swift song.
4: I can't do Taylor Swift. Do
0: oh,
4: next.
0: Oh, my God.
5: Oh, come on.
4: I'm getting camera shy, guys. Hey, Jaden. Okay, all right. Thank you very much for all your reporting. We appreciate you. We hope you have a great weekend.
5: Pleasure. Thank you, boys.
0: Thanks, mate. You're in Hot 100.
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0: And Jamiroquai Kent Heats on Hot 100. You got Sam and Ant here tomorrow. We have some more double passes to give away to day two of the test match that is kicking off on the 13th. Day two is the 14th of August. We are asking you to give us your best. How's that? Anthony, give us an example.
1: How's that?
0: Oh.
2: Something similar. Something
0: very
2: similar.
0: Like you're going into battle there.
2: Or I tell you what, if I hear a, how is that one umpire? The spoken word, it's nice and passive-aggressive.
0: Yeah. Oh, come on, you bloody tight ass. Give us that. How's that?
2: And that's where it stops. We will not be accepting
0: I'll
2: that.
0: Accept it.
2: It's also your final chance to get a double pass to the Nemas or a family pass to the Darwin Titles, Northland Speedway Championships. And we're still calling out names for Steal My Standby.
0: Also, kids at Sewell Park Primary School, we're going to be there from 8:30. We're going to be hosting your...
2: not hosting. We'll come for a little feature.
0: We're going to feature and we're going to do some hosting of your assembly.
2: Okay, well, you can take care of the
0: half
2: hosting.
0: Half host. We're going to do a half host.
2: So we'll see you then.
0: Bye.
2: Love you.
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0: August 8th, you can discover a big future that doesn't need a big move. Even Dr. Carl's coming for a live Q&A. 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
0: Come round to ours on Saturday, August 8th from 10 a.m. to 4 p.m. at the Casuarina campus. 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
7: Hi there, Louise Nielsen here with you. The Royal Darwin Hospital was placed under lockdown for an hour overnight following a police incident in the emergency car park. Police say the hospital was in lockdown between 2 a.m. and 3 a.m. due to a mental health incident. The man involved was apprehended and is now receiving care. If you or anyone you know needs support, you can contact Lifeline on 13 11 14. Investigations are ongoing after four people died in a two-vehicle collision on the Stuart Highway around 70 kilometres south of Darwin. Emergency services were called to the scene where both vehicles were fully engulfed in flames after midday yesterday near the Marakai Road turnoff. The crash involved a van with one occupant and a dual cab ute with three occupants. A man and a woman have been charged with drug offences after a Berrima residence was searched. On July 29, a 42-year-old male driver returned a positive result for illicit drugs during a roadside drug and alcohol test after members from the Dog Operations Unit conducted a traffic stop on the Stuart Highway at Winnelli. Following a search of the vehicle, police allegedly found meth and cannabis and then executed a search warrant at the Berrima residence. The 42-year-old man is being charged and a 46-year-old woman was also charged with drug offences. And teachers at four Darwin schools will receive training in classroom mathematics and culturally responsive learning. The Westpac-led maths initiative is rolling out at schools through a partnership with Schools Plus, aiming to strengthen mathematics education. CEO of Schools Plus, Cheryl Nixon, says the new initiative will help more than 1,000 primary school students.
8: We know that that's really critical and that's really the first step, is ensuring that teachers have the right skills and the confidence to be able to lead classroom practice really effectively. So that's where we put our focus first.
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9: Morning, Jai here from the Your News Now podcast with today's headlines. Police in London are treating a mass stabbing in the city's Covent Gardens as a mental health case. An investigation's underway into a near miss at Sydney Airport, and young Aussies have come clean about their vaping habits as part of a new study. 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
10: North Melbourne's rushed back towards Wardlaw for tonight's round 22 AFL opener against the Western Bulldogs. The Doggies have made three changes, including the return of Aaron Norton and Cody Waitman. The Cowboys and NRL top eight hopes on the line tonight on the Gold Coast, where they'll need to beat the Titans to stay in the hunt for the finals. And a double injury blow for Australia ahead of next week's first test against Bangladesh and Darwin. Paceman Michael Nisa has been ruled out with a calf strain, while Josh Inglis is in doubt with back spasms.
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1: Some reports of a crash and a fuel spill in Adelaide River on Stewart Highway. And a crash now at Stewart Highway inbound at Rossmith Avenue. Traffic heavy on the approach. A few cars make in at Cavanagh Streets in the Darwin CBD. Trail Road, northbound at Rapid Creek Road and Rapid Creek. Stewart Highway inbound at Berrima Road. 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
1: A heads up, ongoing Rustonia Avenue duplication works are now underway. As a result, there is a temporary closure of Buskell Avenue between Rustonia Avenue and Lakeview Boulevard. Now, the works will take place for the next 15 weeks from 7 a.m. through to 5 p.m. Monday through to Saturday. 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